There's nothing you can teach me. Look at you. Tu Dashen, Tu Dashen.

0: fighter Tutasen, who once disappeared. He's now shown up again, and he's coming after you.
1: I'm not worried. I saw that man fight once. He wasn't that good.
0: Listen, don't underestimate him. He has a special technique. You've got to be careful.
1: He also has weak points. I'll send men to get him. Once I know where to find him, then he's dead. You injured him badly once. How come you respect him so much?
0: He had me beat, but the fool believed in my reputation, so I tricked him by appealing to his honor.
1: And he didn't realize that you can't even spell the word honor.
0: Brother, that's not fair.

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1: It's your turn.
0: You? You're just a sneaky trickster. You're not a fighter.
1: You?
0: Damn you! I'll get you! Oh!

0: I won't be caught sneaky trickster by you. I'll smash your teeth in.
1: You can't do that. You said I must eat and grow up to take revenge. You smashed my mouth. I can't eat. So then I can't grow. And so I can't take revenge. You can't do that.
0: I will if you ever...

0: But call me trickster again. Tradition! Come here and fight us! Who are you?
1: Well, once our group has finished with you, you'll know who we are.
0: Do you know what happens to people who call me out?
2: I know. He'll smash your mouth in.
3: And do you know what's the quickest way to make a man famous?
2: Sure, I know. All you do is kill a famous fighter. Like Tutashan. You kill him, and it's instant fame. Hey, they'll kill you.
0: They can try, but it won't be so easy.
3: I know you're tough, but then so am I. And up to now, I've not lost a fight to anyone.
2: Hey, that's good. Then if you fight him, you'll be so evenly matched. You'll both lose. You go together, huh? That right? Ha ha ha ha ha!

0: I was wrong. Seems you're not evenly matched. It seems that you got beaten.
1: Who sent you to kill me?
0: You smashed their mouths in. They can't talk.
1: Go.
2: You may spare us, but it won't help you. Our clan will get you. My grandfather is Nan Patin.
1: Oh, so you're Nan Patin's grandson. Well, you go and tell him I'm gonna get him. And then we'll find out who's the national champion. When you see him, you tell him. I'll be waiting to hear from him down at Whaley Poor.
0: Why let him go? You told me that fighters can't be kind.
1: I wasn't being kind. I'm simply using them.

0: drunk.
1: Mr. Two? Mr. Two! Mr. Two!
0: Right, Lynn. Here you are.
1: Mr. Two, what's wrong? Why haven't you been to see us? You forgotten us?
0: I could never forget you.

0: Listen, next to me, I like you.
1: Well, come and see me. Don't stay away so long.
0: You bet. I'll come and see you.
1: Well, come soon.
2: You must be hungry. Let's go eat. You go on first, and I'll join you.

0: G'day. Want a girl? Hey, nice girls. Which one would you like?
1: No.
0: All right, come with me. Lisa, upstairs. Upstairs. Please. Lisa, sit down. Sit down. Something? Now, sir, don't you worry, huh? All the girls are very pretty, very skilled.
1: All right, hurry.
0: Oh, yes, yes, yes. Right away then, sir. Hey, girls, greet the guests!

0: 头啊，通妹。
1: Well, sir, you want just one or you prefer to have two? Huh?Well, sir, that one, she's good, very good. One of our best girls that we have. I agree. You've made a good choice. Sahong, you take care of the guests now. Well, all right, you can go on then. Out

0: How come you're here?
1: What could I do? I had no choice.
0: I'm sorry.
1: Listen, I'm still grateful.
0: Sao không?

0: trouble. Mr. Big Trouble. This young kid lying downstairs. He's badly hurt, and he's asking for you.
1: What? Badly hurt?
0: Yes.
1: I'll go down.
0: Right. Hey, let's break it up. Off you go. Come on.
1: So who? So who? Who did this to you?
0: The Tin Ling Chung man.
2: Oh. Tin Ling Chung.
0: You taught me that, remember? To kill is everything. The end justifies means.

0: Not bad. You're using my own techniques.
1: Since I'm to kill you, seems fitting to use them.
0: And now what?
2: And I hope that's taught you a lesson. Well, sir, please, I came to help you.
0: Don't need help. You take charge of him. He gets away, I'll kill you.
2: He won't escape, I can promise you.
3: Mr. Two, I'm too weak. But whatever you say, I shall try and do it.
0: I've just paid off your debts with the owner. You can leave here whenever you want.
3: I belong to you then. But why do you take care of your enemy's son?
0: I promised his father that I would when he died. I'm training him to become a great champion.
3: Aren't you scared he'll kill you?
0: If he can kill me, then he'll be the champion.
3: Don't get it. You rear him, feed him, and you train him to kill you.
0: It's my code. You couldn't understand.
1: Come in, sir.
4: I'm not, sir.
1: Lady, look, this is no place for you. You'd better leave.
5: These days, ladies can go anywhere. Is that right?
6: Oh, yes, that's right. Oh, ow.
5: I came here for a man.
1: We got no men, only got girls. Would they do you?
5: What? I meant one of your guests.
1: Yes, of course. Sure. Which one? I'll call him.
5: He's one of the champion fighters of the whole country. Tutashen.
1: You mean you're looking for Mr. Two? Well, I didn't call him, though. He told me to look after this kid. If I let him escape, he warned me that he would kill me.
5: Get him down, or I'll kill the kid. You tell him.
1: Quick. Go tell him. If he won't come, I'll be dead.
7: Yes, right. I'll tell him. I'll tell him.
1: Mr. Two, it's me.
0: You?
1: Mr. Two, the young kid says that if you don't come down, that he's going to die.
0: You fool. Why do you believe him? Tell him, go ahead and die.
1: Listen, Mr. Two, it wasn't his idea. It was the young lady's. She said she'd kill him if you didn't come down and see her now.
0: Who is she?
5: I'm the one.
0: Why kill him?
5: Don't want him. It's you I want.
0: Huh? Lady, are we enemies?
5: Tutashen. I'm a great deal tougher than my brother is. As you'll find out, very soon.
0: Oh, so you're the granddaughter of Nampa Tin, are you? But still,

0: what?
1: I just never fight with girls.
0: Why not?
1: I'm a man.
0: Ha! Position! You have to be the most arrogant man that I've ever met.
1: That should be an honor for you.
0: Listen. If you refuse to fight me, I'll kill him.
1: Ah, lady, you'll be doing me a favor if you do. If you kill him, I'll be grateful. When you've done it, just let me know. You'll find me upstairs.
0: Ah?
2: Lady, call him a trickster. He'll fight then.
0: Tu-Chi-Shen, you're a cheap trickster!
1: What was that?
0: I said you were a cheap trickster.
1: Lady, do you know what's going to happen now?
2: I know. Lady, he'll bust your mouth in.
0: Well, he can try.

0: because I can leave when I want. I'm so grateful to you. From now on, I'll follow you.
1: Soho? You can't. I can't take you. I must fight a duel. I'm going to be fighting the champion, Nan Patin. I've already got the kid. And I can't leave him, can I? And to put you in danger would be dishonorable. Don't cry. Just wait for me here. When I've beaten Nan Patin, I'll be back.

0: granddad.
1: May May. What's wrong? Feeling sorry, huh?
0: Granddad.
1: You've got a real temper. Against my advice, you went off to challenge Tu Ta Shin.
0: Granddad.
1: I sent a man to talk to Tu Ta Shin. I'll settle your score with him.

0: Granddad, his kung fu is very good. You must be careful.
1: Well, I've fought many men, and I haven't met one who could beat me yet. I don't think that Tu Ta Shen can match my great kicking technique.
0: He has special techniques. The three of us, two brothers and I, were beaten by him without any trouble. Granddad, you have to watch him.
1: Oh, well, he better watch out for me, too.

0: You'll meet at Woolly Po? You wait here. No, I'll come. I want to watch.
1: Well, you can't.
0: Why not?
1: Because if I lose, I don't want you there.
0: If you die, then I ought to be there.
1: Right. If I get killed, you take my head to your father's grave in revenge.

0: You're the challenger, the fighter Tutashen. I get many challenges every year, but they all die here.
1: Well now, you won't be challenged anymore.
0: Why not?
1: Nobody challenges a dead man.
0: Tutashen, you're too brash.
1: Well, I'm not brash. You're sure? Confident.
0: Please.

0: Seems your skill is fairly limited.
1: That's why you let him fight, to discover my techniques.
0: Know the game beforehand. You mean you haven't even learned that simple fact yet?

Your skill is so poor, I can't imagine how you got your reputation. You're a useless fighter.

0: Get up! You can't die! Get up! You can't die! Come on!
1: Make way. Alan! Over there.
2: Your medicine's all ready. That'll be 30 cents now.
1: Thank you.
2: Oh, thank you.

Your wound's long healed, so why not practice? Pills are no good. It's up to you.

0: Just think, if you'd been using those weapons, I'm sure you wouldn't have lost.
1: Those weapons were responsible for the death of a brave man. I won't use them again. But still, I'm finished. No way I can beat him.
0: I know. Copy his style. We use his techniques.
1: Who will? You?
0: Well, don't sneer. I didn't get wounded.
1: Well, now, I failed in every way. The promise that I made to your father. And also, I promised I'd make you the world champion.
0: Why can't I be champion?
1: You're much too kind-hearted. After all, you could have killed me when I lay sick. You had the chance and the weapons. There's no way I could have stopped you. But still, you didn't even try.
0: I just couldn't kill a helpless man.
1: But still, you do want to kill me. All you want is your chance. So who?
0: Now look, don't you know, you're out of date. Your time's past. You know the old ways, the stupid honor business, chivalry. It's garbage, old history. I shall be the champion, all right, because I'm quite different to you. I've no honor.
1: You mean that you're a worse person than I am?
0: I'm smarter. That's why I'm going to be the one who gets Nanpa Tin.

0: that you'll go to your death.
1: And that worries you? At least you'll have me off your back if I die. You ought to be pleased. You should encourage me.
0: Well, I won't. And don't expect it.
2: Maymay, you really are getting good.
3: We're both gonna look out for ourselves from now on.
4: Now, come on, don't say that. Right? Let's find Granddad.
2: Right.
4: Hey, what do you want?
1: To fight you.
4: Huh? Go away, kid.
1: But it's skill that counts, not age.
2: Well, you've lots of nerve, kid.
1: And courage counts too, and not age.
4: Oh? Which of us are you going to fight?
1: All three.
5: I'll teach you a lesson, you smart aleck kid, you. Hit!

0: Well, our young friend here could make a great fighter. Stay with me for 5 years, and I'll make you a champion.
1: Too long. And I followed Tu Ta Shen, not you.
0: My boy, you think you can beat me?
1: I can try. If I do, I'll be the most famous fighter ever.
0: National champion, huh?

0: Well, my friend, you lose.
1: You fool.
0: Well, you're the famous champion, Nan Patin. But I just drove you to the wall, though. You couldn't even beat a young kid. Don't you think it's time you retired?
1: Do you think a kid like you can force me into retirement?
0: You don't have to retire if you're thick-skinned.
1: You're right there.

0: My skin's thick. And my skill's good. You won't escape.
1: Hey. I just push you to the wall. Do you know why? Because I'm short, and that's why. I still think I could beat you.
0: I'm going to finish you off. I promise you.
1: Hey, now wait. I'll give you a good chance to kill me. Get your men to bring a table, and I'll fight on the table. That way, at least I can die like a man.

0: I'll see you. Brother, your kick technique's fantastic.
1: He's a great young fighter. I have to admit that.
0: To the Shin! To the Shin! To the Shin. That man Patin, he's real good.
2: How do you manage to get away?
0: Look, it's just like I told you. What you can't do, I can do. Don't need age. I just need smartness. Do you want to know what I learned out there today? His kick can't be matched. Hey, hey, hey! He kicked through the table. If the table wasn't there, I'm sure I'd have been killed.
2: Magic kick.
0: But still.
2: But what?
0: But still, his kick couldn't quite catch my rolling escape. Oh, no, I was too fast. Hey, hey!

0: Take it easy. Just relax.
1: What do you want?
0: Well, I got a message from Tu Ta Shen. Tomorrow, he'll wait at Tai Yan Kong.
1: Tai Yan Kong?
0: Right. You're going.
1: You can tell him, no one can beat me.
0: And I'll tell you something. Only one man can beat him. But still, it's not you. See you.
1: Mei Mei, let him go.
2: Brother, Tu Ta Shen must be up to something. So you be careful.
1: Well, don't you worry. After tomorrow, he won't exist. I promise.

Ah!

0: God helps those who help themselves, and I always do that. Who are you? Why'd you kill Nanpachin?
1: Tudashen,
0: you really are a fool. I killed him, but you helped. And without that help, I could never have got rid of Nan quite so quickly.
2: I see. You hired me because you wanted to get rid of us both.
0: The situation favors the Manchus. You and Nanpachin could have caused big problems. You could raise support because of your high reputations. And for that reason, you were best got rid of. I persuaded Nanpachin that the Manchus would treat him well. But at the last minute, he changed his mind. Decided he'd be a patriot. Well, that's a mistake he's paid for now.
2: You damn traitor. Well, I ain't gonna put an end to you. That I swear. Swear on my honor.
0: Tudashin, my blade will end your life. There's no way that you can live.
2: So it's you.
0: That's right. It's me.

0: Well now, time to settle up. Go ahead. Why don't you kill me?
1: And why should I?

0: What's the point? I know all your skills, all your weaknesses. I can kill you anytime I want to. There's no hurry. You hate me. Want your revenge. All right. You come with me, and I'll train you. You can kill me anytime.
1: Hey, Tu Daxian, you coming or not? Hey, Sao Ho!

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I'd like to do something now that would make any father proud, and that is I'd like to bring to the stage my 18-year-old son. His name is Kyle Whalum, on a song that he wrote entitled Seasons.

Dr. Wendell T. Whalen was my uncle, and he led the Morehouse Glee Club. And one of the members of that Glee Club was a guy by the name of Kevin Whalen, and he's my baby brother, and I would like to feature him on a song that he sort of took from the land of Johnny Guitar Watson. Prophet. God rest his soul. But he was inspired by a scripture in Luke 18:17. It says, "Verily I say unto you that whosoever shall not receive the kingdom of God as a little child." Now that leaves a lot of us out, because some of us want to understand God. Now that's an oxymoron. Understand God. The clay just is not going to understand the potter, no matter how hard he tries, but it's okay. "Shall receive the kingdom of God as a little child, shall in no wise enter therein." And Kevin has twin girls. Kevin and Camille, I should say, have twin girls. And they're 3 years old. And I remember when they were little bitty, bitty, bitty, they would say,

0: all right, honey, now what do you say? You say, thank you. And they would both say it. So sweet. They say, ta-ta. Ta-ta. Baby, say, thank you.
1: Ta-ta.
0: And it took a while for them to get the thank you out. So I'd like to, if we could, have my brother to sing a song for you called Ta-ta, You Jesus.

sometimes when we're writing songs, the Lord will kind of basically push us aside and say, psst, are you finished? And Tyrone and I were in there working on some idea. You know, we got the computer and we're sequencing, blah, blah, blah, and it wasn't making any sense. And then Tyrone played this thing. It's kind of like, what the melody you played on that? When we did that, I said, hold it. I think that's God. And as we were letting God write this song, we said, you know what? Can't but one person play this song. And he's from South Africa. Ladies and gentlemen, Jonathan Butler.

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Falling in love with Jesus.

Worship God. Amen. Hallelujah. Father, we give you praise.

The Antigua and Barbuda Labour Party storms to a fourth straight election victory in a landslide result for Prime Minister Gaston Browne. A diplomatic storm erupts after Venezuela's acting president wears an Essequibo brooch during Caribbean meetings. And Grenada moves to tax digital services, bringing streaming platforms and online subscriptions into the VAT system. I'm Renee Sion, bringing you some of the big stories across the region in this Caribbean Week in Review. A political landslide in Antigua and Barbuda has handed the ruling Antigua and Barbuda Labour Party a commanding fourth consecutive election victory. Prime Minister Gaston Browne is set to continue in office after preliminary results showed the ABLP capturing 15 of the country's 17 parliamentary seats in Thursday's April 30th snap general election. The opposition United Progressive Party was left with just one seat, with political leader Jamal Pringle retaining All Sails East and St. Luke, while the Barbuda's

0: People Movement held onto its traditional stronghold in Barbuda. Official figures released by the Antigua and Barbuda Electoral Commission show voter turnout reached approximately 62%, with more than 39,000 ballots cast across the country's 17 constituencies. The outcome extends Brown's administration beyond a decade in power after taking office in 2014. The early election was called nearly 2 years ahead of schedule and centered heavily on economic performance, tourism growth, rising cost of living, and debates surrounding Antigua and Barbuda's citizenship by investment program. Speaking after the result, Brown described the victory as a strong endorsement of his government's development agenda, while opposition supporters voiced concern over the scale of defeat.
1: You have seen through the noise, you have rejected the slander, and you have chosen trust over turmoil. For that trust, I am deeply grateful. And I want to tell you, I receive it as a blessing. And I give you my solemn pledge that I will honor it, that I will work harder, that I will serve even more faithfully, and I will lead with renewed resolve so that every Antiguan and Barbudan has the opportunity to live a better life. That is my commitment to you, the people of Antigua and Barbuda. This is my personal commitment to you, and it is the commitment of the government that I lead. And let me be clear, the trust of the people is sacred. It must never be taken for granted, and it will not be abused, certainly not under my leadership. I expect every minister of government to honor that trust. And where that trust is broken, there will be no tolerance.
0: A diplomatic controversy is brewing in the Caribbean after Venezuela's acting president, Delcy Rodriguez, appeared during recent regional visits wearing a brooch depicting the disputed Essequibo region as part of Venezuela. The move prompted concern from Guyanese President Irfan Ali, who wrote to CARICOM chairman and St. Kitts and Nevis Prime Minister Terence Drew, warning against what he described as a calculated and provocative assertion of Venezuela's territorial claim. Rodriguez wore the brooch during official meetings with regional leaders, including Barbados' Prime Minister Mia Motley and Grenada's Prime Minister Dickon Mitchell. Guyana says the display risks creating the impression that CARICOM platforms are being used to advance Venezuela's claim to the Essequibo, which remains before the International Court of Justice. Rodriguez has dismissed criticism surrounding the brooch, saying it reflects, quote, "the only map of Venezuela I've known in my life," end quote. She also reaffirmed Venezuela's claim to the territory and said she believes the International Court will eventually ratify what she called Venezuela's historic position. The controversy comes amid renewed tensions over the resource-rich territory ahead of a fresh hearing before the World Court. Here's more in this News Source Guyana report.
2: President Irfan Ali has written to the chairman of CARICOM, St. Kitts and Nevis Prime Minister Dr. Terence Drew, expressing concern over the display of a brooch with Guyana's Essequibo region being part of Venezuela, worn by acting Venezuelan President Delcy Rodriguez while meeting with Barbadian Prime Minister Mia Motley on Monday. This is the second CARICOM leader within 2 weeks to have hosted the Venezuelan acting president, and on both occasions, the brooch was prominently worn by Rodriguez. In his letter, President Ali said Guyana fully respects the right of sovereign CARICOM member states to conduct bilateral relations with all partners, including Venezuela. However, he noted that it is regrettable that such engagements have been accompanied by the prominent display of symbols asserting Venezuela's claim to Guyana's territory. President Ali said the use of CARICOM engagements to project or promote a territorial claim against a member state risks being interpreted as tolerance. No action, he said, whether deliberate or inadvertent, should create an impression that the community's platforms may be used to advance claims that are now before the International Court of Justice. The president said CARICOM principal support for Guyana must be reflected not

0: only in declarations, but also in context and conduct of official engagements. The president made it clear that the issue goes way beyond symbolism, and he said it is a calculated and provocative assertion of a claim that Guyana has consistently and lawfully rejected, and which is before the ICJ. The president also went further to tell the CARICOM chairman that Venezuela cannot normalize by symbols, maps, legislations, and appointments or official display what it has failed to do, especially in law, in light of the ICJ case. He said such conduct undermines confidence in its stated commitment to peaceful settlement, international law, and good neighborly relations.
1: CARICOM has now responded to concerns raised by Guyanese President Irfan Ali over Venezuela's latest actions involving the disputed Essequibo region. The regional bloc reaffirmed its support for Guyana and warned against any attempt to legitimize Venezuela's territorial claim following recent diplomatic engagements involving Venezuela's acting president, Delcy Rodriguez. In a statement, CARICOM stressed that the border controversy must be resolved through international law and the ongoing case before the International Court of Justice. The regional body also reaffirmed its commitment to Guyana's sovereignty and territorial integrity amid ongoing tensions between Georgetown and Caracas. The details in this HGP News report.
2: CARICOM, in a statement issued Tuesday, acknowledged concerns raised by President Irfan Ali over the public display of material asserting Venezuela's claim to Guyana's Essequibo region. The issue stems from recent engagements within CARICOM member states, where Venezuela's acting president, Delcy Rodriguez, wore a brooch featuring a map that includes Essequibo. President Ali described the move as provocative and warned that such symbolism could be interpreted as acceptance of Venezuela's claim. In response, CARICOM reaffirmed that while member states have the sovereign right to engage external partners, those engagements must align with the revised Treaty of Chagaramas and the community's collective obligations. The regional body made it clear that its platforms must not be used, directly or indirectly, to legitimize claims currently before the International Court of Justice. CARICOM also reiterated its long-standing and unwavering support for Guyana's sovereignty and territorial integrity, maintaining that the border controversy must be resolved peacefully through the judicial process. The dispute over Essequibo remains before the International Court of Justice, with Guyana insisting the matter be settled under international law.
1: Barbados and Venezuela are moving to deepen cooperation across several key sectors following high-level talks in Bridgetown between Prime Minister Mia Motley and Venezuela's acting president, Delcy Rodriguez. Motley described the discussions as fair and frank, with major focus placed on energy security, tourism, trade, and food production as both countries push to strengthen regional partnerships. Rodriguez invited Barbados to invest in Venezuela's oil and gas sector, saying closer collaboration could help improve long-term energy security for the region. The talks also explored opportunities in agriculture, maritime transport, education, culture, and tourism connectivity, including efforts to strengthen regional food supply chains and reduce dependence on imports. Rodriguez additionally encouraged Barbadians to invest in agricultural production in Venezuela as part of a broader push to improve regional food security. The meeting signals a renewed effort by Bridgetown and Caracas to expand bilateral relations and deepen cooperation between the Caribbean and Latin America.
3: We have for some time been speaking about the possibility of deepening bilateral cooperation between Venezuela and Barbados. In our own instance, we have the Barbados National Energy Company, which, while small, is in a position to work with others to be able to better invest jointly in the fields that are being offered for us to be able to see how best we can expand our capacity and become more resilient and to ensure that we maintain affordable access to energy products.
1: Dominica remains in recovery mode after severe weather earlier this week triggered heavy flooding and landslides across parts of the island's

0: East Coast. Days of intense rainfall damaged homes, blocked roads, and cut off access to several communities as emergency crews rushed to respond. Despite the impact, authorities reported no injuries or deaths. Prime Minister Rosevelt Skerrett addressed the nation during a live appearance on DBS Radio, outlining ongoing relief and cleanup efforts while assuring residents that the government would continue supporting affected communities. Officials say damage assessments are still underway as crews work to restore access and clear debris in impacted areas. More in this DBS News report.
1: Floodwaters and debris overwhelmed the roads in communities from Wesley to Castle Bruce as relentless rain saturated already fragile terrain. The Prime Minister says he visited affected areas and witnessed the situation firsthand, praising residents for their resilience.
2: Dominicans shall prevail. We have walked this road before. We have fought and triumphed over adversity, and we shall do it again this time around. This evening, I want to say that no matter how challenging and daunting your experience was today, it could have been worse. We got a hard knock, but it could have been worse. I have called a special meeting of cabinet for this evening because we intend to hit the road tomorrow morning running. I've already spoken to our regional international partners, and I want to say to those severely impacted by this weather system, your government is on the job. We shall visit, we shall assess, and we shall assist.
1: Emergency crews have already been deployed to clear landslides and restore access, while a special cabinet meeting was convened Sunday night. Schools in several affected districts have been closed, and authorities are urging residents to avoid unnecessary travel as conditions remain hazardous. The Prime Minister also emphasized the community support as a critical part of the response.
2: I want to appeal to neighbors to be neighbors. Don't wait for a call. Don't wait for someone to come knocking. If you see someone in distress or if you see a dangerous situation developing, jump in and lend a helping hand. Open your doors to your neighbors. Open your yard to your neighbor's animals. Be a good neighbor this evening and for the next few days, and give us an opportunity to assess conditions and formulate a response mechanism.
1: Government teams are expected to begin full damage assessments, with support already requested from regional and international partners.
0: We'll have more news right after this break.
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0: 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The measure forms part of the government's wider effort to modernize tax collection and strengthen physical sustainability in the digital economy. The Value-Added Tax Amendment Bill 2026 was introduced in Parliament by leader of the government business, Philip Telsford, and would extend VAT rules to a range of digital services offered by overseas companies. 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
4: The Value-Added Tax Amendment Bill changes the legislation to include digital services within Grenada's tax framework. The bill introduces legal definitions for digital services and electronic marketplaces, establishes how and when services are used in Grenada, and sets out

0: compliance rules for overseas providers. It also requires non-resident suppliers to register for VAT under a simplified system, while placing responsibility on certain online platforms to account for tax, where they facilitate and control transactions. A reverse charge mechanism is also introduced, requiring registered businesses in Grenada to account for VAT when purchasing digital services from abroad. Leader of Government Business Philip Telesford, who introduced the bill, said it is aimed at strengthening fiscal sustainability and modernizing the tax system.
1: The bill introduces a comprehensive regime to ensure that the digital services supplied to consumers in Grenada, including those supplied by non-residents and through electronic marketplaces, are subject to VAT.
0: Opposition member Kate Lewis-Peters and opposition leader Emlyn Pear, while not opposing the legislation, raised concerns about the potential impact on consumers and local content creators.
2: I'm thinking about the small businesses, the young content creators. Now, it means that they'll be paying, they would be charging additional for these services.
3: We understand that this is monies that the government wants to collect to add to the government coffers. I would suggest maybe we need to look more at how do we manage what we have.
0: Prime Minister Dickon Mitchell supported the bill, warning that failure to properly capture VAT on digital services would pose a risk to fiscal stability.
4: It's not merely about the question of whether or not a 15% VAT on digital services should or should not apply, because at the end, the individual end user who consumes something may or may not have to pay that rate. It is about the fact that the digital economy is an economy. And like all economies, it must be subject to state regulation, including taxation.
0: The bill has now been approved in the lower house.
5: Martinique is moving closer to deepen integration with the Caribbean community after France formally approved the French territory's accession as an associate member of CARICOM. The decision follows votes in both the French Senate and the National Assembly backing the agreement, which was originally signed in Barbados last year. St. Lucia's Prime Minister Philippe J. Pierre welcomed the development, saying closer cooperation with Martinique could strengthen trade, economic partnership, and regional collaboration. French officials have described the move as an important step towards improving ties between CARICOM and France overseas territories and potentially opening the door for other French Caribbean territories to pursue similar arrangements. Martinique has been seeking associate membership with CARICOM for more than a decade as part of efforts to deepen its integration with the wider Caribbean region. Here's more in this NBC Prime News report.
6: Martinique has taken steps toward joining the Caribbean community CARICOM as an associate member, a move aimed at strengthening regional cooperation in areas such as trade, climate resilience, and economic development. Prime Minister Honorable Philippe J. Pierre acknowledged Martinique's move to join CARICOM, describing it as a positive step towards deeper regional integration.
7: It's a very important step for St. Lucia, particularly in Dominica, in that we're very close and we share the same language. We look forward to that sense, the ascension. We share a language that we can understand, and we are going to some serious bilateral trade arrangements with Martinique.
6: As such, dialogue is already underway to strengthen relations with the French Isle.
7: There are some 15 crops, or not fixed, 15 products that can be produced in Martinique, and the exchange of products. That these discussions are actively going on, so that's one of the first steps we've taken in strengthening our relationships with Martinique. You know about the medical cooperation, which you want to expand.
6: As an overseas department of France, Martinique's integration presents both opportunities and challenges, particularly in aligning European Union regulations with CARICOM frameworks, but it signals a growing push for deeper Caribbean unity.
5: Stay with us. Up next is sports.

0: Time now for a roundup of some of the sporting developments in the region this past week. The Caribbean Premier League is entering a brand new era for 2026 with fresh draft rules and the return of a seventh franchise, the Jamaica Kingsmen. League organizers say the revamped system will launch a new three-year cycle aimed at boosting competition and developing more regional talent. The Kingsmen will get special draft privileges, including the first three picks reserved for Jamaican players, as the franchise gears up for its CPL comeback. Teams will also be required to include breakout players in every match, as the league looks to put even more spotlight on emerging Caribbean stars. The CPL draft is set for May 15. Football's lawmakers have approved tough new disciplinary rules ahead of this summer's World Cup. Under the changes, players who cover their mouths during confrontation or walk off the pitch in protest at refereeing decisions could now face red cards. The new measures were approved by the International Football Association Board at FIFA's request following several high-profile incidents involving player conduct. FIFA says the rules will take effect at this summer's World Cup. TTT Sports has the details.
1: It is a gesture that became impossible to ignore, a player shielding his mouth mid-confrontation. Now, football's lawmakers say enough. The International Football Association Board, meeting in Vancouver, has approved two new rules at FIFA's request. Players who cover their mouths when speaking to opponents during confrontations could be shown a red card. So too could players who leave the pitch in protest at a referee's decision. A response to ugly scenes at the Africa Cup of Nations final between Mexico and Senegal earlier this year. The decision was triggered partly by an incident in February when Benfica's Gianluca Prestiani raised his shirt while talking to Real Madrid's Vinicius Jr. in a Champions League match. He was later found guilty of homophobic comments and banned for 6 matches. Critically, referees retain full discretion, context will still matter. And any team official who incites players to walk off could also face punishment. FIFA confirmed both rules will be in effect at the World Cup this summer.
0: And that's sports. We'll be right back.
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0: Let's take a quick look now at some of the other stories that made newspaper headlines. The Express paper in Trinidad printed the headline, Kamala warned about fallout over Trump. It says international relations expert Dr. Andy Knight is warning Trinidad and Tobago against becoming too closely aligned with U.S. President Donald Trump. Speaking at a political forum in Trinidad, Knight cautioned that foreign policy tied too heavily to the U.S. administration could leave the country exposed if political leadership changes in Washington. In the Bahamas, the Tribune newspaper printed the headline, FNM confirms voucher distribution but denies vote buying. The report says the opposition Free National Movement has confirmed

firm distributing grocery vouchers during the election campaign while denying accusations of vote buying. Party officials insist the vouchers were privately funded and aimed at helping residents facing hardship amid growing political debates over whether both major parties are using gifts and assistance to influence voters ahead of the general election. Those were some of the stories that made newspaper headlines. And before we go, let's take a look on the lighter side. It appears Klay Thompson's jump shot is not the only thing under pressure. Fans of rapper Megan Thee Stallion are reportedly hiring Etsy witches to cast spell on the NBA star after the pair's messy breakup exploded across social media. According to reports, some furious fans have been shopping online for hexes, revenge rituals, and spiritual payback, proving once again that the internet is absolutely undefeated. So if Klay suddenly starts missing free throws, hearing strange noises, or finding glitter circles outside his front door, well, somebody may need to check the spellbook. And that's where we end Caribbean Week in Review. Join us again next week when we recap the stories making headlines across the region. I'm Renee Sion.

China, 1861. It is a turbulent time. While foreign powers threaten invasion, the Qing Dynasty is on the verge of collapse. As the nation descends into disorder, the people remain defiant. The practice of wushu flourishes. And from the fires of conflict and the ashes of chaos, a new warrior arises.

0: Archers, you have to cover us.
1: Right.
0: We need to go.
2: Yeah!

0: kill you! I'll kill you! I'll kill you! Let's go!
1: Ma, you stay! You are this way!
2: Right!
0: Bastard!

Ah!

0: Your Highness, I'm afraid that Su Khan didn't make it.
1: You mean he's dead? Are you certain of that? You will take an elite team and go find General Su Khan. You understand?

0: Bring him home!
1: At once, sir.
2: Men, here. Take him to the doctor.
3: Yes, sir. Yes, sir. Yes, sir.
2: Brother. Your Highness, Colonel Ma and I have returned safely. Zhu! You are a great soldier.
4: Chair!
5: Yes, sir.
2: Thank you, sir.
1: Zhu Kan, I now owe you my life. What would you want for your reward? I'll anoint you Hubei's new governor.
2: I am humbled, Your Highness, but I was not the only one there who deserves credit. You realize Yuan Lei played a role in this.
1: You think that I don't understand this, Su? I realize he's your wife's brother. Your family took him in as a child, but he's too reckless. You need to control Yuan Lei. If you don't wish to hurt his feelings, I will send him to Sichuan. I hope you'll agree to that.
6: Comrades, we must toast tonight. General Su, who has brought us many great victories.
2: Actually, let's toast to our victories.
0: Cheers!
6: Cheers! Cheers! Cheers.
2: This is now yours. Su Kan, it deserves to have a great man, if you don't like it.
6: But, of course I do.
2: Then take it.
6: Sir!
2: Use it well.
6: Yes, I will. You lead the way.
2: Why aren't you drinking? Here.
7: A warrior should watch his drinking.
2: You are. A little toast would be all right. I'll ask the others to join us.
7: It's not me they need.
2: We're brothers, aren't we? They'll respect you. When I'm gone, you'll need to take care of the men.
7: Won't matter. They say you're the new governor. That's great.
2: Me, governor? No, I've decided to return to the old land, that life.
7: You mean you'd return home? Give up all you've done here? You sure of that?
2: It's all set. Tomorrow I leave. Honestly, Yuan, I think you're better suited at this than I. I told the prince that you should be the new governor.
7: But he doesn't exactly like me.
2: Yeah, I know. I just think things will change with me not here. He'll look at you in a new light.
7: I've always gotten whatever you didn't want. I just don't feel like a man.
2: We have always shared everything together. We are both equal.
7: And you don't want to be governor?
2: I seek the highest understanding of Wushu. And once I have that, I'll teach it to others in my own school. Then I'll know the true meaning of life. That's what I wish. Another thing that I want is to live together, at last, with your dear sister Ying. She and I will raise a family together.
7: A family? Ying. Su Kan, I wish you all the best. You've been so kind. One day, I'll repay you.
2: Excellent.

0: One more time. Wait, it's right there.
1: You lied.
0: Look at you. You're a mother and still so much energy.
1: And all you do is practice wushu all day and forget us.
0: I don't pay attention to you, huh?
2: Mother, father, what about me?
3: What's going on?
2: I want to play.
3: You two are parents, but act crazy like kids.
0: Dad.
2: Granddad.
3: Hmm? Oh, little Fung. Hey, give me a hug, huh?
2: Granddad.
3: Yeah, you okay? I have some news. Earlier today, I heard that Yuan is coming.
4: My brother is returning?
3: After all these years, I knew that someday, I knew that he would return.
0: Ying, go inside and get everything ready. We need to celebrate.
3: Come along, little Fung.
4: All right.
3: Yuan is the governor now. I think this is more than a visit. You must be careful in your dealings, Sukan.
0: Dad, you needn't worry. Are you still thinking of his real father? You know that. Yuan never even mentioned him. It's because he knows the truth. You were forced to kill his dad.
3: Wasn't mentioned, but not forgotten.
0: Well, look. I mean, you are his dad. You raised he and Ying as your own. I know there's no reason to worry. Let's just enjoy his return.
3: Well, I still say, use caution.

0: You know me? Long ago.
1: You're my brother. Why, of course I know you. Feng, it's Uncle Yuan.
0: Feng, you're Su Kan's son. Then bravery should...
1: Yuan, father misses you.
0: Then, it's his birthday. We should celebrate it.
1: But I want to tell you that...
0: Come along. Here. You can tell me tomorrow. We look like a family.

0: Come here.
1: My dear father. You are looking quite well.
2: Good to see you, son. You were in our thoughts. Actually, I didn't know if I'd ever see you again.
1: I owe you greatly for raising the two of us. I've come here to repay you. Will you do this for me?
2: Well, son, my health is failing. You see, I'm much older now. I don't have many good days left, but I prayed you'd return. Come along. We must discuss this debt that you say you owe. Come. I killed your father. Su-Kan loves you dearly, you know that. Can you find mercy for his family?
1: Father,

0: little faith in your own son.
1: Your father used the fists of the Five Venom for power. You know he killed innocent citizens at random. I had to stop him at all costs, no matter what.
0: Did you really think I would ever forget what you did? Of course I couldn't. So I perfected the fists of the Five Venom.

0: killed him and forced me to be your son. You told the world that he would need to die. Am I right?
1: Listen. The only one you want is me.
0: Your son was the one who... My son!

0: Here, sir. We found her.
1: Never touch her!
2: The blame's not yours. We can be together at last.
3: And what will you do with Sue?
4: Uncle, what's that in the back?
2: A rodent. Now, we have somewhere we need to go.
3: Let us go. Sue treated you as a real brother.
4: Mother?
0: Thank you. Thank you. This way.
5: Excuse me, sir! Sir! Something terrible has happened!
0: What is it? What's wrong?
5: It's Yuan! He has just killed your father! Sir, he has come for revenge! Sir, don't!
6: Dad!

Hit!

0: Father. I am here. I have avenged your murder. I'm sorry it took me so long. Little Fang.
1: No.
0: Fang.

0: Honor your real grandfather.
1: Sir! Sue is here! You are! How could you?

0: Iron Twin, stand down. I must take this moment to welcome my brother-in-law.
1: Yuan! Father's dead. You know he treated you like a son, and this is how you show respect?
2: Sue! You have to run away now! We'll be okay! Just go, please!
1: Not yet. I will not leave here until I avenge Father! Ah!

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I had it sewn directly onto my flesh. Therefore, I am invincible. Your fists, notably strong.

0: fists of five venom.
1: Thank you.

0: You know what your dad said right before he died, that you deserve to live.
1: You were just a monster!
0: With hatred for your family!
2: Dad! Mom! Uncle, don't! Please don't hurt my dad!
1: Fuck! Fuck, go now!
2: Please don't!
3: You can't! Please
1: fuck,
3: stop!
1: Fuck, run now!
0: Please. It's all
2: please
0: right.
2: Please don't hurt him!
0: Come over here. For the sake of your son, you may leave.
2: Brother! Don't! No! Dad! Your little fuck's uncle!
1: Get back in!
2: Brother!
1: Dave! Someone! Go after her! Ying!
4: Sir, the water's too

Thank you.

0: Dr. Yu, he's awake. Sue.
1: Good. Don't worry. He'll be all right.
2: Who are you?
0: This is Dr. Yu. She saved your life and treated your wounds.
1: It's okay. Ying told me the whole story. There is no need to worry. This mountain's safe. Nobody except us is here. You may stay as long as you like.
2: Thank you for...
1: Hey, you need to rest. Be still. Luckily, you're strong. I was nearly able to extract all of the poison. One not as strong would have certainly died.

0: Careful. My blood is toxic.
1: Don't worry. Dr. Yu has studied every herb there is. She's now immune to all known poisons.
0: I am in your debt. We will one day repay it.
2: No need. Ying has taken over making the wine. That way I can focus on my research.
0: You really know how to do that?
1: She taught me. She makes wine to sell to give aid to the poor. She also provides medicine to the sick and needy. She's a true angel of mercy.
2: You make too much of what I do. These needles will help my research.
1: I'll walk you out.
2: There are those who harbor hatred without realizing that one life is connected to many hearts.
0: Ying!
1: Yes?
0: What is wrong?
1: It's torn tendons. But Dr. Yu said you'll be okay. It's just gonna take a while. Here, eat.

0: wish that you hadn't followed me and stayed with little Fong.
1: Yuan will never hurt Fong. If I didn't follow you, you would have died.
2: I can't even lift a lousy bowl of rice. Why do you think I'd have any chance at saving our son?
1: Defeat is a thing you won't bear.
0: Well, I'm no longer effective.
1: Oh, but you are. You were just looking for a worthy opponent. Now there's two. There's Yuan, and then there's you. Sue! Sue! Sue! It's okay. Don't worry. It's okay.

0: Here, hold this. Use your right hand. Come on. Hold it.
1: What if I'm able to hold a plate of rice? I'm still a useless

0: You weren't bit?
1: Worried about me?
0: I am. Though I'm more worried you'll quit. You're the only chance we've got. You just don't realize you're our last hope.
2: You were just looking for a worthy opponent. Now there's two. There's Yuan, and then there's you. Defeat is a thing you won't bear.
3: Duh, duh, duh, duh, duh, duh, duh, duh.

0: Now I finally understand why your wine tastes so special.
1: Oh, really?
0: It's 'cause some of your essence is in it.
1: Yeah, sure.
0: Soon, I'll have my strength again, and I'll rescue our son.
1: Mm-hmm.
0: How's he doing?
2: Yeah.

0: great one. I have never met such a skilled master as you. I wish to learn from you.
1: Is this for revenge?
0: Yes, but how do you...
2: Your eyes give it away.
1: First you defeat the god of Wushu.
0: Wushu? How do I do that?
1: Your right arm. It was injured, but now it's healed. Yet you've lost your confidence, correct?
0: No. I haven't lost confidence. Here, take a look.
1: You do know you could die at the hands of the god of Wushu.
0: If I was that weak, then what's the point to keep living? Hey!
2: Afraid yet? If you are, then quit.
0: No!
2: Come on.
3: Faster.

0: A dream. This chance to learn like this. I accept Wushu's challenge.
1: Are you all right? You're bleeding badly.
0: Fine. A true warrior doesn't die in a house, only a battlefield will do.
1: Then you're not gonna quit?
0: You said I'm the only hope for our family.
2: God of Wushu! God of Wushu! I'm here! Still alive!
3: You've recovered. Your arm is no better, huh?
2: Let's cut it off.

0: Ying says your arm is getting a lot stronger.
1: Yeah, here.
0: Then, can I try to do a little exam on you?
1: Sure.
0: The toxins are gone.
1: And I owe it all to you. My body is completely healed now, and I'm getting stronger every day. I've got to practice. Enjoy dinner.
0: Ying. Su is starting to lose his mind.
2: That can't be.
0: Listen to me. His heart rate is abnormal. His pulse is racing erratically. Eyes bloodshot. He's lost reality. It's clear he must quit his training.
2: Dr. Yu, we're together each day. I mean, he goes off to see the old sage and returns with wounds. They work hard at his training.
0: But the thing is, we're the only ones here. Nobody else lives here.
2: I know it's hard to understand. It's because the old sage is kind of like a god. He and the god of Wushu travel around like the wind.
0: Ah. Have you ever met them before?
2: No. I just know that it's the truth.

0: How many times have I told you? You're not allowed to watch. You don't listen to me. If you were to die, then I would have nobody.
1: No, no, Uncle, don't. My feet hurt. I don't want to go.
0: If you try to run, I'll cut off your legs.
1: No, no, Uncle, please. I won't run. I won't run away.
0: Feng. It's all right. You're my only family now. I will protect you. No one will harm you. You hear?
2: It's another year. I wonder how little Feng has grown.
3: I've been thinking. After I save little Feng, we'll move to the country. We'll go walking and hold hands like this every day. I haven't seen you smile in a while.

0: So, once you finally save little Feng, what will happen to Yuan? He's my only brother, Su.
1: If he survives, I'll make sure he can't fight.
0: Oh, heavenly God, bless us all. Keep our family always together.

0: We shall be.
1: I must find a way to defeat you!

0: Have you ever met them before? Sue is starting to lose his mind.
1: God of Wushu! Let's go again! You may be strong, but I am stronger! I will defeat you!

0: Ying, I'm home.
1: You know what? I almost beat the god of Wushu today. He's really powerful, but I'll defeat him one day. I'm getting very close.
2: Please don't.
1: Listen, I know what I need to do to win.
2: That's enough. Please don't do this any longer.
1: What's the matter?
2: Sue. Don't you see you're losing your mind?
1: What?
2: You're starting to go mad.
1: I'm getting stronger by the day and more skilled, Ying. I know that you're thinking of Fang.
2: I went out to the cliff to look for you. Nobody was there. No old sage, god of Wushu. You were out there all alone. Don't you realize it's all in your mind?
1: You shouldn't have gone out there. I swore to them that you wouldn't—
2: Listen! What I saw was you alone. No one else out there. No other people.
1: That's impossible. Look here. My wounds. They're real.
2: You did it to yourself.
1: I know that you are suffering so much. Are you not feeling well?
2: I need to understand what you want.
1: All right. I need for you to believe in me. That's the only thing I want.

0: Hong.
1: Let's go back. I'll help you. Come on.
0: Hong needs to hear the singing. So he won't cry. Sue. We share everything. All the good times and the bad.

0: The Ying says that I'm going mad. She says that you're only an illusion.
1: You agree?
0: Who are you?
1: Asking that question is not important. You should ask, are you ready to save your son?

0: Ying is right. You're just in my head. I never want to see you again. Ying? Ying! Ying!
1: Sue, watching you live in your own fantasy scares me. I fear I'll lose you and our son forever. It is now clear to me that I must go save our little Fang. We made a promise. Our family shall never be apart. Wait for my return, Ying.
2: This way.
1: How long has he been in here?

0: Fung! Fung!
1: Mom, I didn't think that we would ever be together again.
0: It's all right now. Why are you in chains?
1: Please, stay quiet or Uncle will hear us.
2: Ying? Is that you?

0: You're alive. And you're here. This means we can finally live as a family at last. The years. I've endured the pain. Well, now you're here.
1: I only came back here for one reason.
0: Sukan didn't make it?
1: His arm no longer works. He won't be fighting any longer. Can we leave, brother?
0: Let you leave? I won't lose you again.
2: Governor, Sue is fast approaching.
0: Perfect. Why not? We can end this here where it all started.
3: Not until you deal with this! No!
0: The boy is worried.
1: Is this really what you want?
0: Actually, since you've left, I've only experienced sorrow. So I've learned to fight for whatever I want. Did I make my point?

0: That's how to do it, Sukan.
1: Ah!

0: Sue, I should have trusted you. I was wrong.
1: Ying!

0: guards. Find my sister.
1: Bong Bong!
2: Wait!
1: Bong!
2: No!
1: Uncle, please don't kill her! Bong!
0: Fong, come!
1: No!
2: Bong!
1: No!
0: I won't kill her. If I die by your dad's sword, well, then she is to die too. Do you understand? I won't be beat.
3: Bury her alive!
1: Bong! No! Father!
4: No matter what happens, you must stay with your father! Our family shall never be apart!
1: Bong!

0: Governor. It's been done.
1: Anybody else know where she is?
0: No, sir.
1: Good. Stand.
0: Yes, sir.

You have no hope to find him.

Stop!

Yes! Good!

0: die! You can't! Please, don't die! You can't!
1: Fong! There is no other way!
0: Yes, but he said Mother is out there buried, and I don't know where she is! So if he dies, we can't find her! What are we going to do?
1: We'll find her!
2: The forest. Look in the clearing.

0: Heilongjiang, along the Russian-Chinese border.
1: Careful, it's hot.
2: Hey.
1: Run along now.
2: Thanks.
1: Potatoes, sweet roasted potatoes, come get them. Roasted potatoes.
2: Excuse me, what does one potato cost?
1: 2 copper coins.
2: Well, I only have one. May I still get a potato?
1: Okay, I'll only do this for you one time. Consider it charity.
2: Thanks.

0: Teacher! Teacher! Oh, no! Teacher, wake up, teacher. Please.
1: Wake up!
0: Wake up!
1: Teacher!
2: Here.
0: Teacher!
2: Now get out.
1: Our teacher's dead, you understand? Money won't bring it back!
3: Your teacher was just a weak fighter. Our fighters are better than that.
4: Enough!
0: Master Ma?
3: The Wushu Federation, Master Ma?
0: Master Ma, you need to help us.
5: What happened here?
0: They lured our teacher to a match for 30 silver coins. Said he'd get 5 coins if he surrendered. But it wasn't a match. He was killed.
3: Tragedy, really? Happens on occasion.
0: He did surrender! Your men beat our teacher to death!
5: Outrageous. You call that a match, do you?
3: If you have any issues, settle it in the arena.
5: Good. Tell your people. I win, they close down the arena, and they go back home.
3: That's fine. We'll be waiting for you then.
5: Here, take this. Buy something to eat.
6: Wine! Wine!
7: Hey, who is this guy? Huh? Hey!
8: Oh my god! How did a stinky beggar get in here?
6: This is not Ying's wine.
8: No, it's my wine! Give it back!
6: You shoved me.
8: Get out!
6: You're a loud woman.
8: You just wait! I'll have someone throw you out!
0: Hey! Come here if you want a drink.
6: Wine! So, is that Ying's wine?
0: Drink and you'll know.
6: John! Give me the wine! Give it to me!

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Heart and fist are one. To lose is not to lose, but to win is not to win. Offer wine to the gods. Tug the barrel in farewell. 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

0: Have a drink.
1: Dad! Dad!
2: A broken heart needs mending.
3: What is that all about?
1: I've been looking everywhere for you, Dad. Whenever you want to go somewhere, then why don't you let me take you, okay?
4: Master Ma, there he is! The lunatic I told you about!
5: Sukan. General!
4: He's a general?

0: General, it's Ma. You and I fought many fights. What happened to you? You know me, it's Ma. Remember? My sword, you gave this to me. General, listen. Listen, snap out of it! There are foreigners killing Chinese fighters for amusement. So tomorrow I will try to put a stop to this. Because it's what you would have done. I've always looked at you with great dignity. A warrior once said to me, in a way I will never forget. He said, giving is far greater than receiving. What happened to the great warrior who said that?
1: That warrior died the day he lost his wife.
2: Mom.
0: Sukan, for the sake of your son, you have to get yourself together. General, this belongs to you.
1: Ma, I never asked you for anything. I want you to care for my son, Feng.
2: Dad! No, come on!
0: Sukan, you can't. He's your son.
1: Do I look like I can care for the boy? He has no future with me. Only suffering. I ask that you take him.
0: I see. Don't worry. I will take good care of him.
2: I won't go with you! Dad! Don't send me away! We have to stay together! Who will take care of you, Dad? I don't want to go. I want to stay with you! Dad, please, no!
1: You must go. Go on. Go!
2: I don't want to go, Dad!
1: Listen! All I need, more wine, not you! You hear?
2: Dad, I don't want to go!
1: Come on! Sue, go!

0: Uncle Ma. I'm sorry, but I can't leave him. It's not his fault. He's sad since my mother died. I promised her we'd always be together.
1: I understand, Fung. I hope that you will ask me if there's anything you want. I need you to know I'm here.

0: you might need us here for support.
1: Forget something?
2: General.
1: Can you get us into that match?
2: Sure.
0: Ready?
3: Get out of here!
2: General! Are you all right? What is the meaning of this?
4: He's not allowed. We have a dress code.
2: Does that work now? Can he go in? General, ready?

0: General. Sit down.
1: I'll be right back.
2: My dad says you're gonna win today.
3: Ladies and gentlemen, here's the match everybody wants. Let's hear it! First, the challenger. This man is boss of the Wushu Federation, Master Ma! Versus the group of warriors known as Killer Anton's Invincible Wrestlers! Here are the rules! No length of time, no limit on fighters, no holds barred, no weapons allowed! The match is freestyle, and the last man standing wins! The prize? 100 pieces of silver!
4: The prize tonight, 100 pieces of silver. Show me how you can break these Chinamen's necks.

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1: The odds right now are 15-1. Place your final bets.
0: You win, boy. Or don't even bother to try to come back.
1: The challenger, Master Maul!

0: Please, no! Don't hurt my uncle! Uncle Ma! What are you doing? Don't hurt him! Let me go! Let go! Dad!
1: Molotov, what the hell? Have you lost your head?
0: Dad! Let go! Let go! Let go!

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1: Uncle Ma, are you okay?
2: Finish this Chinaman once and for all!
3: No!

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1: You can't die! 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
1: Ying. Were you watching?
0: Yes, I was. It's like you said.
1: Please don't go away.
0: Don't you know I would never leave you? I'll always be by your side.

You can do it!

Zhu Kahn continued his arduous journey, wandering the land with his son by his side, on a never-ending quest for truth, applying the Drunken Fist philosophy. Today, it is practiced by millions around the world. And its creator, Zhu Kahn, is indeed a true legend of Wuxia.

0: kid. 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
0: I'm sorry.

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1: Hey, easy now. 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Your name?
2: Just a bum.
1: That's good. Great name.
2: And you?
1: I'm a bum.
2: All right. We're quits.
1: Where are you heading for?
2: Nowhere. Just traveling.
1: Wilderness ahead. Oak towns. And beyond that, there's just a lot of desert.
2: I know. Still, must keep going.
1: Up to you. But still, if I were you, I wouldn't have come here unless I had business. And urgent business, too. From your looks, you've not eaten for quite a while.
2: You're right. It's been 3 days.
1: All right. I'll get you something.

0: Hold it. 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I'll give you your water and your food back. You police? Here to arrest me?
1: Not me.
0: But from your looks, I don't think you're any traveling businessman. Hey, listen. Did I ever harm you in any way?
1: You return good with evil. You left me a lame horse.

0: Put it out.
1: And why?
0: I hate light.
1: Oh, sorry about that. Well, the reason I like light is that I was born at night. My family had lit all the lamps for me. From that day on, I liked bright lights. And whenever there was no light, I used to cry. Dad didn't like that.
0: Put it out! Put it out!

0: what?
1: Hey, hey.
2: I must admit, you're pretty agile. I'm real fast.
1: You overpraise me. I was doing my best. We carry on. You'll beat me. Hey, listen. As fate's thrown us together, I suggest...
2: We don't get on. You better leave. Take the horse and go.
1: Huh? Hey, you're a hard man. It's so dark. I couldn't ride. It's obvious.
2: I don't care.
1: You're unreasonable. I'm not really asking for very much. All I want to do is sleep here. And I'll leave at dawn.
2: Who is he? And why wouldn't he tell me his name?

0: good. Sounds like a caravan. Hold it. The wife. No. Listen, You better run while there's still time to do it. There's going to be blood spilled.
1: Blood spilled? Whose blood?
2: Human Singh! Come on out! Come out! I'll bring a helper!
1: Helper? Hey, if you're really Chi Ming Singh, I'd be glad to help.
0: I am Chi Ming Singh.
1: Hey. Oh, you're running from an enemy. Hey, it's all right. I'll collect your body for you, and I shall pick out a really nice coffin for you. So if you give me your home address, I'll mail you there. Huh?

0: Brother, give me a chance. Let me go.
1: Huh. If we did, then we would be killed.
2: You're holding that hammer all wrong. I'll show you.
0: Hello. God damn you. Why you hit me there?
2: Well, now, because I like to. Satisfied.
0: Huh?

0: Hey.
1: You let me go.
2: No way. We're taking you back. That's for sure. So give up.
1: I won't. Hansung, we used to be like brothers. Don't make me kill you.
2: Don't worry. You can't. Anyway, the leader wants you brought back. If we fail, another goose will come. You've no chance. Even if you have help. So give up!

0: You must be Eagle Pan.
1: That's right. God damn it. You hit me then again.
0: Right. It's because I like to watch you squirm. Have some more.

0: Why'd you kill him?
1: He attacked me, so I fought back. And in any case, seeing you were beaten, I thought I'd help out. Hey, this is yours. Don't you want it?
0: Don't interfere.
1: I only meant well. Hey, why are you so mad? How many men have you killed?
0: I don't know. I've never counted. It's boring.
1: Why'd you just kill three more?
0: Just two. You killed a third. Now look. You're here to arrest me, aren't you?

0: So you think I'm a government official, a police officer? Well, now, I take exception to that one. I'm offended.
1: Oh? In that case, why do you follow me? Tell me.
0: Look, you're too suspicious. I simply wanted to be your friend. But if you don't want me to be, I don't care. I mean, it's much better to have one more friend than one more enemy.
1: Right, all right. We can be friends then.
0: Thanks a lot.
1: But still, I don't get you. You puzzle me.
0: Everything has an end, even including puzzles. Right?
1: Right. Please.
0: Hey, the Iron Boatmen, why are they after you?
1: Want to hear my story?
0: Well, why not? Nothing to do. I'm getting bored.
1: Iron Boat is the name of a bandit clan. All they care about is money. The truth is UC Home, a particularly vicious man. Ruthless, heartless, evil. He calls his men his eagles, and they're trained as killing weapons. In his mind, a life means nothing. And any man who shows any kindness, he will order them tortured to death. So then, UC Hong's orders are always obeyed, because disobedience means death, and a painful one. I was an orphan kid. When I was 7, I was sold to the Iron Boat Clan. I followed UC Hong. I killed and looted, and gradually, all my human instincts just disappeared. I can't remember how many kids he started off with. Many of them were killed, tortured, for disobeying orders. Or sometimes, because they'd failed to make progress. Finally, there was just 13.
0: 13?
1: That's right. But still, right now, he only has 12.
0: You're right, he has. I must admit, you tell a good tale.
1: If you were me, chased by UC Hong, you wouldn't be laughing. You'd be running scared. I can tell you that.
0: But tell me, why'd you leave UC Hong?
1: I'm tired of killing.
0: Is that so? You told me his method of training was to turn you into killing weapons. How does a weapon get to be tired? What's more, you tell me they can think and even betray, too.
1: A weapon can't betray. But he overlooked one small thing. I'm still a man.
0: And so you're a man, as well as a bandit.
1: You! You may not believe I can have feelings. But you listen to me. And I'll tell you why. One day, UC Hong summoned us for a meeting. The whole group. We all gathered there.

0: Eagle?
1: Sir, we greet you, sir. Your loyal Eagle, long may you live to lead us here.
0: Good. I've just received secret information that a big consignment of ginseng and a very large shipment of gold will shortly be passing through Hufei Town. And I hear there'll be many guards. There's at least 32. Eagles, I think you know what to do then. What I want?
2: Yes, sir.
3: Leader, you want those things? We shall get them for you.
4: Right. No matter what it is, we can get it.
0: That's good.
5: Well, one day, I may well ask for a general. If we're to become more powerful, then we need more money. My only worry is that the guards will greatly outnumber you, and they have a good leader, too, Captain Tartarpaw.
4: Leader, you needn't worry. We've done many jobs for you, and never once have we let you down.
5: Well, that's what I like to hear. Right! Eagle, prepare!

0: So it's you, damned eagle. All right. Where's you, Seahawk?
1: For this job. We don't need to bother him.
0: I'll handle him. You get after the others. Right!

0: Andy, teach me to write, please.
1: All right.
0: What character is this?
1: This means sky.
0: Oh, I see.
1: You try it.
0: What's this one?
1: This is Chang. That's your name.
0: Yes, and so it's yours, too.
1: Right. That's quite good. Like so.

0: Oh, dear, you shouldn't be up. Go back in. And get back into bed.
1: Oh.
0: Brother! Brother! He's come round. Mother, come see. Mama!
2: Here.
0: Come on, come see.
1: I told you that he'd be all right. He just needed rest. Don't get up. Lie down. Go on.
0: You lie down now. It'll be all right.
1: You've been in a coma for 3 days now. I found you in the forest nearby. You were unconscious.
3: Oh, I'm most grateful. Guess you saved my life.
1: That's all right. How did you get hurt?
3: Some enemies ambushed me. I fought them off, and then I escaped.
1: Excuse me, what's your name?
3: Chang Chaiyan.
1: Oh.
3: And yours?
1: Ching Sang Kuai.
3: How do you do?
1: My mother?
3: Hello.
1: My wife? And my sister.
3: How do you do?
1: Now then, make yourself at home. And do whatever you like here.
3: Thanks.
1: And get well.

0: So late and you're not in bed. What's wrong?
1: I was just thinking. I've been so evil, wicked, savage, ruthless, without scruples. I committed many crimes. But now, these past weeks, I've learned so much. And I've met so much kindness here. It's all new. Never known this before. I've also learned how to treasure real human warmth. I know love. For the first time. Listen, I'm a killer, you know.
0: Yes, I know it.
1: But how?
0: Because you have some enemies who tried to kill you.
1: Don't you despise me, then?
0: No. 'Cause I know that you won't kill again.
1: But still, you don't know all that I've done in the past.
0: But that isn't so important. What counts is what you do in future.
1: Future? Right.

0: Peter!
1: What now?
0: Well, it seems you can take your vengeance now.
1: Yenlin?
0: Sir.
1: So you found him.
0: Sir, we've discovered where Wang An is hiding. It's a village near Tai Yun.
1: Wang An, huh? Wang An. I never thought I would find you. You put me in jail for 2 miserable years. But now is my chance to make you pay for that one.
2: Leader, I'll take some men and bring him back here. Let's go now.
1: Die, dead or alive. Get him.
3: Leader! Leader! Timmin Singh's back.
1: Huh? He's back.
3: Lao Chu's back.
1: Lao Chu! Leader. Lao Chu. Leader, I'm back. I'm so relieved. I've had all the other men trying to find you. And then when they weren't able to find your body, I thought maybe the police had got you. No way. You taught me. Don't be caught. Sooner die. Before I'd be captured, I would sooner kill myself. You know, I swore an oath until you came back that I wouldn't touch a cent of all the loot we have, and I've kept to that promise too.
4: I'm honored, sir.
1: You lost it.
5: No.
1: Well, why are you not wearing it then, huh? Leader, as you know, I made every single one of those badges with my own hands. It symbolizes your whole life. And it symbolizes the life of this clan.
5: Leader.
1: And it also symbolizes me. How dare you, huh?
5: Sorry.
1: Sorry?
4: You deliberately disobeyed me.
5: Leader, you... Leader, I'm sorry. Leader.
1: Out you. Out you.
6: Sir.
1: Tell me. Of the 4 Kiangnan police who arrested me, how many have we killed?
6: 3.
1: And who is the one that's left?
6: The toughest, Wang An.
1: The toughest. Well, this time that won't save him.
0: His kung fu's good. We must get him without fail. After all, we've got to keep our leader happy.
4: Hey, listen. After we finish, I'll go see a friend. I won't be too long.
0: Oh, a girl?
7: Hey, finally got caught, eh?
2: Now then, I know Wang An is in that house there.
4: Hey! Listen, there's some mistake. There's only one family here, and that's not him. Must be somewhere else.
2: Hey, no mistake. I passed here last month, and saw him come out of that house there. Because I was alone, I left him.
4: Listen!
0: Hold it!
4: Listen, there's a mistake! You're wrong! Listen!

0: Hey, hey. Now, wait. Listen, you got the wrong man. I know. His name is Chang. He helped me.
1: You don't know. You've never met. But I've met him. He's Wong On.
2: Right. I am Wong On.
3: You've come to help them? Kill my brother?
1: Oh? So this is your girlfriend, huh? She's not bad. All right. Tell her why you're here.
2: Come on. Don't embarrass him. It isn't fair. In front of his girlfriend. Just get one.
0: Hey, hold it! Oh.

0: check.
1: Lauchi, you're mad.
0: Listen, we needn't kill them all. I beg you, spare her.
1: Now look, the leader ordered, spare no one. And you heard him, so you do it.

0: I told you to chop off his head.
1: I couldn't do it.
0: You saying you got feelings now? Where from? Where from? Who taught you to have feelings?
1: Nina, now listen.
0: Quiet. I have many tortures. 118. And you know exactly how painful they are. In spite of that, you disobeyed me!
1: I'm sorry. Forgive me.
0: Right. But you're going to have to beat all of the men first. You fail. And I'll have you tortured to death!
1: Leader, hide! Brothers, listen!

0: Hold it!
1: Sir. I'm sorry.
2: You don't mean that. You're simply pretending to me out of fear of death.
1: I'm really sorry.
2: No, you're not. Take him.
3: I understand. Ever since that time, you're through with killing, right?

0: But it wasn't just that. There was something else as well. And because of those incidents, I betrayed UC Home.
1: Well, I believe that the main reason was because you fell in love with the girl. If it had been someone else, someone you didn't love, you wouldn't be here now.
0: Well, right ahead is the desert. You can go back.
1: Oh, no. I think the next group will be here soon.

0: They've been dead quite a while.
1: Yeah, but it must have been Jig.
2: Right.
3: Look, take my advice. Don't keep running. That's no solution.

0: Ming Sing.
1: You'd kill us? We who used to be your brothers?
2: Well, wouldn't you kill me?

into the trees.

0: Well now, the leader said you're brilliant, but we fooled you. Can't use your sticks here. They're useless in the trees.
1: That's right. We want you alive.

Show you something.

0: Those two fellas were pretty tough.
1: What did you use to kill him?
0: Well, can't you see him? Axes.
1: Axes? Well, of course.
2: The moon rises up behind the mountain, and the wind races along Jade Valley. Hanmen march in row along Pai Tang Road, but some have heads held low, thinking of fallen friends, of those torn in pain, left behind to die, wondering if next time, whether it will be their turn.
1: My friend, what's come over you? You're so morbid. What brought all this on?
2: That verse was written by Li Po Yung. It describes the plight of all men who must fight. It relates to men torn from their home. But me, I'm worse. I have no home.
1: Well, I know one thing. You're no ordinary bum. I can feel. You're full of hatred, right?
2: Right. I'm full of hatred. And I'm looking for a number of my enemies.
1: That's so. Well, what a contrast. I'm avoiding my enemies. Yeah. And you're running around chasing yours.
2: Now, look. I wasn't trying to be funny.
1: Well, can I help you?
2: You can. You've got your hands full, protecting yourself. Tell me, if you did manage to kill Yu Si Hung, would you then rebuild up the gang, be the leader, and get yourself more killers, start afresh?

0: I would search the whole country to find a man.
1: A man?
0: I'll find him. I swear I will. I have to die at his hands. Because I owe him a debt of blood.
1: Who is he?
0: Suma Chi's son, Cho Yi Fan. Heard of him?
1: Oh, no. Yes, who are they?
0: Suma Chi was a well-known official, and the underworld hated him. One time, he managed to foil Yu Si Hong's plans to steal something from the court. So then, Yu Si Hong swore that he'd wipe out Su's whole family.
2: What's this? Getting soft?
3: Ha ha ha!

0: You see Hung! Damn you! You killed my family! I tell you, you shall rot in hell with this, you muttering bastard!
1: Well, you're not gonna kill me, that for sure. Suman Jin, you save your breath because you'll need it to talk to the devil.

0: Fauci. She's Sima Qin's daughter-in-law. She's married to his eldest son, Chou Yi Fan. I'm going to let you finish her off.
1: I'm not begging for my own life. Just let my child be born. Then I don't mind dying.
0: That's great. If Chou Yi Fan isn't here now to be killed, we'll kill her and his child. Dodgy, go ahead.
2: Leader, she's pregnant.
0: You really have changed now. One time, you were always the first one to kill, weren't you? But tonight, you haven't done a single killing yet. Oh, I get it. You're still brooding over Wang An's death, huh?
2: No!
0: You're ordered to kill her. Go ahead. I'll kill her!
2: Right. Well.
1: My husband will avenge my death!

0: Esther, it's me. At least, I'll be quick. The others wouldn't. Kill her! So you killed her.
1: I had no choice. Or I would have died there. And they'd have killed her.
0: You taught you well. Kill or be killed.
1: I wanted to live. Just to kill Yu-Si Hong.
0: By yourself. Can you do it?
1: I will. I swear it, I will. Somehow I'll do it.
0: Now look. Besides Yu-Si Hong, there's the others too. Lin Si Ming and Fan Lun as well. And any time now, we're going to meet Tu Yin, Yen Min, Lao Ying, Wan Ta, Mao Chou Ying, and Chao Chang. And I've heard

0: that in the whole Iron Boat clan, the finest fighter is Yan Min. Then, the next is Eagle One Ta. The third is you here, Eagle Ji Min Sing.
1: You seem to know quite a lot about the clan.
0: Well, I've heard all about you. You're famous. But you can't beat the whole of the clan unless you had my assistance.
1: Now look, you could easily get killed if you tried to help me. We're not kin or even friends. Why should you help me?
0: Why not? You got to die sometime.
1: Well then, at least tell me who you are.
0: I'm just a bum. Poor...
1: Hey. All right. All right.
2: Something's gone wrong. The first group's been gone 2 weeks. The second for 10 days. And with still no news from him yet.
3: Right. Lao Chu went north. We know he did. Heading for the desert. We're sure of that. If he doubled back, then our lookouts will have spotted him. And ambushed him, too.
2: So we're quite certain that he's somewhere in the desert. That's for sure. But then,
3: listen. I'm sure he must be dead now. He couldn't handle all those men.
2: Hey! Don't sell him short. His kung fu's great. And he's clever as well. That's why the leader admired him so.
3: Still, in spite of that, he betrayed the clan.
4: I could take him, though.
2: All right. That's enough. It's obvious we'll have to go. There's a small town about halfway in the desert. So then, we'll check there first.

0: Hey.
1: Huh? Huh? Huh? Guest! Huh? Hey, boss! Hey, boss! We have guests! We really have guests! Please.
0: The silver could buy this place, couldn't it?
2: No, sir. This is my business, sir. How could I sell it, sir?
0: Which is faster, you or rabbits?
1: Mister, of course, a rabbit's faster.
0: I bet that you could be.
2: Sir, please tell us what it is you want, sir.
0: I want you to leave.
2: Sir.
0: As fast as you can.
2: Sir.
0: Or I shall beat both your heads in.
2: Oh.
0: Hold it. You forgot your silver. Mm-hmm. You'll need money on the road.
2: Yeah.
0: Mm-hmm. And in 2 weeks, come back.
2: Sure.
0: When you do, you'll find some bodies here.
2: Huh? There'll be bodies here?
0: You just dig a hole, bury them.
2: Bury? Oh, sure.
0: Hold it. Leave your clothes behind.
2: What? Our clothes?
3: Wait,
2: Trip.
4: So you're going to pose as a waiter.
0: Right. This is the only inn in the whole of the desert. They've got to pass here. And we will be waiting.
4: But still, the next three are pretty smart, though.
0: So what? Even smart men make mistakes. And the smartest ones make the biggest mistakes. Get going.
2: Yes.
0: Hey, what we have to do is get rid of one.

0: Waiter, bring some food.
1: Oh, that's good, that's good. Three guests, huh? Welcome here, welcome here. sit down, please, sit down. This place here, just lately, has had few guests. This is to welcome you. This one, to cheer you up. This one's for thirst.
0: Hey, you.
1: Oh?
0: Bring your boss here.
1: Yes, I'm the boss here, and the waiter. This place only needs one person to run it all. Is there anything I can do for you?
0: Provisions for three men for 3 months.
1: Oh, sure, sure.
0: Wait. Oh. Have you seen two groups of men passing through here recently?
1: Let me think. Yes, yes. And also there was a one-eyed man. He was real generous. He gave me $1 as a tip. And ow! Ow! Oh, that hurts, sir. That hurts. Oh.
2: Have you seen a man, age 30, well-built, and carrying fighting six?
1: I can't talk, sir. Please, sir, let me go first, sir. Ow!
2: Well, Doc.
1: Yes, sir. These other men, they asked about him as well. But when I told them, wouldn't believe me, and went off into the desert.
0: Believe what?
1: The man that they wanted is working for me in the kitchen. Right now, he's washing dishes.
0: Can't be. He couldn't stand that.
3: Right. He's too proud.
0: What's he like?
1: Oh, he's just a man. About 30, wearing a black robe. And he's quite a tall fella, too. But he's lazy, though. Doesn't like work. Oh, yeah, got a problem with his leg. Now, which one? The left one. Makes him walk like this. Drags it. Like this. Like this. Like this. Like this. It makes him pretty clumsy as well.
3: Enough.
1: Huh?
0: Look.
3: Yeah?
0: Check him out.
3: Right.
1: Well, sir, can I go now?
0: Go on.
1: I'll get your supplies ready. All right, you sit down. I'll be right back. Now, please. Please. Please.

0: Get up. Get up.
1: You go, Chun.
2: Watch you!
3: One down.
1: The other two won't be so easy.
3: Attack them.
1: No way. Now we've got to try and split them up. They're real tough.
3: All right. You stay here, and I'll go on down.
1: You watch for Yenling's brass ring. Just one blow, and you're finished.
4: Coming! Your food's coming! Your friend's upstairs. He says that my new worker isn't the man that you want. All right. He said he was going to the bathroom. So you start. Don't wait, your friend. The house rule is, the first jug is free of charge to any new guests. My compliments.

0: Waiter.
1: Yes?
0: Where's the bathroom?
1: Oh, behind the kitchen.
0: Now, go and see.
1: Behind the kitchen!

0: old chopper. It isn't bad.
1: Bastard, how much he pay you for this?
0: But I'm not a killer.
1: What are you?
0: Pig butcher.
1: Huh?

0: your breath. Can't hear you now. Can't help you either.
1: All right. But even if you kill me, you won't escape from the leader.
0: Won't try to. Because I'm going to him.
2: Hey, listen. Let's cut out the talking. Serves no point. All it does is waste time.

0: listen. I'm Cho Yi Fan.
1: You useless bunch of fools. So why isn't there any news yet? Huh?
2: Three days. We'll be at the clan's place, and Yu Si Hong's fighting skills are the best. Also, he'll have some very good men helping him. So it's going to be a risky business indeed. So I think
0: I should leave. It's safer. Is that right?
2: Yeah.
0: And you? You scared?
2: Sure. No one wants to die. But it depends on what you die for. You know, I've done many evil things, and I don't mind atoning for them with my life. Naturally, I would prefer to live. But if I die, it would be worthwhile. You've helped me enough so far, and I don't want to bring you more trouble. I don't want to cause your death.
0: Listen. Foes may help you. And friends may be a foe.
2: What do you mean?
0: Don't worry. What I meant was that nothing's firm.

0: You could say that it's a sort of parable. Maybe your foe is mine too. And while I've helped you, you've helped me.
1: Well now, our friendship seems complex.
0: I guess so. But anyway, it seems to work. I do need you, and you need me. Your foe is Yuxi Hung, and mine is his clan.
1: You have a grudge, then?
0: I want to kill bandits, and who doesn't? I certainly do. But still, that excludes you. We must unite. If we don't, we fail.
2: Here.

0: quite right. You are a remarkable young man. And I guess you killed Yen Lin and all the others. But you come back, and that does seem incredibly stupid. What have you come for? Now tell me!
1: To kill you! What did you think?
0: Huh?
1: And you brought a friend? To be buried with you here?
0: No.
1: Came to bury you. Well, we'll soon see.
2: Hot!
3: Hot!
1: That's who you are. The Double Blade, Cho Yi Fan.
0: Right.
1: About you. You've really done it. Getting your very worst enemy to help you. But I think he's gonna kill you.
4: For your Cho. But why have you waited all this time? To get revenge.
0: What I wanted was to know what the whole truth was.
4: But I told you this story. You had the chance. Why not kill me?
0: Because I thought we ought to unite to kill our common foe, Yu Si Hong.
4: Right. You're right.
0: Yu Si Hong! You intended to wipe out my whole family. But I'm afraid you're now going to answer to me. Well, all right. Get ready to die!

Thank you.

Hmm.

Yeah! Yeah! Yeah! Yeah! Yeah! Yeah! Yeah! Yeah! Yeah! Yeah! Yeah! Yeah! Yeah! Yeah! Yeah! Yeah! Yeah! Yeah! Yeah! Yeah! Yeah! Yeah! Yeah! Yeah! Yeah! Yeah! Yeah! Yeah! Yeah! Yeah! Yeah! Yeah! Yeah! Yeah! Yeah! Yeah! Yeah! Yeah! Yeah! Yeah! Yeah! Yeah! Yeah! Yeah! Yeah! Yeah! Yeah! Yeah! Yeah! Yeah! Yeah! Yeah! Yeah! Yeah! Yeah! Yeah! Yeah! Yeah! Yeah! Yeah! Yeah! Yeah! Yeah! Yeah! Yeah! Yeah! Yeah! Yeah! Yeah! Yeah! Yeah! Yeah! Yeah! Yeah! Yeah! Ye

0: that even by combining both of your skills, you'll be able to defeat me. Now you just listen to me. Take my advice and join up with me to kill this man here, Chou Yi Fan. If you don't, then you're gonna die here today. Chou Yi Fan, you're very smart. You're using this man to get rid of me. And when you're through, then you'll kill him. My friend, you're trapped here. You must realize that killing me won't be so easy. And even if you did succeed, you're dead. Because Cho will kill you then. He has no choice. He has to avenge his wife. Listen, you help me to get rid of him. After all, your fighting sticks are simply no match for his double knives.
1: Stay united. Don't let him fool you.
2: And you'd forgive me? For everything?
0: Sure I would. What's done is done. Got you! I had such great plans for you. You know that I've no children of my own. I'd intended to make you my sole heir for everything I own.
1: Ji Min Sing, now listen. If we fight now, he'll gain.
2: Well, I've only your word.
0: You were brought up here. And have you ever once known me to go back on my promise?
2: Leader, do I have your sworn word on this?
0: You do.

0: Do you, Fun? This is the man here who killed your pregnant wife. Take revenge now. Go on. Dog.
1: Friend. Lover. All died for you. You,
2: my friend. I'm sorry. That's how I am. The main thing is to stay alive.

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0: Keyhole, your 20 damn years of torture, they didn't work. 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

first Shaolin temple was built in the Northern Wei period. The temple has been famous for its martial arts for over 10 centuries. It is even believed that Shaolin was the cradle of all modern martial arts. The Shaolin martial arts have a rich history, and there has been many touching and fascinating stories associated with the temple over the years.

During the Qing Dynasty, Shaolin Kung Fu was brought to the south. It spread quickly and became extremely popular amongst the common people. One after another, devotees of the Shaolin Temple martial arts became famous. Amongst those to achieve fame were the Ten Tigers of Canton. The story of Wong Fei Hong, a martial arts teacher from Foshan, is perhaps the best known.

0: Rest? I thought you were a martial artist. Surely you're not tired already.
1: Sure we're tired. We're not as fit as you. Your teacher trained you with a cane for 20 years. That's why it's easy for you.
0: Well, maybe I should do the same.
1: No, please don't.
0: Now, come on. If we're late arriving, you'll be in big trouble.
2: So, you should carry the master's case. It's your duty.
0: That's very thoughtful of you. Here, Quan, you carry it.
1: There, that'll teach you open your big fat mouth.
2: I'll get even. Hey, wait for me.
1: Hey, come on, hurry up, Quan.
2: I'm coming.
1: Don't lag behind.
3: All right.
4: I don't want old age pennies. Get out of here.
5: Oh, please, sir. I really need some work. I'm a good worker.
4: And what do you think I am, a charity?
6: All right, quiet. I want order here. Those going to America, stand over there, register your names. The rest of you go

0: That's a railroad. It's a path for the fire horse.
1: Fire horse? Where on earth's that?
0: Well, I'll explain. To walk to Canton will take us 3 or 4 days. However, with this fire horse, it only takes 6 hours.
1: What?
2: Six hours? Oh, now look at that. Here comes one.
3: Master, there doesn't seem to be any fire there.
2: Oh, yes, there is. Yes, there is. Look. What did I say? It's like a match, you see. You have to strike it first, stupid idiot.
3: You ask the master who's a stupid idiot. You drive us all crazy, you turtle brain.
0: When you reach the city, you'll see many things. So therefore, if you don't understand, just ask me.
2: All right.
0: Now that we've won the contract for the railroad project, we'll need a lot more workers to complete the project. We'll have to find some quickly.
4: Don't worry. My country doesn't have much, but it has manpower. We're hiring

0: good day.
1: I'll look under the bridge.
0: Boss, so what was the foreigner saying?
2: Never mind that. All that concerns you is filling up the next ship.
0: Don't worry about that, sir. By hook or by crook, we'll get them in. Please. Mm. Hey, look at this. Yeah, it's fantastic.
3: Fine. Come on, get up.
1: Wait, go on. So, come here.
4: That's wonderful, master. Now we don't have to walk to Canton. We'll
5: live faster.
6: Oh, something's wrong.
1: Hey, you two, come back here.
3: Come on, master.
4: Really easy.
1: So, come back here.
3: Oh, he looks really angry. We better go back.
1: Right. Hey, you two! Are you crazy? Do you want to get killed?
4: No.
1: Stop right there! Hold it! Be careful! So, you're hurt?
3: Hurt my leg!
1: You idiots! How dare you cause trouble?
0: We're very sorry. I'll put it back.
1: Damn you!
0: Why'd you do that?
1: You're lucky I didn't kill you, you stupid peasant!
7: These Chinese martial arts are really wonderful.
8: Oh, but they don't compare with your boxing.
1: Quan, look out!
0: Quan, master?
1: Why are you always causing trouble? Gentlemen, I'm sorry. Excuse my student. He's very boisterous. Forgive him, please.
8: Boisterous? He's a real menace. Let's just see how good his master is at martial arts.
1: Let's not quarrel. We're all Chinese. We must set a good example.
9: This gentleman is a very good martial artist. I'd very much like to meet him. Please, introduce him to me.
8: Master. He's stupid. No one's talking to him.
10: Master, it's the prefect. He wants you back.
8: Very well. You peasants, get out of here before you regret it. Charles, let's go.
0: Master, what did the foreigner say?
1: He said, when I get there, I should beat both your heads together.
11: You lazy dogs.
3: You idiot. You know Master doesn't understand English.
0: Why ask? We got work to do. Come on.
3: Master, we've been waiting here for over 6 hours. There's still no sign of your Annie's boat. Can we go now?
0: Wow, hey, look. His aunt's really pretty. She's worth waiting for.
1: Hey, just stop that. Find out what's happening.
0: Right.
3: Oh, Master, didn't you tell me that when you were both young children, you used to play together? You'd play the groom and she'd play the bride. Maybe this time, you'll both play the game for real.
1: No. Oh. This lady is older than me. And a relative.
3: Oh. Well, she's older. We'll have to call her Great Aunt, won't we?
1: It's not a good idea to call her that. She'll kill you.
0: Master! Master! The shipping company says the ship's due in next month.
1: We've got to wait another month here.
0: What shall we do?
3: Hey, I know what to do. We could stay here in the city. There's lots to do here.
1: All right, come on.
3: Oh, I'm so excited we're going to live here in the city!
0: Yeah, isn't it great? A month in the city, and there's so much to see!
3: Oh, I can't wait!
0: Let's go!
12: What's the big deal? What's the fuss? It's just the prefect going into a brothel.
13: Oh, girls, Jay, Delilah, come and welcome our guest. Oh, my goodness, Your Excellency.
3: What's on here, Master?
13: It is so nice to see you again, Your Excellency. Please come this way. Oh, girls, look who's here.
0: Master, why are those girls made up like that? Is it a party?
3: Yeah, are they singers?
1: No, they're just women on the streets.
3: Yeah, there's always women in the streets, though.
1: To use another expression, they're loose women.
0: So do they rattle when they walk?
1: Hey, do I have to spell it out to you?
3: Master, you did tell us to ask if we had any questions.
0: Right.
1: The girls sell their bodies for a living. Do you understand?
0: They sell their bodies?
3: Do you get it?
0: Not at all.
3: Oh, hey!

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questo. Tu no?

0: Please, sir, a little money.
1: Oh. Master, I was giving her money for her singing. She seems very poor. I don't mind missing a few meals.
2: Hey, don't be mean. Don't forget I'm on a diet.
1: Oh, yeah, yeah.
0: Thank you. I'm extremely grateful to you.
2: No, no, no. There's no need to be. Come on.
0: Thank you.
1: Oh, goodbye. You're thanks. Oh, oh, coming. Give me that.
3: And what about protection money?
1: Heard of that?
4: Say, she is kind of pretty. She ought to be out in the street.
3: Yeah, she could make us all some money.
1: Good idea. You're coming with us, my beauty.
2: Well, Quan, what's the first lesson a fighter learns?
3: Fighting does not bring wealth.
1: That's not fighting, that's helping the oppressed.
3: Right there, Master.
2: Well, get on with it then.
3: Right.

0: Well, maybe we could look after them both for a little while, huh?
1: First, we'll find them somewhere to rest.
0: Sure.
1: Juan, you carry the boy.
2: Why is it always me?
0: Oh, don't be so nasty. You're the strongest one.
3: Your Excellency, I thought you'd like some of our Chung Chow cakes. Won't you try some?
4: What do you mean, cakes? Do you think I'm a three-year-old?
3: What about these, though, sir?
4: I've heard that you've been smuggling laborers into America.
3: In America, they need labor, too. The difference is, they'll pay for it 50 taels a head.
4: That's why the railroad engineer keeps complaining about the shortage. You're siphoning off his workforce. One day you'll go too far.
3: I would never have dared to start without your support and assistance, Excellency.
4: With these cakes, I'll be able to keep my men quiet. But you've got to take care of the customs people.
3: Yes, of course. I was hoping that you'd put

0: good word for me, though.
1: The man with boots employs the man with shoes. The man with shoes employs he who has none. That's the way life is, isn't it?
2: Have you been? You really shouldn't spend all your time locked away in here. My girls have been looking for you. You wouldn't want to disappoint them, now would you? Say hello to your guest girls.
3: Hello,
4: Master. It's so lovely to see you again.
2: Well, Your Excellency, I'm glad you come back to see me again.
5: Go away! Every time I come, it's exactly the same old
0: girl. Shoo. Go.
5: I have better things to do with my time.
0: Your Excellency, my new establishment will be quite different. All the girls will be young and pretty. And I promise you will be the first one invited.
5: Really? Well, I do like my meat tender.
4: Anuna, don't be afraid. The master is a doctor. He'll look after you.
6: We're lucky it's not serious. He has a little internal bruising. Still, with some of my herbs, and that should do it.
4: I'm grateful to you,
7: sir. Oh, and the herbs must boil first in 3 cupfuls of water. Don't forget now, 3 cupfuls only.
8: How so? Why are you always talking? And tell me, can you smell something?
7: Huh? Oh, my God. The chamber pot.
8: Told you so.
7: I forgot to empty the chamber pot.
4: Don't worry, I can do that for you.
7: Oh, thank you.
4: My pleasure.
7: Master, now she's here. I'll have more time to study with you, won't I? And, Master, once we pick up your aunt from the boat, she could come to Foshan with us, couldn't she? That'd be great.
6: It seems to me that you've been acting strange lately. I think you need a good beating.
7: Oh, I guess so. Oh, my underpants! Oh, stop! I'm washing myself! Shaolan! Come back! I always wash my hands!
8: What are you doing? Shaolan's doing your washing. What's the problem?
7: Well, you see, last night I came in my pants.
8: Really? I suppose a man at last!
7: Shh. Now, don't go telling everyone! She's mine, you understand? Mine!
8: Sure, in that case, go get her!
7: Right! Shaolan!
9: You may not find that it's as good as they say once you get it, but you'll sure keep on wanting it until you do. You just mark my words.
7: Shaolan! Shaolan! I can watch these myself, you
4: know. Don't you think I can do a good job?
7: No.
4: Well then.
7: It's all right. Shaolan, I dreamt of you last night. I drew a picture of you in my underpants.
4: Did you? I dreamt of the master, but I didn't draw a picture of him.
7: Huh? You what? You mean you dreamt of the master last night?
4: Yeah, sure. How long have you been with Master Wong?
7: I've been with him since I was a small child. I was an orphan, see? He brought me up like his own son.
4: Isn't he married?
7: Married? If he had a wife, it would be the answer to all my prayers.
4: Why is that?
7: Oh, well, I wouldn't have to do the cooking, the washing, the cleaning, the chamber pots, and I'd have a lot more time on my hands to study medicine with him. And one day, eventually, I'd open my own clinic to serve the sick and needy.
4: You are kind. I hope you succeed. Also, from now on, I'll do all the housework. I'll wash your underwear, even with pictures.
7: Really? Shaolan, we're only staying for another 3 weeks. Then we're going back to Foshan.
4: To Foshan? Can I come?
7: You want to go?
4: My mother always told me that one day I should try to follow a good man. I think it's true.
5: Get him!

think you are, huh? You outnumber him 5-1, and that's not fair. So what are you gonna do about it? Get him!

0: Now I'm gonna teach you a lesson, Mr. Pig Face. Make him kneel.
1: Come on,
0: get up. Come on, move it.
1: Get up.
0: You hurt? On your knees. Get down, you filthy pig. I said down.
2: Master, come quickly, look. It's that man from the railroad gang, the one we fought.
0: Stop that! Stop that! Take him away, Sam.
3: No way.
4: Let's go.
0: Come on, move it. No way. Well, I'll cut you up instead! You again, you peasant!
5: That's right. Our paths are crossed again, unfortunately.
0: You can say that again, unfortunately for you. You're fit and strong. We'll sell you as well! Yeah!

0: way, you'll see. Hey, you okay? Can you talk? Hey, you. Hey, master. Come over here quickly. Look here. He's badly injured.
1: What happened to him? Hey, do you think he's okay? Is he dead? Poison.
0: Poison. Please be careful.
2: What now?
3: You disinfect the knife. Quickly.
2: Right.
4: My arm hurts. My arm hurts. My arm hurts.
3: If you want to live much longer, your arm's gotta go.
4: No, don't cut off my arm. Please don't cut off my arm. Don't cut off my arm. Please don't cut off my arm! No!
5: Right, ready!
4: I can't lose my arm! No, please don't cut off my arm! No! No, don't cut off my arm! No!
3: Is it ready?
5: It's right here.
0: Master Wong, sit down. Please have some tea.
6: Master, he's awake!
3: Good. That was poisoned. In another minute, he'd have been dead. He's a lucky fellow.
0: Master Wong, I beg of you, please help us folk. These hoodlums have taken over. They terrorize us each day. I'm a big man, but I can't do anything. Won't you please teach me kung fu?
3: Hey, don't do that. We're only here for a few days, a week or two. Then we return to Foshan.
0: Please don't leave. Once you've gone, those thugs will come looking for us again. They're sure to kill me. Can't you stay a while?
5: Say, master, didn't your teacher always tell you you should leave Foshan and try to do your good work in the cities? Well, then this could be your big chance.
6: Yes, master. Foshan's small, but the city's got potential.
3: Yes. It's full of potential. Just be quiet.
0: Master Wong, if you won't teach me kung fu, then I won't leave here.
6: Master, I've an idea. Why don't we start a clinic?
3: All right. It's a deal.
0: Oh, thank you, master.
7: Master Wong, please. We'd also like to...
0: Master Wong, my family lives in a huge house. There's enough room to build 1,000 clinics.

0: This is indeed an honor, Excellency. Welcome to my new clinic.
1: So, you've opened a new clinic, have you? I don't seem to have been invited. Slipped your mind, did it? Like it or not, we're here now.
0: Sir, no offense was intended. I'm glad to see you. And your friend here, too. Really. I'm sorry if I caused you offense.
1: That's all right. Charles?
2: Mr. Wong, I like Chinese martial arts, so I'd like you to show me your Shaolin boxing.
0: What did he say?
1: He says he's angry. You caused trouble up at the railroad. He also says that you're a quack doctor. Therefore, he's going to break both your legs.
0: A martial artist believes in peace. He doesn't fight unless he's threatened. Therefore, I'm sorry for what happened.
2: What did Mr. Wong say?
1: He said, fuck your forefathers.
2: What? I'm here to help build a railroad for your country. How dare you insult me like that?
1: He would like you to know, when their troops enter Beijing, even the emperor had to kowtow. So afraid of dying, you better go now. Back to your village.
0: No way. He can't humiliate the Chinese. You can tell him he's not welcome.
2: What?
1: You are a bastard. He wants to fight you. The loser must die. Otherwise, he licks the other one's bottom.
3: Go get him, master.
0: Be quiet.
4: You...
3: Say, master, that was very clever. If Wong does kill Charles...

Charles manages to go off, he's immune from prosecution.

0: Tom, that whirlwind cape was fabulous. It'll look great in the photograph.
1: But that was the sky spin.
0: Well, in that case, I'll call it the Fei Hung whirlwind spin.
1: All right.
2: You'd better stand back.
3: Stop this. Get away. No pictures. I want a fair fight.
0: Excuse me. Why are you fighting?

0: Thank you.
1: All right, I lost. But I'd rather die than kiss your ass.
2: Why do you want him to kiss your ass?
1: What? But I never said that.
2: He claims he never said so.
1: What?
3: Charles, let's go.
1: Ma'am, please tell Mr. Wong I'll be back for him.
3: Wong Fei Hung, you try to kill a foreigner, you're in big trouble.
4: Oh, yeah, you can't get away with that.
5: Yeah.
1: Anytime, Frog Face.
2: Wong Fei Hung, you're marvelous.
6: Wow. She's being a bit forward for an aunt.
7: Master, is this your auntie?
1: Yes, this is my student. He's called Leung Kwan. Say hello, Kwan. This is an ancient tradition to show respect to the guests. This way, please. This way.
6: Well, you thought you'd get a piece of the action. Taught you, didn't it?
8: Master Wong?
1: See this? It's an ancient custom back in America.
2: Now then, why weren't you there to pick me up? If I hadn't heard about your new clinic opening here, I'd never been able to find you.
1: It's the 5th, not the 18th. What are you doing here?
2: Mm-hmm. Oh, I understand what was to happen. I was using the Western calendar, not the Chinese.
1: Oh, is that right? So you're already American.
2: Stay still. By the way, when I arrived here this morning, I found myself a hotel room. But now that I found you, I'll move my things over here.
1: Move in here? You can't do that. This is a men's clinic. We can't have a woman here.
2: No, thank you. Isn't she a woman?
9: I don't live here, miss.
2: I've come all the way from America. And you want to put me in a hotel?
1: Kwan.
7: Yes, what is it, master?
1: Look, go fetch her things at the hotel and bring them back here.
7: Right. Yes, sir. Miss?
2: Let's go, student.
7: You can do as you wish with Shaolan.
10: Hey, Piggy, wow.
11: Hey, where are those two, huh?
10: Wow.
12: Sir, ice cream.
7: What's ice cream?
2: Go ahead and try it. It's delicious. I'm sure you're going to like it. It's really my favorite.
7: Whoa. Wow, it's cold, but you're right. It's delicious.
2: Hurry up and eat it, or it's going to melt.
7: Right. By the way, is it true you've returned to get married?
2: Yes, my dear mother. She wants me to, but I don't like American men at all. They're much too unreliable.
7: That's true. I'm sure they can't compare with us Chinese men. The one thing they say about us Chinese men is we're faithful. Isn't that right?
2: I remember when I was a child. I used to play with Fei Hung. He was the groom and I was the bride and we were so happy. Huh? Kwan, tell me now.
7: Huh?
2: That Shaolan girl, what are her qualifications?
7: Huh? What qualifications?
2: Oh, sorry. I meant to ask you, well, who she is, really.
7: Oh, Shaolan! She's like a refugee from last year's flood.

0: She was taken in by Master Wong.
1: So I suppose she must be very grateful to him.
0: Oh yes, you can say that again. She cleans, she does the cooking, nothing's too much for her. And what's more, she's faithful to him.
1: So tell me about Master Wong. Do you think he's faithful to her?
0: Huh? Well, I don't know. He doesn't tend to confide in me. But he has been unfaithful in just one case.
1: Fei-Hung unfaithful? What on earth do you mean?
0: To his kung fu! Oh yes, one day it's his fencing, another day something else. He always likes to change.

0: You must remember, virtue is very important. We mustn't do harm to others, and we must protect the weak. Remember, the noblest art is Kung Fu. Kung Fu has to be practiced every day. Now do you understand? Carry on practicing.
1: Yes! Hi!
2: Master, Honky is trying to injure himself.

0: save me, Master? Why did you save me?
1: Stop it now!
0: Go away! My arm's completely useless. I only wish I was dead!
1: Right. If that's your wish, well, I can fix that now. Please. You said you'd build your body and fight out for your country. Is this the way to do it? Are you a coward? You're afraid to fight. You are, aren't you? You're just a good for nothing. A nobody, aren't you?
0: Kill me, but you don't have to insult me.
1: Right, then I'll kill you. Good. In fact, congratulations. You have found your will again. Without a will, a man can never win. With a will, it's different. A man becomes invincible. If you had had two hands, I'm sure you'd have beaten me.
0: Master Wong! Forgive me! I've been so stupid!
1: Get up! You know, Mr. Ho, in Kung Fu there is a saying. If something is missing, then use what you have. In your case, it's missing. However, that's not a disaster. You have shown that today.
0: Master, thank you. You've made me understand that the moon still shines, even though it may sometimes appear to be hidden. Goodbye.
1: Mr. Ho, where are you going?
0: I'm done here, but I have another quest to fulfill. You rescued me, and now my quest must continue to rid my country of the Qing Dynasty. Goodbye, Master.
1: With a few thousand men like him, China would now be free.

0: Shall I?
1: Yes, Mr. Wong.
0: Shall I? You missing home again?
1: Oh, no, not at all. Master Wong, sit down.

0: Master. I've made you a pair of shoes. I hope you like them.
1: Charlene, that Master Ho is a good man, don't you think?
0: Yes, Master. Yes, he is.
1: Charlene, once he and his friends have overthrown the evil Qing government, China will be strong. We won't have to be afraid anymore. We'll be free again.
0: When will that be, Master?
2: High and low, yes, high and low, I searched for my true love, high and low.
0: Hello, Azo.
2: Oh, Shalom. Oh, yeah. Oh, you washed all my clothes again.
0: I mended all the holes in them.
2: Oh, thank you.
0: I've made you a pair of shoes.
2: Oh, wow, thanks. Thank you.
0: I'm afraid I can no longer look after Master Wang. You'll have to do the chores from now on.
2: Huh? Shaolan, what are you talking about? Huh? Why are you crying? What?
0: Forget what you and Quan and Master Wang have done. Here, I clean this too.
2: Shaolan, what's going on here? Huh?
0: I must go now. I'm sorry. Goodbye.
2: Shaolan, don't go. Shaolan. Shaolan! Shaolan! Shaolan! Shaolan! Why won't you tell me what's happened? Wait! Shaolan! Shaolan! Don't go! Wait for me! Shaolan! Shaolan, why are you running away from me like this? Come back! Huh? Shaolan, please open the door!
3: May Buddha be with you, young sir. This is a convent, and men are not allowed.
2: Oh, but Shaolan came in here. I've got to see her.
3: You will find out that in your life, love will follow its own due course. At the moment, your friend has found God. You mustn't disturb her anymore.
2: No! She can't stay in here! She can't leave me like that! Shaolan! Shaolan! Oh, please, I want to see her!
4: Hey, what is this? Get away! Come on!

0: Excellency, after you, please.
1: This way, please.
2: Oh. Excuse me. Those two that went in, they were men.
3: Sure they were.
2: But I thought that men weren't allowed in there.
3: Huh? Men like you and I aren't allowed in there. But men like that can go where they damn well please.
2: Huh? Why's that?
3: What do you mean? Don't you know that the convent is really a place of pleasure? Hasn't anybody told you? Incredible!
2: Where I live in Foshan is a convent, but I've never heard it called a place of pleasure.
3: Then I suppose this one is different. This convent is just a house of joy.
2: Oh, what for? Explain to me, I still don't understand.
3: What's the matter? Are you retarded? It's a place where girls are kept for men's pleasure. It's a brothel, understand?
2: Huh? It can't be! Shaolan!
4: It's nice here. You can take a picture, all right? This okay? Huh?
5: Oh, well, you're in the way.
4: Oh, sorry.
5: Can you move?
4: Sorry.
5: Thanks.

0: Shall I?
1: Hey, mister! What are you doing up there?
2: Hanging yourself. A gambling debt, is it, huh?
1: That's not right. He's killing himself for love.
0: He's much too young to be killing himself just for a woman. Stupid idiot.
3: Oh, be quiet. Or maybe you'd like to come up here and take my place.
1: Well, go on, man. Hustle up. Go on. What is the matter? Hey, what are you doing? Jump. Do it.
0: Anymore, though.
4: What's up with you anyway?
0: Shall out. She's run off to be a pro.

0: surrogate to a convent, which is really a brothel.
1: Men, who can understand them?
0: What was that?
1: What I said was that I can't understand why, because of a prostitute, a grown man and a student has to go to pieces like this.
0: Well, I haven't gone to pieces. Oh, Charlotte!
1: That still doesn't explain why grown men are going crazy over a prostitute. It's a bit of a mystery. So, I'll find out myself.
0: What? To the brothel?
1: And why not?
0: Only men go to the brothel.
1: Okay, then you come with me.
2: May Buddha be with you. Welcome to our humble establishment, sir. What can I do for you?
3: Well, for starters, let's get down to business now, shall we? We're here to deflower us some girls.
0: No, the flower girls.
3: Oh, yeah, sorry. Oh, no, we're here for the flower girls.
2: Sir has a sense of humor. Please come in.
4: These damn people, they only open that door for money.
3: Oh, come on now.
0: So, come on, come on, get a move on.
3: Oh.
2: If you don't mind, would it be possible to inquire the gentlemen's names?
3: Mr. Pile of Cash, Mr. Stack of Loot, and me, you can call me Mr. X.
2: Certainly, sir. Anything you say. As this is your first visit to our convent, maybe I could introduce you to a few of our flowers.
3: Great!
4: No way! They may be flowers to you, but to me they're worse than animals!
3: Shut up!
4: Oh, sorry.
2: For a foreigner, you speak excellent Chinese, sir. Congratulations. In fact, just like a local. Haven't I seen you somewhere before?
3: Oh, no, he's bananas.
2: Bananas?
3: Well, yes, that's what we call American-born Chinese.
2: Really?
0: Yes. His father was from Foshan. I guess he's a real crossbreed.
4: What do you mean I'm a crossbreed? Just keep out of this, all right? Now, you better tell me where Shaolan is.
2: Shaolan? I'm afraid we only have sisters here.
4: Don't give me that. I saw her coming here myself.
3: I'm sure she's here. She's a young girl, plays the guitar.
4: It's not a guitar, it's a paper.
3: The paper.
2: I see that Sir has a great taste for the arts. Maybe I could suggest Grace. But right now, she happens to be with a customer.
4: What? You mean she's with a man?
3: Well, you better tell her to drop her customer, because I'd like to see her right away.
2: Well, he might not like that.
3: What do I care about that? Aren't I a customer?
2: He's very important.
3: Oh, yeah, well, how important?
2: It is the prefect.
3: Is that all? I thought you said important. How important is he?
4: No idea.
3: Let me tell you something. Even the emperor himself has to be courteous to foreigners. Mr. Pile of Cash here is an emissary from Queen Victoria. See? And Mr. Stack of Loot over here is the French ambassador. That good enough?
2: Yes, of course. Excuse me, I'll see to it. May Buddha be with you.
4: Go on, hurry up! Go on, go on!
0: Auntie, you've got quadrifications.
3: It's not quadri, it's qualifications.
0: Oh, qualifications. Mm. Ah.
5: This is the best I've had for years. It's heaven. It came in on the American ship today. I was sure that you'd like it.
6: You're right. But we must keep hold of the monopoly.
5: With your support in the venture and all my contacts, we can't be touched. This tea is made from 1,000-year-old ginseng.
7: Sister Grace welcomes you to the convent, sir.
6: Hugo, let me see you. Smile. Very nice.
5: I thought you'd like something special. Grace, go and play something for His Excellency.
7: I don't know many local songs. I'm not from around here.
6: Play something you know.
7: Maybe I could play it from my home province. It's called Keep My Body Pure.
6: Oh, I'll keep my body pure. Well, I'll tell you one thing, my beauty. It won't be pure for long!
7: No! No!
6: Now, it seems this young lady has quite a bit of spirit in her. That's just the way I like my women!
2: Good to be with you. I am sorry. Sister Grace does not sell her body.
6: What are you talking about, woman?
2: Forgive me, sir. I do realize we owe you a great debt.

0: Without you, my convent would not exist.
1: You're quite right. And there is another thing. I could also have you executed.
0: Yes. But, sir, isn't it always better when both of the parties are willing in the act?
1: What's that? You're just a

0: There are three foreigners who've just arrived. They would like grace also.
1: This convent's not open to foreigners. Why do you go against my orders?
2: They're famous for their promiscuous behavior. They're also deviants. Most of them have syphilis and gonorrhea. They could pass it on.
1: Throw them out!
0: But, sir, these aren't ordinary foreigners. One is an ambassador. The other one is an envoy from Queen Victoria. So I dare not send them away. If Grace could only play for them for a short while, I'm sure...
1: All right, go on!
0: Buddha be with you.
2: Mm-hmm.
1: Sir, if we're kind to the foreigners, they may be of help in our business. Let's go up and see them later.
3: Oh, here she comes.
0: Mr. X, this here is Sister Grace. Is she the girl that Mr. Stackaloot was asking for?
3: Well, I don't know. It could be, and on the other hand, I'm...
0: Now, Grace, you take care of these gentlemen, if you would excuse me.
4: What would you like to hear? Do you have any favorite tunes, sir?
5: You're a beautiful girl.
4: I haven't been in the city very long. I'm from the country, and I haven't heard of that tune. I'm sorry, sir.
5: Oh, well, just sing us something that you do know.
3: How about singing us the drum of Fang Yang?
4: It's a song only sung by beggars, sir. If I could, I'd like to sing a song called I Keep My Body Pure.
5: Wonderful! What's wrong with that? I think that's perfectly commendable. Now, go ahead whenever you're ready.
4: Sir.
5: Such an attractive young girl. Yes, she really is a flower. So shy and lovable. No wonder she's in such demand. Don't you agree, gentlemen?
6: Hello. Hello.
5: Hi.
7: Hello.
6: Hello. Ah, so this must be Mr. X, then, I presume. I am Mr. Y, so I'm honored to meet you.
5: Oh. Yes, I've heard of that name. What can I do for you, sir?
6: This is the prefect.
2: I just wanted to make friends with these two gentlemen.
6: Oh.
5: Ah!
2: Hello.
5: Ow.
2: Oh, sorry. This man's wearing a fake mustache. Ah! Who are you?
3: My name is Stackaloot. It's French. Sacré bleu.
2: Don't give me that. Do you know who I am?
3: I do. You even got a real ass.
2: How dare you?
3: Oh. Ow.

wonder where I picked up this vermin from.

0: students are really only novices. I'm sure you understand. Sorry. I ask you to forgive them.
1: Oh, I see. So you're Master Wang Fei Hong. I must say I'm surprised that a man of your status would encourage your students in their debauched escapade, desecrating holy ground in the process. This is extremely serious.
2: Rubbish! And you! What are you doing here? You didn't come here to pray!
1: What?

0: He came to flush this place out.
1: Yes, I am here on a mission to flush out people like you three and to bring them to justice according to Imperial law.
2: Huh? Please, sir. These two boys are young and ignorant. Give them a second chance. In fact, I shall punish them myself, sir.
1: Good. In that case, I'll decide the punishment. 25 lashes. What's the matter? Don't you have the guts to do it, Master? I warn you, if you don't do it, it'll be my pleasure.
3: Master!
4: Master!
3: Please do it!
4: Please just do it!
3: Do
4: it! Go on, Master! We don't mind!
3: Please!
4: Go ahead! Do it!
1: Let's do it. Come on. Good. This is a good lesson for both of them.
5: Wong Fei Hung, one day it'll be your turn. Don't you forget that.
2: You two! How dare you come here, frequenting these prostitutes?
3: But we didn't!
2: You've broken just about every single rule. You've gone too far. Now get out of here!
4: Oh, Master, please don't now!
6: I told him to come here.
2: What? What? What do you think you look like, huh? Why are you dressed like a man? It's disgusting. You should set an example.
6: Oh, like you set examples by employing a prostitute.
2: I did? A what prostitute?
7: Master Wong,
2: Huh? You? What? What are you doing here, huh? You little prostitute!
4: Shalhan!
6: Who do you think you are? And why did you hit her? You should never hit a girl. Didn't you know that?
2: Women

0: Hey, Hone. Sorry. It's nobody's fault.
1: It's my fault. I shouldn't have hit her.
0: I wasn't referring to that, really. I was talking about Shaolan. I managed to talk to the Mother Superior. She told me Shaolan needed money for her mother's funeral. So you see...
1: Huh? That's why she was a prostitute?
0: This is the agreement she signed. You better give it back to her.
1: Thank you. I'm grateful.
0: Shaolan's a good girl. If she kills herself, it'll be on your conscience for the rest of your life. You better go quickly.
1: Thank you.

0: remember when you used to say I should always be faithful to one man? Well, now, that's the one no longer wants me.
1: No, don't do it! You can't die, sister!
0: I know you don't understand. I have to do it.
1: No, I won't let you. I'm gonna take you away from here.
2: You're staying here. You sold yourself to us, and you'll have to pay us back.
0: I don't owe money to you. I owe the convent.
2: Huh. Oh, really? And who do you think controls the convent? The Emperor? I was sent here to tame you. And I'm gonna take you to a brothel.
1: I'll kill you!
2: Attack me, would you, huh? You'll be on the next boat!
1: You!
2: Take him away!
1: I'm you! I'm there!
2: Put the scissors down! Put the scissors down, damn you! All right, if it's trouble you want, pick it up! The prefect wanted to have you, but not beaten him to it, haven't I? Huh?

0: I beg you!
1: To die.
0: No!
1: This is
0: no.
1: too good for you!
0: No!
1: It's all right. Calm down. Don't cry.
2: Master Wong, I'm clean. I promise.
1: You're a good girl, Charlotte. I know that now.
2: I knew he's been kidnapped.
1: Huh? Where's he been taken?
3: Human, spread out!
4: Yes, sir!
5: Come on! Get them!
4: That way!
5: Go on, I'll cover!
1: Mr. Wong! Mr. Ho, what's going on?
5: We tried to rescue a prisoner.
6: Search the whole area! Don't
1: come on,
6: let them
1: come on.
6: Go!
1: Hey,
6: let's go!
5: Come on!
3: Hurry!
7: Your Excellency, over here!
8: Don't kill me!
3: Shut
8: don't
3: up!
8: Kill me!
7: Your Excellency, look!
8: Your Excellency!
3: What are you doing here?
8: My master told me to come here and tame that girl!
3: What? You'd put your hands on my woman!
7: Master, but he's a eunuch, isn't he? Well, he couldn't.
3: Quiet! Get the rebels! You are guilty of treason against the Emperor. You shall be executed! Yeah!
1: My friend, this place isn't safe. You must go.
9: Thank you. I'll never forget this. Good luck. Buddha bless you.
3: Knock!
10: Open up! What do we do? They'll break the door
1: Quick,
10: in!
1: Get him out of here.
10: All right. Please, sir.
1: Quickly, that
10: this way.
1: Way,
10: please.
1: Thank you.
10: Huh? Come on, this way!
11: You men, spread out!
1: Welcome. I help you?
3: Wong Fei Hung. Have you seen this man?
11: Wong Fei Hung, 2 weeks ago at the meat market, you were seen with him. And harboring a criminal is a capital offense.
12: What proof do you have? And breaking into this place, that's an offense as well.
3: Let me tell you, we are not in America. Here we are in China. Right, men. They're guilty of harboring a wanted criminal. Take him away.
10: Don't me!
1: Come closer and I'll kill you all. I've nothing to fear. I've done nothing. I'll come with you.
11: You bastard! You thought you could go against us? I'm gonna make you learn a lesson. Get him down!
3: Sir! That's enough, get him out!
11: Master, Wong is proving stubborn. I'm sure he was hiding that rebel. He may even be the rebel leader.
3: Don't talk rubbish! I know your real reason for this. You just want to settle your personal vendettas. Wong Fei Hung, you claim to be a follower of Shaolin. Yet you use your house as a recruiting center for revolutionaries.
11: No.
3: You realize you can hang for that. However, if you agree to cooperate, then I may agree to be lenient on you.
11: Well, thanks. No deal.
3: You are too arrogant. Teach him a good lesson.
11: My pleasure.
3: Tiger chair!
7: Sir!

0: Shallan, you sure you know what you're doing?
1: Yeah, I've thought about it. I'm sure it's the right thing to do.
0: Have you thought about all the consequences?
1: I'm grateful to Master Wong. He saved my life. To be honest,

0: think of another way I can repay him.
1: Master Wong is a good person, and you are as well. But fate is against you.
0: I know. Won't you help me?
1: Buddha be with you. Lord Buddha, look at this child and give her your guidance to do what is right.
2: Now, Mr. Wu, I've told you repeatedly that every time I get a new group of workers trained, they disappear.
3: Take it easy. I'm investigating it.
2: I realize you're very busy. Therefore, our company has decided to hire a chief of security.
3: Good. That means I'll have more time for important business.
2: Right. But you've arrested the very person my company wants to hire. He's in your prison.
3: Who?
2: Wong Fei Hong. And this is an official notice from my company requesting that he should work for us.
3: Damn you. You're interfering with everything!
2: Mr. Wu, the progress of our operation's been disrupted. The British Embassy's even made a complaint to the governor here in Canton. You're an important man, sir, and I don't think you're going to enjoy being accused of negligence.
3: Fine. I'll let him go if you let me be.
2: Good. I'm glad you understand, Mr. Wu. Have a good day.
1: Excellency.
3: What do you want?
1: Well, sir, Sister Grace says she wants to apologize. She says she will serve you faithfully if you will free Wong Fei Hong.
3: What? Wong Fei Hong again? Right. Fine.
4: Charles, how did it go?
2: Pretty good. Well, with the pressure that the British Embassy and the governor of Canton is giving them, I think they'll relent. He should be out soon.
4: Thanks a lot, Charles.
2: Actually, I should be the one who's thanking you. If it weren't for you, I wouldn't be friends with Master Wong. Anyhow, I like helping beautiful damsels in distress.
4: Flatterer.
5: Am I free?
6: Yes, you are. However, I wouldn't hang around here. It's a dangerous city. They don't like you here. You've upset a lot of people. Better go back to Foshan.
5: Thank you, sir.
6: Right. Go on. Move.
7: Move back.
6: Don't push.
7: Get out of the way.
6: Are you all right, Master?
4: Oh, thank God you're safe. Oh, you're all right.
5: Everyone here?
6: Yes.
5: Shaolan, where is So?
4: I haven't seen them since I came to see you in jail. They've just disappeared.
6: Shaolan just vanished. He went to find her. We haven't seen them since.
4: Yes, that's right.
7: Wong Fei Hong, you have to come with us right away.
4: What? But he's only just been released.
7: We're closing the clinic. You're all evicted.
6: This is my home. I won't go.
8: Me neither.
9: Quiet, please. All right, you can close the clinic. You can drive us into exile. But one thing you can never do is defeat our spirit. Justice will be done. Come what may. Let's go.
7: For life. If you return, you'll be executed.
4: Mr. Wong.
3: Well, you see, I did what you asked of me. Say that I deserved a little smile. Well? I said smile, girl. If you don't, I can just as easily bring him back and put him back in prison. Well, do you want me to? There, you see, you can do it. That's much better. You know something? Screwing you is going to be like screwing Wong himself.
5: What's the matter?
2: Oh, thank God. I was hoping to find you.
4: Charles, what happened?
2: I was just coming to get you. Most of my workers were captured, but this one managed to escape. I'm going to need help from Master Wong to rescue those who've been kidnapped.
4: It's awful. Some of his men were kidnapped. This one got away. Can you help, Fei Hong?
5: Tell me, who are the kidnappers?
10: They work for the prefect's assistant. I managed to get away, luckily. But I saw your student also amongst the prisoners.
5: Do you know where they were taken?
10: No idea.
5: So where were you when you were kidnapped?
10: The quayside.

0: It's 2 o'clock, and all goes well.
1: Hey, what are you doing? Hey!
2: Hey!
3: Lightning! It can't have been lightning, stupid. The sky's clear.
4: Yes, it was.
3: No, it wasn't, idiot.
4: Hey, hurry up.
3: All right.
4: Hurry!
3: In there, in there. You're gonna give the game away. And why are you taking pictures? Don't you know there are lives at stake?
5: How are we gonna prove our case if we don't have any photographs?
4: Right, without photographs, we have no evidence.
3: Hey, you. What are you getting into lately? You're always on her side.
5: You two, stop bickering. They're getting away.

0: merchandise up here.
1: Yes, sir.
2: Sure.
1: Come on.
3: Come on, let's move it.
1: Come on, hurry, come on. Come on, hurry it up. Come on,
2: get over there.
1: Hurry, come on, move.
4: Move it, move.
1: Come on, hurry.
4: Come on.
5: Ship leaves on tomorrow's tide. Quickly.
1: All right, boys. They look good. Run that one. Oh, hey, master. Guess what? I got four more.
5: Only four? You idiot. I said we need a dozen. Go and get them. If you can't get me a dozen, then mark my words, you'll be taking their place.
1: Yes, master. Hurry up here. You heard? Let's go.

0: Mary Mack, and in person.
1: Hmm, good. Well then, Wong Fei Hung, now you've made the mistake of coming here. We're gonna make sure that you never leave. Go! Is this your doing?
0: You think I was alone in this? I made sure I had reinforcements. It's all finished for you. You've killed people. You've made families suffer too. And now, you're gonna pay for all that.
1: White men!
2: Boss, what now?
1: Shut them out. Right. Wong Fei Hung, today one of us is gonna die. And I don't intend it to be me.
0: You've used God's name to commit evil. You've corrupted women. Therefore, in the name of God, I will have to kill you.
1: Let's see whose side God is really on. Go!
3: We are servants of the God of righteousness. We fight in the name of justice.
1: Whoever dares to defy me,
3: justify by the holy
4: causing all the trouble. Get them!
3: Right.
4: But I want all three alive. We'll sell the men and rape her!

0: sister needs help. Right. Hey, wait. It's too dangerous. You better get going. You might get hurt. Here, come on.
1: Hey, Kwan! You take the front door, but I'll cover the back.

0: Terbium and dynamite.
1: That's dynamite?
0: No, no, the other one is. That's evidence. I'll take a picture. Hey, Quan! Quan, watch the floor!
2: Listen, men, your only chance is to fight them. If you don't fight, you'll be sold in America, and you'll never see your homeland again. Come on!
3: Master! Master, you are just in time.
4: What, man?
3: Inside the other men to revive. They've been attacking us like a tribe of savages.
4: Where's Wong now?
3: He's still in there, hiding somewhere. He took cover soon after you arrived.
4: The cannon.
5: Sir! The cannon!
4: This warehouse is crawling with vermin. I want it all cleared
3: out. Master, you can't do that.
4: Can't
6: I? If so much as one man leaves here, in no time the whole city will know that I'm behind the opium and slave trade. And if that ever happens, the governor will know, and we'll be finished.
3: But you can't kill these men. They're worth 100 taels a head. And there's money in there, and boxes of opium and dynamite.
6: 100 taels? You told me it was 50 taels. You cheated me!
3: Follow me. Alex,
6: move!
5: What do we do, Master?
3: Master, 50 taels or even 100 taels. The important thing is to get rid of Wong. Then we can ship the men out. Then we're in the clear. I'm sure Your Excellency agrees.
4: Wong Fei Hung!

0: I thought you were a hero. I thought you wanted to fight for justice. Well, you can't do anything from behind a box. Well, then.
1: Oh, Master, what kind of tricks is he up to right now?
2: We can handle them. What do you think?
3: I'm not sure.
0: Wong Fei Hung, if you won't come out now, maybe this might change your mind. Come here!
1: Shao Lan!
0: Don't move! Wong Fei Hung, if you don't come out, then she will die.
1: What do we do now, Master?
4: Don't come out!
1: No, don't kill her! Don't kill her!
4: Don't come out!
5: Fei Hung, don't be an idiot!
2: Stay here, Master!
4: Don't do it! He'll kill you! Don't come any closer!
6: Let her go!
0: Tell your men to throw down all their weapons first. And tell them to get back inside their packing cases. Then you can have her.
4: No, Master, don't believe him! He's an animal!
0: You can't afford not to believe me. I hold all the cards. Sure, I'm an animal. Scum of the earth, even. But then again, I have the gun. Drop your weapon. Go on! There, that wasn't too hard, was it? Once you're dead, it'll all be finished!
4: Amanda!
0: Oh, hey! Very touching. It seems that love will be your undoing. Say goodbye to her before you die.

kill them all. All I need is a life for this. Oh, Master, help! Somebody help! Help, Master! Help! Bastards! I'll get you for what you've done! I'll get you! Die!

0: Drop your weapons. Hey! Hey! If you refuse, you'll all be killed.
1: Wong Fei Hung, so you are a rebel. You dare to take up arms and incite revolt against the Emperor?
0: You call me a traitor. You're the real traitor here. You're a parasite on the people of this country. You're a crook and a disgrace to your office.
2: Master Wong, you're wasting your time with him. Kill him!
1: Think about it. If you do that, your family will be caught and executed.
0: Were I to let you go free, I'd be a traitor to my countrymen.
2: Master Wong,
0: stand aside. I'll deal with him.
1: Ah!

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thief, eh? Well, you're caught now. You? Who are you? You may know my name. Lo Yen Hong.

0: Yes, I will.
1: Only I'll be careful, yeah. Careful, yeah. I'll be careful.
0: Careful.
1: Yeah.
0: Ah, I've got it!
1: It's gone now.
0: Thanks.
1: Oh, that's okay.
0: Thank you.
1: Oh, it's all right.
0: Thank you.
1: Don't mention it.
0: Thank you.
1: Oh, that's okay.
0: Thanks.
1: Oh, sure. Don't mention. It's all right.
0: Money's gone. It was him. Hey!

0: that again. And I'll give you a hard time. I got you now.
1: Hold it. Hold it. All right, I'll give it to you. I will, I'll give it to you.
0: Hand it over. You won't get away this time. Come on!
1: All right.
0: Strange. My head hit his belly, but then it hurt me. No.
2: Hey, what's going on here? Is it hide and seek? Well, cut it out now. Hey, you're making me dizzy. Hey, stop it!
0: No!
2: Hey, what is going on here?

0: stole my money.
1: Oh, money's not important. It doesn't mean a thing.
0: That's right.
1: You shut up. Now give it back, okay? Quick!
0: Oh, sure.
1: Young men should behave well. Tell me, why do you steal?
2: To tell the truth, the money I steal isn't for me.
1: Oh, it's not for you? Well, what's it for?
2: To help the poor. You see, I like to help folks.
1: Well, stealing is all wrong. Still, I realize you mean well. And as it's all for a good cause, I'll give you some.
0: Oh.
1: Hey, hold it.
0: Right.
1: My money's gone.
0: Your money? It's here.
1: Oh, so you are a thief. Well, you need a lesson, no?
0: Hey, right. I'll give you a hand. You said money's not important. It doesn't mean a thing. So there's no need to hit me.
1: Right. Take it.
0: Oh, thanks. Thank you. Hey, my money, huh? I'll take it, too. Oh, thanks.
1: Hey, listen. I think that feller is just a thief. What he said is all lies. Let's follow him and watch him.
0: Right.
3: You keep the silver. There's no need to pay me back what you owe me. Instead, I shall take your daughter. What's that?
4: Ma.
3: So, you don't like that? Huh? You men.
5: Sir.
6: Yes, sir.
3: Take her away.
5: Sir.
4: You can't.
5: Come on.
3: You can't take my daughter.
5: Come on.
3: Leave her.
0: Oh.
2: Leave her be. Here you are. Your money.
0: Oh. What? Huh? We want her, not your money. Take her.
5: Right. Come on.
3: Donna! Donna!
2: There's no man alive who is above the law, including you.
3: God damn you! You dare to meddle in my affairs, do you? Break both his legs!
5: Get him! Right!

move now, eh? Is that right? They're broken.

0: Chicken.
1: Sword. Don't underestimate it. I'll help you clean your teeth. You like a bath, then? How about a scrub?
2: Or a wash?
1: Hey, a nice massage. I'll make you all nice and clean. Here, now, in it goes.

0: athlete's foot.
1: Huh? How'd you know?
0: Hey, come on.
1: What for?
0: I'll help you. Be comfy.
1: All right.
0: Bump-dilly-um-bump-bump-bump-bump!

Yeah.

0: lost my shoes.
1: Come on, you'll live without them.
0: Hey, no, they're more important than life. Hey.
2: Oh, no, not me. Him.
0: Oh, find my shoes for me.
1: Why me?
0: Hey, hurry up.
1: Right, I'll go.
2: Hey, let's go, huh?
0: Yeah.

middle? The left? The right? Must be there, of course. All right, you've entered my trap. I'll gut you now.

0: need to worry.
1: Oh, God. Look, old man, you're scared as well. You're every bit as frightened of those guys as I am. So don't try and tell me not to worry. Hey!
0: Oh, God! Why are you standing there? Let's run!
2: Hey, young feller, my shoes.
0: Eh? Oh, I forgot.
2: Huh? Forgot?
0: Yeah.
3: Hey, what shall I do?
0: Don't worry, I got it.
3: Stinks, huh?
0: Well, there you are. It's better than nothing.
3: Hey, you know, I think we were destined to meet. Hey, come and study kung fu with me, huh? All right?
0: Huh?
1: You teach us kung fu? Forget it. I guess you must be kidding.
0: That's right. If we hadn't helped you, I reckon you'd...

0: have probably been killed.
1: You are ignorant. You know, to become my student isn't easy. You're very lucky.
2: Huh?
3: Come and study with me.
4: Oh.
3: So who are they, then? These men? Junko.
5: Sir, you investigate those men. Sir. Chen-Chen!
6: Huh? Dad, you're back.
3: Chen-Chen, how are you feeling now?
6: I'm better. Dad, I ignored your advice. Going to To's place to steal the tiger. I caused you problems.
3: Lucky I had the herbs. Otherwise that wound could have killed you. Hey, listen. I have two students now.
7: His student? I've no interest.
8: Right, and me too.
7: Hey.
8: Hey, I'm Poco Tung.
7: Listen, let's be of one mind in this, huh?
8: You're right.
7: Good.
3: Huh? Well, all right. Made up your mind yet?
8: Sure. Yes, we have.
3: Well, that's good. I was right. Have a good eye for men.
7: You're wrong. We don't want to be students.
8: At least, not with you.
3: Hey, what? You pair of ingrates, you?
6: Dad, a good student has to be sincere. And if they're not, it's no good. Because they won't study hard. Let me.

0: Thanks, miss.
1: I apologize for my dad.
2: Oh, it's all right. It's all right. Oh, oh.
1: You and your friend have a good chance here. To study real kung fu. It's useful. You know that. Why not stay? To study with my father is an unusual opportunity.
0: Will it cost us?
1: It's all free, including food.
3: I don't want to practice. It's real hard work.
0: Right. I just want to bum around. Nothing else.

0: come on, jump.
1: Oh, I can't jump anymore.
0: Can't jump, eh? I'll help you, all right?
1: Sure, yeah.
0: You know what? You're just too lazy. Hey, Gozo.
2: Huh?
0: You're so stupid. I gave you quite clear instructions. Those angles, all four have to be even.
2: Oh.

0: we come down then.
1: Oh, well, if you really want to learn Kung Fu, you must have patience and strength. I have a joss stick burning here. Until it's all burnt, I won't let you come down. Have patience, huh? I'm gonna have a little nap.

0: Well now, you shouldn't have been quite so lazy.
1: Hey, what's wrong?
2: This practicing, it's absolutely agony. I never expected this.
1: It's goddamn awful. Too much.
2: I didn't want to study. Why am I here?

0: Otto,
1: I think we should split.
0: But we can't. I mean, we did give our word we'd study here. So then, we're stuck now.
1: Hey. Sit down. Now listen. If we stay here, then we'll die. Koto, don't be stupid. Let's leave. All right? Hey, now we did agree that we'd both be of one mind.
0: All right.

0: you.
1: Mr. Coe, why'd you leave like that? We treat you bad?
0: Why, no.
1: You seemed like a good man, and sincere, too. We had hopes of you. When a man gives a promise, it's his word. And he should keep it. He should never break it, not at any cost.
0: Right. That's what I told Paisi.
1: It was his idea?
0: Oh.
1: Paisi, he's just a cheap thief.
0: No. It's your dad. He's too strict, that practice. It's too much.
1: But to learn, one must suffer. So a pupil has to be taught, or else he'll fail.
0: Right. I can stand it.

0: Thanks, huh?
1: Oh, what? In pain?
0: Oh, God, it's you. Why can I never escape you? Now, look. I give up. Don't follow me.
1: Young feller, when you learn, you have to suffer. So you better come back and suffer some more.
0: Huh? Oh, no. Sorry.
1: Well, now, you're an expert roller.
0: That's right, yeah.
1: All right. Want to try again?
0: No way.
2: Stand! Dad. Kotong's here.
3: Archie, you...
0: Kotong, you...
4: You disappoint me. Really let me down. All my efforts in vain.
0: Is that so? That's too bad.
4: Don't you have any feelings? No sympathy? No pity at all? Right. Dear Buddha, is the world really so cruel then? Doesn't anyone want to help me? Have even the heavens deserted this lonely old man then? Is there no compassion?
0: Hey, just ignore him. It's an act.
5: Huh?
2: Mr. Cole. Mr. Pye. You're too hard. He's a helpless old man. Lonely. Beaten. Won't you reach out and help him?
6: Come on. Careful. She's acting too.
7: Hey, let's go ask her what it's all about. Tell me, your dad, why does he want us as pupils so badly?
2: Your iron head. And his speed. He needs them. To help him. To take his revenge.

0: tiger. Let's go.
1: Juju! Tell me who did this? With her palm.
2: Brother, the reason I came was to beg your pardon. I know you were right all along. No matter. I reckon that I'm finished. Brother, I'm married now. I have a son. The boy is just 1 month, and he has a necklet made of half a jade piece. So please, brother, find him.
1: Where is he? Where is he?

good, it's too late. It was too late. If I had been earlier, I'm sure that I and my brother, we could have combined our kung fu and could have beaten the Buddha Pop. Oh.

0: to make it worse, they say that my nephew is simply a useless bum now. He does nothing. Imagine what his father must think. His spirit, God rest easy. I'll kneel to you, and I beg you to be my student. I beg you.
1: All right, all right.
0: Ha ha ha!

0: I'll be your student.
1: Rubbish!
2: Cultivate the will through a man's heart. And through that will, you can create power.

0: of the pole. What for?
1: To teach you how to relax, and that's all.
0: Relax?
2: Teacher, how's it work?
1: Ha-ha! You just get up there, and then you'll see. First you relax the waist, eh? Now the groin. And the arms now. And the whole body.
0: Oh. Teacher, it's no good. We can't stand up.
1: You must learn to relax the whole of your body. Depend on will and not just on your strength. Then the will controls the power. The whole body becomes really alive. Your blood moves strongly to each part of the body. Calm as a mountain, and as strong too. And you will realize your true strength.

0: ride my chair, eh? Well, no way.
1: Coco, quick!
0: Haven't you got it yet?
2: Oh, oh, oh.

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1: Can't sit, eh?
2: That's right.
1: But I must. So you see now, I still have a seat.

0: make you learn magic kung fu.
1: Teacher, but why beggars?
0: Because

0: this special style is the most dangerous there is.
1: Teacher, but how?
0: It's very powerful and difficult to beat. Even so, it has weaknesses. And in beating a stronger opponent, one may die as well. But still, if you will practice hard, you may master it so well that you might just live. You want to learn it?

0: practicing, the secret is to use your will so as to combine the right strength with the right gentleness. That's the real strength. You walk with the power of a giant, but with the stealth of a cat.
1: How to ride the tiger.
2: The queen flies with legs high.
3: Lotus blows in the wind.
2: Push the window. Watch the moon. First you look right, and then left.
3: You move in like a whirlwind.

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1: grips the enemy with force. Butterfly, in the flower.
0: Hope the attack with the palm.

0: return the tiger to the hilt. 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
1: Well, now, I think, I think we should test our luck. You agree?
0: Or why?
1: Eh? Well, now, isn't that what it's all about? Which hand's it in, huh? Hey! You think carefully. Just take your time. Here.
0: One of these days, I must win.
2: Master! I have news. The old man is Jen. And the two men, they are both his students.
3: Well, in that case, kill them now. Right?

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0: There's no way we can get back tonight. So let's stay here and enjoy ourselves, right?
1: Yeah, right. So you won't pay my loan back, then I'll teach you. Hey! Teacher said, stay out of fights. Are you going to pay me back?
2: Mister, please don't make trouble, sir. The customers don't like it.
1: Yeah? You sticking your nose in my business?
0: Hey, you just said to stay out of fights.
1: That's too much. I'll fix him.
0: I think you better look after the girl. Right, you see to her. I'll fix him.
1: I was just helping you up.
3: Thank you.
1: Strange. That man can't fight at all. Why didn't she resist him? Something strange here. I'm sorry. I'll just brush some of the dust from your hair.

0: Achie! What are you doing?
1: Huh? I'm just taking care of the lady here.
0: Of course. Well, miss, it's all right. Achie, let's go.
2: Hey, don't go yet. I have an idea. Let's go to my room and have a little chat.
0: I'm sorry. Tomorrow, we start early. Achie, don't just stand there. Come on.
1: No. I'll take her to her room. That guy might come back. Then what?
0: Never change.
2: Thank you. Come on.
1: And now we might see what you're up to.

0: feel bad.
1: It isn't me. It's the wine. And also you. I'm not drunk. Just with the wine. But with you. Your beauty dazzles me.
0: Come on there. I'll help you to bed.
1: Right.
0: Come on.

0: you could have me. Well, my friend, all that you'll get is death.
1: Why are you here?
0: Your friend was getting crude, so I just had to get away from him.
1: Oh? Where is he?
0: My room. He's trying to sleep it off now.
1: Oh.

0: You, what are you doing?
1: You're a good man. I can sleep here without worrying.
0: No. You can't sleep here. It just isn't right.
1: Ah, that doesn't matter, though. And you can do what you like.

0: Huh? How come you fell down?
1: You?
0: Disappointed? Oh, a poisonous snake, eh? Well, I'm a snake expert.

0: What now, huh?
1: Asleep.
0: Asleep?
1: Hey.
0: Huh?
1: I'm wrong. Hibernating.
0: Is she? Huh?

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Another bat.

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0: This broadcast is a production of the International Worship Center on the island of Tortola in the British Virgin Islands. Please stay tuned and be blessed.
1: Bishop, let's talk about surrender. Thank you, sir. It's just confirmation. The topic for today, stop resisting. Surrender. Say that with me. Stop resisting and surrender. Come on, say that out loud again. Stop resisting and surrender. That's a word God spoke into my own spirit. Because yes, and not only

is the wife we give trouble, but I give the Lord trouble too. And he had to say, you need to stop resisting and just surrender. When you hear these terms, it is used in a very different context in other places. So when the police tell you to stop resisting and surrender, you need to. Because after that, you probably are about to get hurt. Stop resisting. And when the Lord says you're to stop resisting, you should. Because you're also probably about to get hurt. Oh boy. So, stop resisting. Stop resisting. Just surrender. And trust in the Lord, our Savior, the one who never fails. My brothers and sisters, every time we think about being in control, and some of us are control freaks, we want to be in control. We want to be the one in charge. And we have things in our lives that we seek to control a lot. Yeah, our relationships, we want to control our plans and all of our situations. Many of us, we want to know what's going to happen next. Yes, so we want to be in control. But God's calling us today to give up control. What? Yes, I need you to give up control so I can take full control. Our text for today, St. Matthew 10, verse 39. Whoever finds his life will lose it. And whoever loses his life for my sake will find it. Very short text and few words, but very, very powerful words. It is indeed a paradox. You're going to find it if you lose it and lose it if you find it. Yes. But I want to share just three points today, three quick points, and we won't be long, I can assure you. As the Holy Spirit leads. My brothers and sisters, the path to true and abundant life runs straight through that valley of surrender. Once we can find it within our spirits to surrender, God will take it from there. Would you stand with me for a minute? Let's pray. Father, we praise you this morning. We glorify you. We give you glory and honor. And come on, lift those hands with me. We thank you because you're God, the Almighty One. We give you praise. We give you glory and honor. God, we need a word from you this morning. We need to hear from you. If we don't hear from you, what will we do? We want a word from you. Speak to us, Lord. Speak to me and through me and help us to hear the voice of the Almighty. Minister to each of us today as we wait upon you patiently. And Father of heaven and earth, have your way, Lord. We take our authority over every spirit and every presence that's not of you. We bind them in the name of Jesus Christ of Nazareth and we plead the blood over this congregation. Let the blood prevail in this house. And help us, Father, by the time we are finished here, to stop resisting your power. Stop resisting your anointing and just surrender. We thank you in Jesus' name. Come on, give him a praise and sit down. God, hallelujah. Thank you. You may be seated. If you're going to have true abundant life, man, you're going to spend some time in the valley of surrender. Three quick points for us today as we take a look at this text and try to understand some of what it was trying to say. It is indeed a bit of a paradox, but we're going to try and work our way through it. Point number one, stop resisting, give it all to Jesus. Point number one, stop resisting, give it all to Jesus. So when Jesus says that if you lose, you'll find life. The word here in the Greek actually is the word psyche, which

Some of us know the word. It's the word psyche, from which we get psychology, which is the study of individual behavior, the study of life. And so Jesus was saying that you'll find his life. You'll find the real you. You'll find the real person. You'll find life at its height. Jesus is saying, I want you to have that kind of life. So when you find, you'll find life, and the life that comes only in Jesus Christ. And Jesus is saying in this text, if you spend your days building your own kingdom, developing your own image, securing your own comfort, controlling your own destiny, you'll reach the end and realize that you wasted it all. And that all that you thought were in your control were never in your control. Also, sometimes as individuals, we cling to some illusions in life. We think that we have the perfect marriage. Hello. We think that we have the perfect family. I even have the perfect job. Instead of surrendering all of these to Jesus, we walk around with that chip on our shoulders as if we have everything all together. Yeah, I got it. Everything is good. You know, I bless the Lord. Bless the Lord. Everything is just so wonderful and everything is just fine. I got it all together. No, you don't. The parents who think that we can control the children, as Bishop just talked about, We don't allow them to be themselves and allow to grow up to be whatever they want to be. We tell them, you are going to be a doctor. I don't care what, you can't even spell duck. But you are my child, therefore you are going to be a doctor. And he said, well, I want to be an engineer. I don't care. We try to control even our children's lives. Because we're like that. We're control freaks. We bury ourselves into our work. We seek to achieve things in this life. We seek achievement of all sorts. We seek status, whatever that is. We seek to have a feeling of significance. But, brothers and sisters, in the end, none of that counts. None of that matters. Solomon, who had it all, and I mean literally had it all, at the end of his days, he said, man, that's all vain. I consider all that my hands had done and the toil I had expended in doing it, and behold, all was vanity and a thriving after wind, Ecclesiastes 2:11, and there was nothing to be gained from it. Wow. Nothing. Sometimes we try to control our lives and control everything in our lives and find out that there's nothing that we really can control. Now, sometimes the things we are trying to control and the things we're trying to do, it's not that it's bad. Sometimes we have great plans for our children. Sometimes we have great ideas for our own ministries and for our lives and for our careers. At 30, I need to, own the house. By 40, I need to have my 2.5 children. And at 50, I need to be at the top of my career and making lots of money. And at 60, I need to be going to retire and make sure I get the government pension. We got it all figured out, eh? You got it all planned. And then you realize life happens. Where are you in that plan? Was that your plan or was that the Lord's plan? I mean, personally, I had so many plans as a young man. Well, some of them weren't so good. I told you here when we were studying physics in high school, it was only for one purpose and one purpose alone. We wanted to understand momentum so that when we robbed the bank, we were able to drive at a certain speed to get away from the police without

being noticed. Yeah. So as a young man, I had some very bad ideas. It's a good thing I didn't meet Brother Jones, because he was a soldier. In our former lives, if we had met, that would have been a little bit of a problem. What a good God. Yes, I had all sorts of plans in my life, but God. Come on, say "but God" with me. But God, do you have plans? How'd they turn out? Were those God's plans? Because most of mine weren't. So let me be honest. Most of my plans were not the plan God had for me. I was supposed to be rotting rich by I was 30, right? And I was going to do that one way or the other. Yeah, I was going to work hard, or I was going to steal it one way. You know. Either way, I was going to be rich. But God. What a God we serve. What kind of plans you have? Are those the plans God have for you? Oh boy. So sometimes we cling to these ideas that we have for ourselves. And Jesus didn't say that we shouldn't have plans. God didn't say we shouldn't have plans. What he said here is that you should not hold on to your life. Give it away. Give it to me. Surrender it to me. And that message is truly real for many of us. Stop resisting. Surrender. I'm going to get to you soon. We have these wonderful dreams. Yes? We have these dreams. This. We have these relationships that we treasure so much. Oh boy. We have fears. We have different situations in our lives, the outcomes of which we try to control because we want to make sure we know what's going to happen. I have a little bit of that. I'm a planning freak. When I'm planning something, I plan to the last, you know. You have seen me do things here. When I plan something, it's, yeah. So I do have a little of that. So that's why the Lord had to speak to me. So the message is for me first. Try to control how things happen. And the Lord is trying to say to us today, stop resisting. Give it to me. If you keep trying to save it, to save your life, to save yourself, you will lose it. Because what you're trying to save, what you're trying to do is outside of me. And you cannot do it without me. So number one, let's just hand it over to him. Told you we're not going to be long. Give it all to Jesus. So say that with me. Stop resisting. Give it all to Jesus. Number two, stop resisting. Experience the abundance Jesus provides. Stop resisting. Experience the abundance Jesus provides. You see, my brothers and sisters, we're getting close to Easter. When you think of the garden when Jesus went to Gethsemane, and we have different version of what that story looks like. And he prayed an interesting prayer. Father, if you are willing, take this cup from me. Yet not my will, but your will be done. And it sounded as if Jesus was just giving up. No, he wasn't. He was just saying, Father, I trust you. I trust you. If this is what you want, let it be done. This is one of the greatest and most significant surrender that we can see in history. Jesus himself surrendered to his Father. He wasn't just saying, oh, well, whatever. No, he was saying, I'm giving myself to you, Lord. I'm leaving myself into your hand. And he could say that because he understood what the word Lord means. And let me pause for a quick minute just to, because sometimes we say these words, Lord, and we don't understand what we're saying. Have your way, Lord. You are Lord. You know what the word Lord means? The word Lord means owner. So that's why when you pay rent, you pay to the

the landlord, because that's the land owner, that's the property owner. So when we say Lord, we are talking about the owner. So who is your owner? Hello? Let me ask over here. They're still processing it over there. Who is your owner? Who is your Lord? Because it's easy to surrender to the owner. Because you see, if this house that we live in, okay, this house that we live in is owned by the Lord. Think of your own house. Yeah? The house that, whether you rent it or buy it, that's your little place, right? Okay. You protect it. Yes? You take care of it. Yes? You keep it clean. Hello? Yes? And if somebody tried to break in, we are going to pray for them first. Right? I see some of you are going somewhere else. Yes. Come. Yeah. If somebody tries to break into your house, you're going to deal with that matter like a Christian should. Yeah. While you're hitting them hard, you're saying, touch him again, Lord. Touch him. If Jesus is Lord of your house, it's protected. If Jesus is Lord of your house, it's going to be maintained. The forces of hell cannot prevail. And then you have to ask yourself the question, my brothers and sisters. If hell is prevailing against your house, we have to wonder, who is there? Yeah, because the enemy cannot prevail. Tell me, who can stand when we call on that great name, Jesus? Say the name, Jesus. Jesus. He is supreme, and if he is the owner of the house is fine. If he's the owner of the house is safe. If he's the owner of the house, there cannot be an invasion of that house, because the angel of God encamped. So we need to stop resisting and surrender to the owner. The owner wants to get your attention today. And he says, come on, stop. And allow me to take control. Because you see, when he takes control, the forces of hell cannot prevail. You see, it's only the owner could be asleep in a boat in the middle of a storm. Because he knows who the owner is. So how comes you so miserable in your storm? In his storm, he was fast asleep. Why? Because he knew the owner. We used to sing in the old days, that the wind and the wave shall obey your will. Peace be still. Peace be still. Okay, that's older than most of you. Okay. Because he's the master of the sea. Yes. So he could sleep in the storm while they were saying, oh my God, we are going to die. We're going to die. Sound like some of us. Oh my God, Lord, you don't see the trouble that I have. You don't see the trouble. Do you know the owner? Because the storms are raging around you. We know somebody who can speak to the storm. And if he is your owner, then you're good, because he will speak to the storms in your life. Whoever loses his life will find it. And the word find in Greek actually says something interesting. It's something that you cannot expect. It's something you can't do for yourself. Something beyond your imagination. All the things you can think of, the Lord

will exceed that. You're not anywhere close to what he is thinking. My ways are way higher than yours. So surrender to God and watch him work. You see, surrendering to God is not the end of your story. Huh? It is the beginning of the real one. When you think of the work of a blacksmith for a minute, it often becomes brittle and hard when he's working with metal. Yes? It's full of internal stresses from being worked. To fix this, you know what he does? He puts it into fire. And when the metal heats up and the temperature gets at the top, he turns the heat down and let it cool. Why? Because the heat releases the internal stress. When you apply the heat to the metal, the stress that it had before is released. Let me say that again. The heat releases the internal stress. So are you stressed today? You see, we do not want to be in the heat, you see. When the heat comes, we try to run. But it is the heat that releases the stress in our situation. So sometimes God has to place us into some fire. Yes? And maybe some of you know what I'm talking about because you're going through some fire right now. But he's trying to release some stress. So stop resisting. Tell your neighbor, stop it. Stop resisting. He's trying to release the stress. And you are resisting him. And so you're getting firmer and harder and more difficult. Things are getting worse. Why? Because you keep resisting. So stop resisting. Take heat and watch things change. Not only is stress released, but the molecules realign properly. Oh boy. When you apply heat, then things start to realign themselves. Why? Because the metal becomes more flexible. There are some things God is trying to realign in your life. He's trying to make some changes, but you keep resisting. So stop resisting. You gotta go through some heat so that you can become more flexible. You're stiff. God is trying to move you, and you're so stiff. Huh? When he's applying some heat over your neck of the woods, because he wants you to be flexible so you can bend. Huh? He wants to bend. He wants to get some things out of you that you're holding on so tight. And instead of, come on, stop resisting. Stop resisting. Allow him to work. When the metal comes out of the fire, it's not weak, it comes out stronger. But it comes out more flexible, it's more durable, and it's more usable. God wants to use you, but he got to take you through some stuff. Because you don't have no testimony. What's your testimony? You got a testimony? You understand what a testimony really is? Okay. Have you been through anything yet? Yeah, you haven't been through your fiery furnace yet. Some of you think you have been. You haven't seen anything yet. Devil playing with you. Lord, I got to take you through some stuff, to some real test, so that you will have a testimony. You see, when you have an opportunity to talk to some people, it's many years later in my life for some of the things I've been through that I realize why. I was pastoring in Canada, and I got a call from the prison to come pick up a young man. Got himself into some trouble. His father was a elder in the church.

I know they got my name, where they got my name. They went to pick him up. And they started telling me all of what he did and so on, and they wanted to release him. It was the first time I was called a priest. They said, Father Ainsley. And I'm like, who? Father Ainsley, you need to come pick up this one. And then, Father, me? Yeah, they said, aren't you the priest? I'm like, well, I guess so. But the young man didn't know me, started talking to me, and he said, you know, I don't think I can talk to you because you wouldn't understand. Because I was doing this and I was doing that, and I said, yes, I understand. And he said, but he's looking at me funny now. He said, but Pastor, you know, I was caught doing so and so. And I said, yes, I understand. Been there too. And he said, but Pastor, you? He said, yes. And I had this, and I did that. I'm saying, I understand you. I realize the ministry that I had was to use some of the tests that God brought me through. It helped that young man because he started talking because he realized, I understand what he's talking about. He couldn't talk to his father. Father would kill him. Because he couldn't tell his father he was into these kind of stuff because his father didn't know. Father still wondering what he's doing in jail, who he went to visit. It's a good thing Father Ainsley was around, you know. So the priest went and rescued him. But listen, a lot of the things you are going through is because you're going to need to help somebody. And they're going to say to you, my husband is this and he's that. And you're going to say, yes, I know, I had one too. My wife, she's... And you're going to say, I don't know what you're talking about. If you're talking about the wife, I don't know what you're talking about. But God has taken us through some things so that we'll be able to help others. And they'll recognize that you can associate. Because one of the problems with being a Christian for a long time, all of your friends are Christians. Yeah? You don't have a clue what's happening in the world. Well, you shouldn't. Hello? So when you meet young men in this era and begin to talk to them about Christ, and they start to talk to you about what's happening, you can't associate. You have been in church so long. You don't remember what it's like to smoke. You don't remember what it was like to make a spliff. Anybody know what a spliff is? First of all, you have to know that it's a spliff to know what we're talking about. You don't know what it's like to smoke a cigarette. Sorry, you've forgotten all about what it's like. So when you meet a young man and he's puffing up and blowing, and you're... Yeah. Because you can't associate with the fact that he's smoking. Yeah? Well, I can associate with that. So you want to smoke? I said, why are you... Why? I say, you're not going to smoke here unless you're going to give me one. I said, but Pastor, you can't smoke. Exactly. So you can't either. Your experience is going to help you. God is taking some of you right now through some stuff. And you are resisting him. No, he wants you to go through because there are some people you're going to need to help. There are some people waiting for your experience. There are people waiting for your testimony. To be able to say, yes, I know what you're talking about, son. I've been there. I know what you're talking about. I mean, I came from a violent background and violent neighborhood, so. I grew up different from most of you in these nice, wonderful places called the BVI. And your people are only afraid of Dopey here. Oh no, we had real, real things to be afraid of, eh? I grew up in the neighborhoods where you have to learn how to dodge a bullet. Okay. I know that is only the mercies of God. What a good God.

And to end up ministering to young men who came from that background. And they're saying, you know, I say, Pastor. And I know that when they start doing it. You know, I say, and sometimes they come to church packed, you know, this is a very nice place. We grew up in neighborhoods where people come to church armed. You know, I say, Pastor. You know? Yeah. And now you, Pastor, start to shake and tremble. You can't do that. So God has to take you. I'm telling him, if you reach for that, things, I reach for mine too. Oh, because I have mine. Okay. It's M66. But listen, these young men appreciated you being able to understand what they're talking about. These young women appreciate that. And I was a youth leader for a long time. That's where I started in the church as a youth leader. And so God has helped me to be able to minister to people by taking me through some hell. Some of you don't want to go there. We try to control everything. But God wants us to get to that place where we can say, I surrender. What does that look like? What does a surrender life look like? When you surrender, you find some yeses that you couldn't find before. You say, yes, Lord, I forgive. Hello? You say, yes, Lord. Because forgiveness is one of the most difficult things we have to do. And I mean, I've been a marriage officer for over 25 years. I've done so many weddings. And I've been a marriage counselor for a long time. There are some of you sitting here looking at me. I've sat with me in some difficult situations that even today, Bishop doesn't know about. But listen, God's called us for that purpose. And I found one thing in marriage situations, that 99% of the divorces are caused not because of infidelity, as most people assume, but it's because of unforgiveness. I will never forgive you. You, as long as you live, I will never forgive you. As a pastor, as a counselor, you can't fix that until we get past the forgiveness. That relationship is never going to come back together until you learn to forgive. And so you could pray and you could fast and you... When you stop resisting God, you can say, I forgive. And I already know, I feel that in the spirit realm, that some of you need that today. Say it with me, I forgive. What's so hard? Come on, let me try over here. I forgive. Yes, Lord. He's saying, stop resisting me. Forgive him, man, forgive him. In my bad breed, yes, but forgive him. In workless, forgive him. He said all sorts of evil about you, and you is, yeah. If you ever catch him in a dark alley and nobody's looking, some of you are still resisting. I can feel it. You're saying, but, Pastor, you don't know what he did. I don't care what he did. Stop resisting. Forgive. Come say forgive with me. Forgive. Forgive. Forgive. Maybe you should talk to the neighbor. Neighbor, forgive. And some of you beside somebody who you should say, forgive me. Some of you are beside some people who you should turn to them and say, forgive me. Forgive me. I didn't mean it. I know I said something last night. Forgive me.

0: Honey, honey, forgive me. And some of us are in trouble with our siblings and people in trouble with their parents. You know that here people don't talk to their parents. Can you imagine? I can't even imagine that. Because you don't know what they did to me. But Bishop talked about that earlier.
1: From an era
0: where I think I was abused. No, I don't think. I know I was abused. I was absolutely abused. And my mother, she couldn't throw this down. You know, if the pot, anything she had, you know, anything, it's coming your way. Everybody. But we have to forgive. You have to forgive your brothers and sisters inside the church and outside the church. I know you sing on the choir together, but I can't stand him. Uh-oh. I shake his hand, but he's full of... You see, when you stop resisting, you will learn to forgive. Lord, help us this morning. Lord. I forgive. Can you say that? Now, some of you need to go home and say to somebody, can you forgive me? Because you know you said things that you shouldn't have said. And you know, and you are the Christian one. You know you did things you should not have done. Yes? And you say, but I've gone to church. Well, praise the Lord. Cuss off the husband. But I'm praise the Lord. I trust in God, my Savior, the one who never fails. Hello? Sound like you're right there. Somebody's guilty. So you need to go home and say, we husbands know how hard this is, eh? Well, you see, I need to say something to you. I'm sorry. What? I'm sorry. What is that? And some of you ladies are too terrible. He said, I'm sorry. What you said? I'm sorry. Hello, gentlemen. You know what I'm talking about. I'm sorry, dear. What do you say? You say you're sorry? Everybody need to hear. Now, some of us need to go home today and say, I'm sorry. Why? Because I stopped resisting. When you stop resisting, you'll find that God will take over your agenda. You can surrender your agenda to him. Your plans can become his. When you surrender, you can serve without the applause of men. You know, some people can't serve unless everybody's saying, oh, you are so wonderful. God, I don't know what this church would do without you. God, help us if you were to leave. Oh, Lord, the Spirit of God would really move. But yes, no, when you surrender, you can serve without the approval of man. You don't get any applause. You sometimes nobody recognizes what you're doing, but you're not doing it for man. You're doing it for God. So stop resisting and go serve. You've been called upon. You know you're called for this service, and you are there saying, not me. Yes, you. God's been calling you to do whatever he's calling you to do, and you

are fighting and wrestling with God. Be careful now. He tried to call Saul, and he wrestled with God. And you know what he did with him on the road to Damascus? He slapped him and made him blind. Why? Because for the first time in his life, he was about to see. But for him to see, God had to make him blind. Okay, think about that for a minute. What? Yes, he couldn't see with the natural eye, somebody. But he could see. He said, I saw a vision. Man, he said, I went up to the third heavens. I saw things I cannot describe. Already? God wants you to see some things. But he may have to take away the natural sight so that you can see. So be careful now. Surrender before he gotta slap you. Bishop talked a couple weeks ago about Jacob. And the Lord said, Jacob, stop resisting me. And Jacob said, I'm not letting you go. You're kidding me. I'm not letting you go. Lord, stop resisting, Jacob. You realize that Jacob was already blessed. He had the father's blessing, you know. He had the birthright. Saul couldn't do him a thing. Saul understood that Jacob had the blessing. Saul wasn't looking to hurt. Esau wasn't looking to hurt him. Huh? Because he understood that his brother got the blessing. So Jacob was already blessed. So what was he fighting with God for? Why is he here wrestling with God? He was already blessed. You got to bless me. You are blessed. God had to say to him, you don't stop resisting me. I'm going to have to hurt you. Oh, boy. I hope that's not a word for somebody this morning. If you don't stop resisting me, Jacob, I'm going to have to hurt you. Jacob said, you got to bless me. He said, but you're already blessed. You've got the blessing. You're wrestling with God. And some of us are wrestling with God because some of the things we want from God are not the things he has planned for us. And you're saying, but God, you need to bless me. We see, when we say bless me, we're talking about something totally different from what God's talking about. When we talk about blessing, our blessings, you know, our blessings starts with dollars and cents. True? Somebody asked me that many years ago. I remember a church I was pastoring, and I must have been a word from the Lord. The way I explained it to them, they're saying, but I mean, the Lord said, I'm supposed to bless you. I got no money. And I said to them, how old are you? How many days have you spent in a hospital? Oh, never been in a hospital. You know how much money you see? Because the Lord kept you well. You're not recognizing his blessings. You have a job? Yes. You know how many people don't have? So you're blessed. But the Lord is not blessing me. What? How many of your children are in jail? None? Why, you're blessed. Huh? You have a wife who haven't kicked you out yet? You're blessed. You don't know how blessed you are. Yep, and you actually get a chance to go into the bed. You're not on the couch. Well, you're really blessed. The ladies are clapping now. Yeah, you're very blessed. All the wives are saying, "Yeah, you're lucky. Yeah, you're good." We are blessed.

0: on, we are blessed. Come on, lift your hands, give the Lord a praise. Our blessings are not necessarily in dollars and cents. You know how many billionaires would love to be as healthy as you? Because that money can't buy health. And live in fear of everything, for shadow. Yes. And we walk in Tortola like nobody's business. Walk anywhere, go any time of day or night. And think, they can't do that. You have 15 different bodyguards running up and down. You sure you want to be rich? When you give it all to the master, I use the example on the screen of the clenched fist. When you have it closed like that, it is true that you lock things out. Nothing can get in, but neither can anything get out. The Lord is saying, stop resisting me and just give me a stretched out arm. See, for some of us, stop resisting look like this.
1: Yes, sir.
0: Because there's a police behind you. I wouldn't know anything about that, you know. But all the Lord is saying is, open them hands. Come on. Open them hands. Come on. Open them up. Lord, I'm available to you. Lord, I'm open to you. Lord, use me. And if you can use anything, Lord, you can use me. Take my hand. Take my all. Touch me. Use me, Lord. If you can use anything. I got a lot of stuff bottled up here, Lord. I have a lot of stuff that I'm holding on to. I'm holding on to them so tight, but I want to. Hallelujah to the Lamb. And some of us just need to release them. Release them, children. That boy looks like he wants to break out and be bad. Just, you're trying to hold on to him. No, release him to God. That daughter who's trying so hard to turn you into a grandmother. And you're trying to hold on to her. No, release her to God. When our children were born, one of the first things we did was to say, Lord, you gave them to us. We give them back to you. I don't need a baby dedication for that because I don't know what to do with him or to do with her, but you do. And so give them back to you, Lord. Because I'm one of those fathers who wouldn't joke about that. We brought you into this place here, and I have no problem. None at all. Talk to my son today, my daughter today, and they will tell you, oh, no, we don't play them kind of games with that. Dad will take you out. So I had to give them to the Lord. Because if you decide you are going to be anything other than the Lord's child, you are not going to believe. Now, some of you are so nice parents, you know, you're wonderful. Little John is slapping you and saying, shut up, mommy, shut up, all right? Really? Your fault. Okay, that's not part of this. Let me leave it alone. Some of you start to look at me funny. You're not supposed to beat the children. My mother nearly killed me. I'm still there. Trust me, if she didn't, oh, God, help us. Apart on the prayer, you know, my mother prayed for me too. But she prayed also after she done, you know.

did she? Yes. And then she prayed, Lord, protect that boy and bring him home safely. Yes, yes. Stop resisting, finally. Surrender is your greatest strength. The thief you see come, my brothers and sisters, to kill, to steal, and to destroy. But Christ came to give us life. In our culture, we think that surrender is a bad thing. You're weak.

You're a sellout. Really. And so, for the people who will yield or say, I surrender, people look at you funny because, you know, you're supposed to be strong. I hear the young people say, you're supposed to man up. First, I didn't understand what that means, but you know, you need to man up. What is that? Hey, you must be a man and stand up like a man and be strong. Paul says, it is in my weakness. Yes. I sought the Lord 3 times. And he said, my grace is sufficient. It is when you are weak, I can make you strong. If you're strong already, you don't need me. I need to give up. You need to give up those things you think you are strong in so that you can be weak for him, so that he can take care of you. Oh boy. You see, the strongest person in the room we tend to look at the person who seems to have it all together. They're always smiling. They seem to have everything together. And then next week you hear they are in the psych ward. And you wonder, but I thought she had it all together. Yes. One of the things we're good at, you know, brothers and sisters, is acting. Some of us deserve an Oscar. Because, boy, we can't act. And if you're in church long enough, you know exactly how to act the church thing. So as we start to sing, we don't have to take long before you start the moves. And everybody says, oh, you must be blessed. Everything is okay. And you know how to lift up the hands. And if you have to shed a little tear, you know, you shed a little one tear. Oh, yeah, you know how to praise the Lord as Church of God. We're good actors, yeah? And people think that you have it all together. And then we hear that the husband left you. And we say, but I thought that everything was together. How comes the husband just left? Yeah, because, you see, we're good actors. Yeah, we put on a performance for everybody. And everybody think everything is fine, it's all good. The Lord is saying, stop resisting me and stop your acting and allow me to take full control. Paul says, I'd rather be weak so that I can be strong in him. Surrender is not giving up. It is trading up. Huh? I'm trading my for his. I'm trading my weakness for his strength. Because it's in my time of weakness. Not only that, because in his strength, I'm limited. I'm failure. I'm anxious, but in him, unlimited. Yeah? He's sufficient. He's everything. But all he needs from us as we wind down here, all he needs from us is a surrendered life. Can you do that today? The surgeon looking to operate needs a patient. Let me say that again. If the surgeon is to operate, we got to have a patient. Hello? And we also need the patient to lie still so that the surgeon can operate. So if you're on the table and the surgeon is ready to go, but you won't stand still, the operation is not going to take place. And that's why we have to take you and put you out. God is the great physician. But healing requires stillness. And stillness requires surrender. God wants to do surgery somebody, but you won't stay still. You keep resisting him. You're resisting the surgeon. How is he to do surgery on you when you're resisting? Oh, Jesus, I hope you can receive that into your spirit.

0: He needs you to be still and know that I'll be exalted among the heathens. I'll be exalted because the Lord of hosts, he wants to do surgery. He wants to do surgery. Yeah. My brother, my sister, my friend, he wants to do surgery, but you won't stay still. He can't get you to stop moving. You're wrestling with it. Come on, stay still. Be still. Be still. Be still, my brothers and sisters. Be still. And surrender. And watch him go to work. Oh, Jesus, watch him go to work. When we surrender, we receive his full embrace. He throws his arms around us. Oh, Jesus, I love you. Thank you, Lord. And all of your performance don't mean anything to him. Because he knows, because he's seeing the heart. We're looking and saying, you look like everything is okay, but he's seeing that heart that is troubled. He's seeing that heart that is in pain. He's seeing that heart. And he wants to just throw his arms around you.
1: We hope today's message was an inspiration to you and invite you to join us each Sunday from 9 a.m. at the International Worship Center in Boggers Bay on the island of Tortola in the British Virgin Islands. 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

0: The Antigua and Barbuda Labour Party storms to a fourth straight election victory in a landslide result for Prime Minister Gaston Browne. A diplomatic storm erupts after Venezuela's acting president wears an Essequibo brooch during Caribbean meetings. And Grenada moves to tax digital services, bringing streaming platforms and online subscriptions into the VAT system. I'm Renee Sion, bringing you some of the big stories across the region in this Caribbean Week in Review. A political landslide in Antigua and Barbuda has handed the ruling Antigua and Barbuda Labour Party a commanding fourth consecutive election victory. Prime Minister Gaston Browne is set to continue in office after preliminary results showed the ABLP capturing 15 of the country's 17 parliamentary seats in Thursday's April 30th snap general election. The opposition United Progressive Party was left with just one seat, with political leader Jamal Pringle retaining All Sails East and St. Luke, while the Barbuda's People Movement held onto its traditional stronghold in Barbuda. Official figures released by the Antigua and Barbuda Electoral Commission show voter turnout reached approximately 62%, with more than 39,000 ballots cast across the country's 17 constituencies. The outcome extends Browne's administration beyond a decade in power after taking office in 2014. The early election was called nearly 2 years ahead of schedule and centered heavily on economic performance, tourism growth, rising cost of living, and debates surrounding Antigua and Barbuda's citizenship by investment program. Speaking after the result, Browne described the victory as a strong endorsement of his government's development agenda, while opposition supporters voiced concern over the scale of defeat.
1: You have seen through the noise, you have rejected the slander, and you have chosen trust over turmoil. For that trust, I am deeply grateful. And I want to tell you,

0: I receive it as a blessing. And I give you my solemn pledge that I will honor it, that I will work harder, that I will serve even more faithfully, and I will lead with renewed resolve so that every Antiguan and Barbudan has the opportunity to live a better life. That is my commitment to you, the people of Antigua and Barbuda. This is my personal commitment to you, and it is the commitment of the government that I lead. And let me be clear, the trust of the people is sacred. It must never be taken for granted, and it will not be abused, certainly not under my leadership. I expect every minister of government to honor that trust. And where that trust is broken, there will be no tolerance.
1: A diplomatic controversy is brewing in the Caribbean after Venezuela's acting president, Delcy Rodriguez, appeared during recent regional visits wearing a brooch depicting the disputed Essequibo region as part of Venezuela. The move prompted concern from Guyanese President Irfan Ali, who wrote to CARICOM chairman and St. Kitts and Nevis Prime Minister Terence Drew, warning against what he described as a calculated and provocative assertion of Venezuela's territorial claim. Rodriguez wore the brooch during official meetings with regional leaders, including Barbados' Prime Minister Mia Motley and Grenada's Prime Minister Dickon Mitchell. Guyana says the display risks creating the impression that CARICOM platforms are being used to advance Venezuela's claim to the Essequibo, which remains before the International Court of Justice. Rodriguez has dismissed criticism surrounding the brooch, saying it reflects, quote, "the only map of Venezuela I've known in my life," end quote. She also reaffirmed Venezuela's claim to the territory and said she believes the International Court will eventually ratify what she called Venezuela's historic position. The controversy comes amid renewed tensions over the resource-rich territory ahead of a fresh hearing before the World Court. Here's more in this New Source Guyana report.
2: President Irfan Ali has written to the chairman of CARICOM, St. Kitts and Nevis Prime Minister Dr. Terence Drew, expressing concern over the display of a brooch with Guyana's Essequibo region being part of Venezuela, worn by acting Venezuelan President Delcy Rodriguez while meeting with Barbadian Prime Minister Mia Motley on Monday. This is the second CARICOM leader within 2 weeks to have hosted the Venezuelan acting president, and on both occasions, the brooch was prominently worn by Rodriguez. In his letter, President Ali said Guyana fully respects the right of sovereign CARICOM member states to conduct bilateral relations with all partners, including Venezuela. However, he noted that it is regrettable that such engagements have been accompanied by the prominent display of symbols asserting Venezuela's claim to Guyana's territory. President Ali said the use of CARICOM engagements to project or promote a territorial claim against a member state risks being interpreted as tolerance. No action, he said, whether deliberate or inadvertent, should create an impression that the community's platforms may be used to advance claims that are now before the International Court of Justice. The president said CARICOM principal support for Guyana must be reflected not only in declarations, but also in context and conduct of official engagements. The president made it clear that the issue goes way beyond symbolism, and he said it is a calculated and provocative assertion of a claim that Guyana has consistently and lawfully rejected and which is before the ICJ. The president also went further to tell the CARICOM chairman that Venezuela cannot normalize by symbols, maps, legislations and appointments or official display what it has failed to do, especially in law, in light of the ICJ case. He said such conduct undermines confidence in its stated commitment to peaceful settlement, international law, and good neighborly relations.
1: CARICOM has now responded to concerns raised by Guyanese President Irfan Ali over Venezuela's latest actions involving the disputed Essequibo region. The regional bloc reaffirmed its support for Guyana and warned against any attempt to legitimize Venezuela's territorial claim following recent diplomatic engagements involving

0: Venezuela's acting president, Delcy Rodriguez. In a statement, CARICOM stressed that the border controversy must be resolved through international law and the ongoing case before the International Court of Justice. The regional body also reaffirmed its commitment to Guyana's sovereignty and territorial integrity amid ongoing tensions between Georgetown and Caracas. The details in this HGP News report.
1: CARICOM, in a statement issued Tuesday, acknowledged concerns raised by President Irfan Ali over the public display of material asserting Venezuela's claim to Guyana's Essequibo region. The issue stems from recent engagements within CARICOM member states, where Venezuela's acting president, Delcy Rodriguez, wore a brooch featuring a map that includes Essequibo. President Ali described the move as provocative and warned that such symbolism could be interpreted as acceptance of Venezuela's claim. In response, CARICOM reaffirmed that while member states have the sovereign right to engage external partners, those engagements must align with the revised Treaty of Chagaramas and the community's collective obligations. The regional body made it clear that its platforms must not be used directly or indirectly to legitimize claims currently before the International Court of Justice. CARICOM also reiterated its long-standing and unwavering support for Guyana's sovereignty and territorial integrity, maintaining that the border controversy must be resolved peacefully through the judicial process. The dispute over Essequibo remains before the International Court of Justice, with Guyana insisting the matter be settled under international law.
0: Barbados and Venezuela are moving to deepen cooperation across several key sectors following high-level talks in Bridgetown between Prime Minister Mia Motley and Venezuela's acting president, Delcy Rodriguez. Motley described the discussions as fair and frank, with major focus placed on energy security, tourism, trade, and food production as both countries push to strengthen regional partnerships. Rodriguez invited Barbados to invest in Venezuela's oil and gas sector, saying closer collaboration could help improve long-term energy security for the region. The talks also explored opportunities in agriculture, maritime transport, education, culture, and tourism connectivity, including efforts to strengthen regional food supply chains and reduce dependence on imports. Rodriguez additionally encouraged Barbadians to invest in agricultural production in Venezuela as part of a broader push to improve regional food security. The meeting signals a renewed effort by Bridgetown and Caracas to expand bilateral relations and deepen cooperation between the Caribbean and Latin America.
2: We have for some time been speaking about the possibility of deepening bilateral cooperation between Venezuela and Barbados. In our own instance, we have the Barbados National Energy Company, which, while small, is in a position to work with others to be able to better invest jointly in the fields that are being offered for us to be able to see how best we can expand our capacity and become more resilient and to ensure that we maintain affordable access to energy products.
0: Dominica remains in recovery mode after severe weather earlier this week triggered heavy flooding and landslides across parts of the island's east coast. Days of intense rainfall damaged homes, blocked roads, and cut off access to several communities as emergency crews rushed to respond. Despite the impact, authorities reported no injuries or deaths. Prime Minister Roosevelt Skerrett addressed the nation during a live appearance on DBS Radio, outlining ongoing relief and cleanup efforts while assuring residents that the government would continue supporting affected communities. Officials say damage assessments are still underway as crews work to restore access and clear debris in impacted areas. More in this DBS News report.
3: Flood waters and the debris overwhelmed the roads in communities from Wesley to Castle Bruce as relentless rain saturated already fragile terrain. The Prime Minister says he visited affected areas and witnessed the situation firsthand, praising residents for their resilience.
4: Dominican, Dominicans shall prevail. We have walked this road before. We have fought and triumphed over adversity, and we shall do it again this time around.

0: This evening, I want to say that no matter how challenging and daunting your experience was today, it could have been worse. We got a hard knock, but it could have been worse. I have called a special meeting of cabinet for this evening because we intend to hit the road tomorrow morning running. I've already spoken to our regional international partners, and I want to say to those severely impacted by this weather system, your government is on the job. We shall visit, we shall assess, and we shall assist.
1: Emergency crews have already been deployed to clear landslides and restore access, while a special cabinet meeting was convened Sunday night. Schools in several affected districts have been closed, and authorities are urging residents to avoid unnecessary travel as conditions remain hazardous. The Prime Minister also emphasized the community support as a critical part of the response.
0: I want to appeal to neighbors to be neighbors. Don't wait for a call. Don't wait for someone to come knocking. If you see someone in distress, or if you see a dangerous situation developing, jump in and lend a helping hand. 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
1: Government teams are expected to begin full damage assessments, with support already requested from regional and international partners.
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2: 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The measure forms part of the government's wider effort to modernize tax collection and strengthen physical sustainability in the digital economy. The Value-Added Tax Amendment Bill 2026 was introduced in Parliament by leader of the government business, Philip Telsford, and would extend VAT rules to a range of digital services offered by overseas companies. 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
4: The Value-Added Tax Amendment Bill changes the legislation to include digital services within Grenada's tax framework. The bill introduces legal definitions for digital services and electronic marketplaces, establishes how and when services are used in Grenada, and sets out compliance rules for overseas providers. It also requires non-resident suppliers to register for VAT under a simplified system while placing responsibility on certain online platforms to account for tax where they facilitate and control transactions. A reverse charge mechanism is also introduced, requiring registered businesses in Grenada to account for VAT when purchasing digital services from abroad. Leader of government business Philip Telesford, who introduced the bill, said it is aimed at strengthening fiscal sustainability and modernizing the tax system.
5: The bill introduces a comprehensive regime to ensure that the digital services supplied to consumers in Grenada, including those supplied by non-residents and through electronic marketplaces, are subject to VAT.
4: Opposition member Kate Lewis-Peters and opposition leader Emlyn Pear, while not opposing the legislation, raised concerns about the potential impact on consumers and local content creators.

0: I'm thinking about the small businesses, the young content creators. Now, it means that they would be charging additional for these services.
1: We understand that this is monies that the government wants to collect to add to the government coffers. I would suggest maybe we need to look more at how do we manage what we have.
2: Prime Minister Dickon Mitchell supported the bill, warning that failure to properly capture VAT on digital services would pose a risk to fiscal stability.
3: This is not merely about the question of whether or not a 15% VAT on digital services should or should not apply, because at the end, the individual end user who consumes something may or may not have to pay that rate. It is about the fact that the digital economy is an economy. And like all economies, it must be subject to state regulation, including taxation.
2: The bill has now been approved in the lower house.
4: Martinique is moving closer to deepen integration with the Caribbean community after France formally approved the French territory's accession as an associate member of CARICOM. The decision follows votes in both the French Senate and the National Assembly backing the agreement, which was originally signed in Barbados last year. St. Lucia's Prime Minister Philippe J. Pierre welcomed the development, saying closer cooperation with Martinique could strengthen trade, economic partnership, and regional collaboration. French officials have described the move as an important step towards improving ties between CARICOM and France overseas territories and potentially opening the door for other French Caribbean territories to pursue similar arrangements. Martinique has been seeking associate membership with CARICOM for more than a decade as part of efforts to deepen its integration with the wider Caribbean region. Here's more in this NBC Prime News report.
5: Martinique has taken steps toward joining the Caribbean community CARICOM as an associate member, a move aimed at strengthening regional cooperation in areas such as trade, climate resilience, and economic development. Prime Minister Honorable Philippe J. Pierre acknowledged Martinique's move to join CARICOM, describing it as a positive step towards deeper regional integration.
6: It's a very important step for St. Lucia, particularly in Dominica, in that we're very close and we share the same language. We look forward to that sense of the ascension. We share a language that we can understand, and we are going to some serious bilateral trade arrangements with Martinique.
5: As such, dialogue is already underway to strengthen relations with the French Isle.
6: There are some 15 crops, or not fixed, 15 products that can be produced in Martinique, and the exchange of products. That these discussions are actively going on, so that's one of the first steps we've taken in strengthening our relationships with Martinique. You know about the medical cooperation, which we want to expand.
5: As an overseas department of France, Martinique's integration presents both opportunities and challenges, particularly in aligning European Union regulations with CARICOM frameworks, but it signals a growing push for deeper Caribbean unity.
4: 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Up next is sports.

Time now for a roundup of some of the sporting developments in the region this past week. The Caribbean Premier League is entering a brand new era for 2026 with fresh draft rules and the return of a seventh franchise, the Jamaica Kingsmen. League organizers say the revamped system will launch a new three-year cycle aimed at boosting competition and developing more regional talent. The Kingsmen will get special draft privileges, including the first three picks reserved for Jamaican players, as the franchise gears up for its CPL comeback. Teams will also be required

0: to include breakout players in every match as the league looks to put even more spotlight on emerging Caribbean stars. The CPL draft is set for May 15. Football's lawmakers have approved tough new disciplinary rules ahead of this summer's World Cup. Under the changes, players who cover their mouths during confrontation or walk off the pitch in protest at refereeing decisions could now face red cards. The new measures were approved by the International Football Association Board at FIFA's request following several high-profile incidents involving player conduct. FIFA says the rules will take effect at this summer's World Cup. TTT Sports has the details.
1: It is a gesture that became impossible to ignore, a player shielding his mouth mid-confrontation. Now, football's lawmakers say, enough. The International Football Association Board, meeting in Vancouver, has approved two new rules at FIFA's request. Players who cover their mouths when speaking to opponents during confrontations could be shown a red card. So too could players who leave the pitch in protest at a referee's decision. A response to ugly scenes at the Africa Cup of Nations final between Mexico and Senegal earlier this year. The decision was triggered partly by an incident in February when Benfica's Gianluca Prestiani raised his shirt while talking to Real Madrid's Vinicius Jr. in a Champions League match. He was later found guilty of homophobic comments and banned for 6 matches. Critically, referees retain full discretion, context will still matter. And any team official who incites players to walk off could also face punishment. FIFA confirmed both rules will be in effect at the World Cup this summer.
0: And that's sports. We'll be right back.
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0: Let's take a quick look now at some of the other stories that made newspaper headlines. The Express paper in Trinidad printed the headline, Kamala warned about fallout over Trump. It says international relations expert Dr. Andy Knight is warning Trinidad and Tobago against becoming too closely aligned with U.S. President Donald Trump. Speaking at a political forum in Trinidad, Knight cautioned that foreign policy tied too heavily to the U.S. administration could leave the country exposed if political leadership changes in Washington. In the Bahamas, the Tribune newspaper printed the headline, FNM confirms voucher distribution but denies vote buying. The report says the opposition Free National Movement has confirmed distributing grocery vouchers during the election campaign while denying accusations of vote buying. Party officials insist the vouchers were privately funded and aimed at helping residents facing hardship amid growing political debate over whether both major parties are using gifts and assistance to influence voters ahead of the general election. Those were some of the stories that made newspaper headlines. And before we go, let's take a look on the lighter side. It appears Klay Thompson's jump shot is not the only thing under pressure. Fans of rapper Megan Thee Stallion are reportedly hiring Etsy witches to cast spell on the NBA star after the pair's messy breakup exploded across social media. According to reports, some furious fans have been shopping online for hexes, revenge rituals, and spiritual payback, proving once again that the internet is absolutely undefeated. So if Klay suddenly starts missing free throws,

Strange noises or finding glitter circles outside his front door? Well, somebody may need to check the spell book. And that's where we end Caribbean Week in Review. Join us again next week when we recap the stories making headlines across the region. I'm Renee Sion.

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0: Go Puerto Rico. This is your host, Marisa Rivera, coming to you from el Museo de la Transportación in Parque de las Ciencias by Toro Verde in Bayamón. We have so much going on. It is Taste of Rum this weekend, and so Rum Week has been happening all week. We're going to Casa Bacardi. We're going to Ron del Barrilito. We're also going to take you on a delicacy adventure at Wine and Wheels right here at Museo de la Transportación at Toro Verde. And we're also going to one of my favorite fine dining establishments in Miramar, Puerto Rico. That is Ariel Restaurant. So stick around. There's lots more coming up. Years in this location, and Chef Ariel continues to set the standard in fine dining in San Juan, a journey fueled by passion, precision, and award-winning cuisine. Chef Ariel is located at the Courtyard Marriott in Miramar, San Juan, Puerto Rico. Chef Ariel Rodriguez, thank you for having us. Chef, you've been cooking for decades, and long before branching out under your own name, you were already leading award-winning fine dining kitchens like Augusto's. How did that journey shape who you are as a chef today?
1: It's an ongoing changing. It's like all the plates that we do. One of the plates I'm going to be serving to you today is the suckling pig that we do here in the restaurant. It's been taking me 12 years also to do what I can't say now that it's something that I really, really like. So every year we kind of change something in the restaurant. That's what happened to the evolution of the space. We grow older, we grow smarter. So we changed a little bit the ambience in the restaurant in 2016, 17, I think. And then when Pili, she was doing the design of the restaurant with me, and she took care of everything, and she said, like, we have to change the name. And we said, well, we're going to call it, and she took it on her reins and changed the side, and she changed it to Ariel Restaurant, what is the name of the restaurant today.
0: We've also seen you cooking at major events, such as the Puerto Rico Open,

0: and other high-profile culinary experiences. How do you translate a fine dining level of technique and flavor into these large-scale events?
1: Sometimes it's very complicated. Like the Puerto Rico Open, we don't actually have a kitchen. We have to build a kitchen out. And we take care of about 2,000 to 3,000 person people per day. So it's very complicated, all the logistics and everything that you have to get, you know, to be on time, performance and do all the things. So it's quite a challenge. And we just prep, you know, through two, 3 months before the event. And during the event, we actually only have like a week to do all the prep or for service those days. So it's in a high intense kind of atmosphere.
0: Recently, you explored something more casual with Pollito Chic. We were there, inspired by your love for Southern fried chicken. Was that a creative outlet separate from your fine dining focus?
1: Yes, we actually created the venue with Victor Santiago, who's the one that's taking care of that space. I'm more in Augusto's restaurant. But what happened with us, it was pandemia. It saved us through the Pollito Chic. People were gonna get, nobody was gonna order, you know, filet mignon Wellingtons every other day. But the fried chicken came to be that from maybe a case that we saw in the restaurant with the recipe we had, in the pandemic, we went up all the way up to 17 cases. And I think it was just the evolution from that part, from pandemic, that we learned that we could do that. And that's what
0: it's the evolution and the secret. Are you going to tell me the secret of that Southern fried chicken?
1: Well, I know it's buttermilk, flour, and flour. I can't say anymore. We'll figure something out.
0: Well, can you tell me about the other dishes that we'll be trying out today besides the cochinillo and the Southern fried chicken?
1: I wanted to show you something that's been in the restaurant for more than 30 years since Augusto. We can say Augusto had it for 17 years. I just celebrated last year 20 years since I bought the restaurant. So I decided to give you the foie gras terrine. That it's something that's a staple from Augusto myself. We're going to be serving it with a dulce papaya that I do here in-house. Then after, we're going to do a new dish that we've been doing, playing around for a couple of days. It's some gnocchis cacio e pera. It's a little bit of sauteed pears, pepper, a little bit of parmesan, and then we finish it up with a little bit of prosciutto on top. The other dish is going to be the fried chicken, since you said you liked it and everything. I think it's a staple that you can have it here also. And we're going to try the suckling pig. That is the one that I've been telling you that we've been doing for quite a while, for almost 10 to 12 years until what we have right now. And then for dessert, we're going to still be having the olive oil lemon cake that we do here with the salted caramel ice cream. So I hope you enjoy.
0: Classic. Thank you, Chef.
1: Thank you.
0: Tell us about the experience that people can find when they come to Ariel's restaurant in Miramar.
2: So here in Ariel, you can have the finest dishes you can taste in Puerto Rico, because we have the most certified chefs that love what they're doing and they are given to the profession.
0: What can you tell us about the wine variety here at the restaurant?
2: So Ariel has created a great wine list. You have from the most simple to the most complex wines you can find from different regions, including France, California, and Spain. Those are the most extended wine list you can find. Ariel, he's really meticulous with what he receives in wines. He tastes every wine he has. He sits down with the wine sellers and he chooses the best that he can have for all his clients.
0: What can you tell us about the hours of operation? You're located in a hotel?
2: Well, we're located in the hotel and Courtyard Marriott in Miramar, right in front of the Colegio de Abogados. We are open from Tuesdays to Sundays. On Sundays we have only brunch menus, or we're closed for special events if you want to do a special event here, or at the Casa Ariel also.
0: Finally, since you said that, so Casa Ariel, is it open? What can you tell us about Casa Ariel?
2: Casa Ariel is open for the weekends, from Fridays to Sunday. We have a bar menu that's waiting for you, a nice, really cozy bar. And if you want to have it for special events, we can gather there from 15 people all the way to 200 people.

0: week. Let's talk to its founder, Federico Hernandez, to find out more. We're here with Federico Jose Hernandez, the founder of Taste of Rum, right here in Casa Bacardi, and of course with Troy Arquiza, Global Master Blender. Wow, this is the 16th Taste of Rum. You were here from the very beginning. It was your conception, and it has grown so much. This is part of the Rum Week, because it's, what, Thursday, and Taste of Rum is held on a Saturday. So are you surprised, or was this your vision all along?
1: When we started, everything develops and grows like your little child, right? But Puerto Rico is the national rum festival. It is the rum capital of the world. Let me clarify that. We're the biggest producers of rum, thanks to like Bacardi, La Familia Serrayes, and then this event, thanks to like a person like yourself that's supporting and has given like a little bit of like that passion of like what we are. And then today we started with a really small event that started in Paseo La Princesa. Today we were in like in Centro de Convenciones, and a brand that started with 12 booths, and now we are like 48 brands participating, and it's a beautiful thing.
0: It's going to have to become, I mean, it is a week already, but the actual Taste of Rum is only held in one day, which is great for those people that actually travel, because people do travel to Puerto Rico for the Taste of Rum event.
1: Right here, we have people that just flew in from Holland, of course, from New York. Who else? Did what I meet? Different people. I can't follow the count. A lot of people do travel here for that.
0: Well, and they must be super proud that they are able to be here and to meet the global master blender for Casa Bacardi, Mr. Arquiza. Tell us, what makes Bacardi rum distinctive?
2: Well, it is, first and foremost, our attention to detail and the passion in making rum. And as you mentioned, I'm the global master blender. Puerto Rico really is the heart of our operations. And as what Federico said, this is the place, if you want rum, travel to Puerto Rico. And it's fun being here.
0: And, well, you should know, because, I mean, Bacardi is one of the most or the most widely known brands of rum in the world. There are some five drinks over there. We're going to show them to our audience. But what would be your favorite, the perfect mixture for Bacardi, and which Bacardi would you recommend people who are trying Bacardi for the first time?
2: Well, actually, we have a lot of blends, particularly Bacardi 8, the one that is our premier ones. But in the Casa Bacardi, this event, we have the one that is using Bacardi Legacy. Definitely is worth a try for it.
0: And we're here with Bacardi brand ambassador Christian Frontanes, who's going to give us a little tour of the tours that people get around here. So tell us, what goes on in these tours?
3: Yes, so we're right now in what we call the Legacy Wing. Our legacy tour is all about the origin of Bacardi. We talk about our founder, Don Facundo Bacardi Masó, why the bat became our logo, a little bit in the science behind how our founder made the rum to how we make it today here in Puerto Rico, and then conclude with a presentation of our portfolio, about our rums, the notes, with a special tasting of an exclusive local rum that we only give here in Casa Bacardi.
0: I was gonna say, that's the fun part, that's the drinking part. So everybody gets to try the special rum here.
3: That is correct.
0: That's Do you get a chance to purchase it?
3: Of course, this is the only place where you can buy the special reserve and bottle it yourself if you want to.
0: Maria, you spoke so well, and even though the tasting of rum takes an hour and some course to explain, you're gonna do it in under a minute. I understand, so let's do it.
4: Okay, so tasting is essentially you have to use all of your senses to explore them. You have to hold the cup up and kind of like twist it around to see the viscosity of it. That's going to let you know how the body of this rum is, if it's light, if it's medium, it's a heavy body. In our case, the tears or the legs don't fall really fast. So we're talking about a heavy bodied rum. That is the presence, the boldness that you felt when you tried it for the first time. That's it. Then I like to recommend keeping your notes a little bit farther away from the cup. That way you can get all of the smells that the rum has to offer, bringing it closer, moving it side to side, inhaling a little bit through your mouth, that kind of helps a little bit too. This is a type of rum that you definitely want to sip on it. You don't want to drink all of it at once. You need to appreciate it. So taking it sip by sip, really taking that moment to kind of wait a little bit, swallow, exhale, it helps you get the flavors that the rum has to offer. Obviously, everything depends on your own palates as well. We are developing them all throughout the entirety of our lives.

0: mejorar tu fuerza, flexibilidad, equilibrio, postura y manejo del estrés, en Pilateros tenemos un grandioso equipo que te ayudará a alcanzar tu mejor versión. 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

0: 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Now we're here with Luis Mariano Muñoz, whom we know very well from the very beginnings of On the Go Puerto Rico. Luis, you asked us to film in front of this car. What can you tell me about this car in particular? It's very different.
1: It is very different. Actually, it's half a Volkswagen, basically. But it's the only one in Puerto Rico like that. And it's all metal, all original parts. A lot of hard work by the owner, Moncho Resto. And I thought it would be very different for your viewers to see the creativity that's involved with these cars.
0: Today, while we're at Wine and Wheels, it's about the Volkswagens. You will have different cars in exhibition during the next Wine and Wheels. Can you tell our viewers which will they be and what is so special about the Volkswagens chosen to be here tonight?
1: Sure. We just had the Camaros exhibition. And we've had 2 months of the Volkswagens because there's so many of them. And the next one will be the Mustangs. And every type of car has its own following. Right. Some hardcore enthusiasts like myself, we go to all the shows, but there are definitely a lot of enthusiasts that follow each particular model or brand.
0: You are the one that makes the car show exhibits in Plaza Las Americas, so what do you have in agenda?
1: Well, I do also Plaza del Caribe in Ponce. The next one will be cars from Hollywood.

0: what makes this motor experience unique? You have that have done so many.
1: Well, in all honesty, I've been doing the car shows in Plaza Las Americas for 19 years, and the Volkswagens have always been the biggest crowd attraction. However, this year, it got beaten by the Mustangs.
0: Oh, there you go. You start with the Volkswagens and you follow with the Mustangs, and then you go on to the Ferrari.

0: That's right. This is Parque de las Ciencias by Toro Verde. This is Luis Mariano Muñoz, the eminence in all of auto shows and car exhibitions in Puerto Rico. Thank you, sir. What can you tell us about the experience of Wines and Wheels as a sensory experience?
1: Well, as a sensory experience, it's something very special because the idea is for you to come over here and do bonding with the car, with the owner of the car, take picture with the car, get into the car, something that you cannot do in any regular museum or exposition. And this one is sharing a moment, memories, with a glass of wine, you know? And this is something you're gonna take with you, and this is something unique that you cannot do anywhere else.
0: What a feeling do you want people to walk away with when they leave this place?
1: Well, the feeling that I want to walk away is many of these cars has memories. The reason that you do collectibles is because you have memories about this car, something about when you were young, or about a movie, or about a love that you have about a car, you know? So when you're walking out of this, it's bringing memories back, having a good time, remembering and sharing that moment with people that they share you same feelings and belief.
0: So Arnaldi, thank you for having us. This is very exciting, Wines and Wheels. If this event were a wine, which one would you say it would be?
2: Oh, that's a tough question, but I have to tell you, it could be different types of wines, but for example, when we first start the event, we start with a champagne. I think could be a champagne, like Tétanger, of course, but also could be another wines. We are talking about Volkswagen, of course. So this is a car originally from Germany. So this evening, we just taste two different wines from varietals originally from Germany. One of them is a Huger. It's a wine made in France, but it's been made with an original or native or indigenous grape, Gewürztraminer, that came from originally from Germany. And the other wine that I should say is the one that we just tasted a few minutes ago. It's a Hermann J. Wimmer. Hermann J. Wimmer, he was a man from Germany that moved to New York, and he is making a great wine based on Riesling. So, you know, Riesling is the emblematic grape from Germany. So he's doing, he's growing Riesling in the Finger Lakes. So I would say that Hermann J. Wimmer could be the wine of the night.
0: And I'm here with Mario Jete Guzman, collectionist, car aficionado, the man to talk to tonight. He is the one that founded Wine and Wheels. So how did the concept come about?
3: Well, it started by collecting cars and looking for opportunities to show them out to the people who come and participate and have enjoy the vehicles that we bring for each show. And we've been doing this here since October of last year. Our first show was of Corvettes. Our second show...
0: I missed that.
3: Yes, our second show was convertible cars, all kind of American cars.

0: if this event were a wine, which one would it be?
1: Oh, which one?
0: Well, putting you on the spot.
1: I would say that red Carmangia, because that's a lowrider, and this is the original one, this one next to it. But the story with this car was that Porsche owned Volkswagen for the 1950s. So they didn't want much exposure with this kind of car. So they want this car out of the market then. So this car lasted from 1958 to 1974. After that, they eliminated. But the story comes back to them. Now Volkswagen is the owner of Porsche. So they'll probably
0: it's a full
1: take
0: circle.
1: This car back to the market.
0: It's a full circle moment. Tell me, why is Toro Verde El Parque de las Ciencias the perfect venue for this type of event?
1: Oh, well, Parque de la Ciencia has treated us with royalty. And they understand that collectors of cars, this is the best space where to show them off.

0: that's what we've been doing here, showing off the best car. Every month I sit down and prepare a list of cars to bring to this event. Our next event is going to be even bigger and bigger.
1: The next question is, how can people know about this special event with the wines and the wheels so that they can come and participate?
0: Well, through your show, they're going to see it.

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And we still have some more to do right now. So don't go away. Enjoy this show. You're going to love it.

My name is Timmy Ortega, and I am a brand ambassador for Ron del Barlito. It's unique ways, it's blend of that we do. It's handmade, handcrafted, and we use rainwater to go ahead and bring down the alcohol level. And the whole process of making rum, there's nothing like it in Puerto Rico. There's nothing like it in the Caribbean and in the world. It's some of the distinctions that makes us the best rum. I love all of them, you know, because each one has a unique taste that you could do something with, right? But if I was in an island, I would probably choose Barlito 4 stars, but I love them all. I'm an old-fashioned kind of guy, so a rum old-fashioned, to me, it's absolutely amazing. Obviously, rum, a little bit of simple syrup, some bitters, and here in Puerto Rico, it's very famous to take coconut water, turn it into ice, and use it into the old-fashioned, so that's the way that I would drink Barlito 3 stars, or on the rocks, always goes well. We've had a lot of baseball players from Puerto Rico, those legends from the, you know, 90s and 2000 that come in here. So I think that was really, really a shock because, you know, we're fans, Iván Rodríguez, Carlos Baelga. So these are some of the people, the legends in the baseball world in Puerto Rico that have come here and tried our rum and just absolutely fall in love with it.

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1: 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Thank you so much for watching week after week. 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Loli Boutique in Guaynabo for my outfit. And the fine people at Viva Beach Club. This is your host, Maricel Rivera, saying farewell. We'll see you next time on another On The Go, Puerto Rico.

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0: At this moment, a new headline appears, a new catalyst for change and growth emerges. At the same time, communities of different disciplines are joining together to address the needs of the Caribbean region. These key insights and discussions in science, climate, and health are in keeping with the global wellness agenda that is currently taking center stage. We are not alone in these challenges, but neither are we alone in its solutions. This is Caribbean Medical TV, and we journey through the region to share the perspective shaping today and tomorrow, united in innovation to power a more connected and sustainable Earth. That path to a new horizon begins here.
1: I think it's so important because there are so many areas in which we all face the same problems, to a different degree, different set of challenges, but the problems themselves are the same. And we can help through conversation, through dialogue, share some of the solutions and learn from each other. And that has been some of the focus of the bilateral meetings that as a senator I've had across the Caribbean as well with the Commonwealth countries. Technology has just taken off in a number of areas, and I think that depends on where you sit, what access you have. So it's by no means an even playing field across globally across this world. But what I would say is this: the surprise is that while we have this extraordinary amount of technology available to us to keep our children healthy, to help cure disease, to help correct malformation.

0: conditions, cardiac abnormalities, and so on, we're now dealing with basic refusal for vaccines that are preventative health care, really. And we're losing ground in our basic areas of public health. And this is the challenge that I think, the emerging challenge that has become the real issue for us, is it's leveling all of us. Because people step away from science and form their own ideas and turn away from preventative health and climate change and global security, security around drugs, and how countries maintain drug supplies throughout war-torn times. We have, the last number I heard was something like 80 conflicts across our world in which children are dying, in which children are receiving poor health, malnutrition, surgeries without anesthesia in some extraordinary situations. So globally, we have some big challenges that we cannot turn away from.
1: Climate change is a reality, and health is one of the, shall we say, pathways through which we experience the effects of climate change. So if you just take extreme heat, or you take too much water through rain and flood, those change the way you operate your health system. We have to think about, in extreme heat, how are we going to deal with the impact on different age groups, whether it's children or old people, or even people working in the fields or working in construction, anyone in the environment. How do you deal with extreme heat? What are the guidelines? We don't currently have any guidelines here for dealing with extreme heat in an occupational sense. So that's just one example of how the climate is changing, and it changes health.
2: The Caribbean possesses institutions that are actively engaging with the climate-borne issues at our doorstep in the Global South. It is a multi-generational approach. Through these connections, like the UE Medical School, we deepen the infra-regional connectivity needed to craft solutions to this collective issue.
1: UE is a gift to the region, and it is a creation of the region. We celebrated 75 years of the medical school a couple of years ago, and 75 years has produced eminence in great abundance. Most of UE grads, half of them leave the region and go and perform brilliantly outside of the region. Half of them stay. They operate at every level, from the super specialists down to the primary care physicians, and they are the backbone of medicine in the region. So we do feel very strongly about UWI Medical School. We feel that, of course, it has to change with the times. I do believe that in my time, we all acquired a Caribbean experience by having to go to Mona, and that was very formative for us. Today it is less so, that the four campuses, you can in fact get your entire education in one of those campuses. So there's diminishing regional exposure. I think that's something that should be addressed. We heard a talk on AI in medical education. I thought there's a lot to go. You know, the thing about AI is that you want to put in regional information, country information. We can't depend on training AI models on information from the United States or information from Europe. Yes, medical diagnosis can be standardized with information from anywhere, but the more specific regional information we put in, the more accurate it's going to be.
2: Emerging technologies are part of the framework to build a healthier and stronger Caribbean. Never have we been more diverse in the engagement and reaches of the medical community. The global wellness agenda is a constant and living entity built by climatologists, scientists, doctors, nurses, social workers, and so many more. On today's episode, we bring you special insights into the recent Caribbean Cardiac Society conference that brought together some of the greatest minds to share insights and connect with the international community. This is your Heart Health Check.
3: I'm Dr. Marilyn Lawrence Wright. I'm president of the Caribbean

0: Cardiac Society, CCS. Caribbean Cardiac Society has been around since 1988. We see ourselves as a vehicle for change and for improving cardiovascular health throughout the Caribbean region. We have members in many different countries throughout the Caribbean, and each year we meet in a different territory.
1: Originally started in Jamaica, and it is based in Jamaica still, but we've expanded quite significantly to be regional. We have members from the Dutch and French and Spanish speaking territories, but the bulk of the membership is from the English speaking Caribbean. It's really a group of healthcare professionals, not just cardiologists, nurses, doctors, technicians, support personnel as well, who are trying to help support cardiology care for our population.
0: There's a lot happening in cardiology and in cardiovascular disease. You know, we deal a lot with the heart, but also with the brain in terms of brain health and stroke and so on. It allows us to, you know, speak about the emerging technologies, new technologies. We would hope that most individuals would know the risk factors for heart disease, but sometimes they hear it, but they don't apply it to themselves. And very importantly, they don't want to come in and get checked. Right, so a large part of what we do is really trying to educate persons and to motivate them and to empower them to take charge of their health, to not be afraid of what may be found, but really to come early, get screened, and if there are cardiovascular risk factors that need to be addressed, then we can do it together. I think our external collaborators are also very important. At the conference this year, we have Professor Christopher Kramer, who is the president of the American College of Cardiology. And, you know, we are a chapter of the American College of Cardiology, and we're very happy about that collaboration. Also present, you know, this year, we have the Association of Black Cardiologists, we have the Inter-American Society of Cardiology, we would also have the presence of the European Society of Cardiology. You know, it allows us to strengthen what we're doing, it allows us to reach our diaspora as well.
2: Dr. Christopher Kramer, I'm the president of the American College of Cardiology and also the George A. Beller, MD, Distinguished Professor of Cardiovascular Medicine and Chief of the Cardiovascular Division at the University of Virginia. I think, you know, education is crucial at every stage of one's career, including mine, which is at an advanced stage. There's a lot to learn. The field of cardiology has been revolutionized since I was training. Therapies for all the types of heart disease that we've talked about today have changed completely in the 3 decades that plus that I've been practicing. So education is so important. I've met cardiologists from many of the islands, St. Lucia, Trinidad, Barbados, Jamaica. It's impressive the quality of care that goes on here in the Caribbean. In some of the larger centers, the care is terrific, and the local audience should be proud of the physicians that are practicing here. Cardiovascular disease still accounts for a third of all deaths here in the Caribbean, as well as throughout the world. It's no different here than everywhere else. It's the number one killer, far more deaths due to cardiovascular disease than cancer and many other diseases. We've done a fairly good job since the 1950s, and mortality from cardiovascular disease has declined from some of the medications, procedures, as well as there's less smoking around the world, all those we lower cholesterol, we're altering risk factors. Review your overall risk for heart disease with your physician. There are risk calculators that can calculate your risk of having a heart attack in the next 5 to 10 years. It's based on your age, your gender, your blood pressure, your cholesterol, whether or not you smoke, what medications you're on, etc. So your doctor should put all your information into a risk calculator to understand what your risk of a heart attack is. Then you should do everything you can to reduce that risk by lowering your risk factors, treating high blood pressure, reducing your LDL cholesterol, reducing your body weight, avoiding cigarette smoking, all of those things to improve your heart risk. One other test that can be done to assess risk in patients who have borderline or intermediate risk is called a calcium score. That's a CT scan without contrast. It takes about 5 minutes. It's a score that tells you how much disease you have in your coronary arteries. It's a good marker, and it can help predict a heart attack over the next 5 to 10 years. And based on the calcium score, it should be normalized for age and gender, because the older we are, the more calcium we have,

0: men calcify more than women, certain races calcify more than others, and so it has to be normalized for age, gender, and race. And then you have a percentile. Well, I have more calcium than, say, 75% of people my age, gender, and race. And then you know that you need to do more to lower your risk. One of the hot areas right now are how the GLP-1 receptor agonists, the anti-obesity drugs, how they are having beneficial effects on multiple kinds of heart disease. They have been shown to improve outcomes in patients with obesity and coronary artery disease. I myself was involved with the SUMMIT trial. I was on the steering committee, which is a study of one of the GLP-1 receptor agonists in heart failure with preserved ejection fraction. Patients lost weight and they had improved outcomes from heart failure being on these drugs. So we're seeing all kinds of benefits from these drugs beyond just weight loss.
1: Thank you, Dr. Kramer. We'll continue with more on cardiology in a moment.
2: Hello, I am Nigel Batiste, Group President and Chief Executive Officer of Republic Financial Holdings Limited. 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It's a mission driven by our flagship Power to Make a Difference corporate social responsibility program and the dedication of our staff, where we focus on four key pillars: the power to learn, the power to care, the power to help, and the power to succeed. For us, this is just the beginning of our sustainability journey, and we remain fully committed to unlocking financing to support the attainment of the United Nations Sustainable Development Goals, which ultimately would lead to a Caribbean region that is safe, healthy, and sustainable for many generations to come.
1: On Caribbean Medical, our focus is the heart.
3: I, like many people, struggle with being overweight. I mean, it's really hard to maintain the perfect weight. And eating the right foods is challenging. I mean, we're all programmed to eat delicious tasting food, which is typically the food that's not good for you. Whereas the broccoli and the steamed vegetables may not be the most appetizing, but that's the one that's best for you. So we're all in the same boat. We're all challenged by the same thing, but we have to use whatever crutches we can get. And I think the new medications, the injectable medications for weight loss, are fantastic. It's amazing that they work so well. I've seen so many people basically been transformed from being not morbidly obese to normal. And it's a big adjunct to our care right now. If you're overweight and you have advanced diabetes, high blood pressure, those are challenges in and of themselves. Now to add on another challenge, it's just a lot for any human being to deal with.
4: I think one of the things that we're consciously aware of is that cardiovascular disease hits home. Everybody we know has had some relative, a friend, a colleague, who has suddenly become unwell. And quite shockingly, some of those patients do not survive. So it's a massive heart attack, and then we have this person passing away. And quite worryingly, people that we think to be very fit, healthy persons. I think part of the problem we have, and this is not unique to cardiology, but this concept of checkup is going for review. So for example, women are probably better at, you know, they have the mammogram, they have the pap smear, an older patient may have a schedule with a healthcare clinic. But a lot of people in their 30s and their 40s and their 50s don't think of a healthcare as being part of a proactive thing. So they're waiting for something to happen, then go to the doctor. So we see both in men and women that, you know, the suddenness of cardiovascular disease. And it's one of those weird things that you have to look for. You can't just say, I'm waiting for a symptom, then to do a test. So it does mean going to your doctor, having a frank discussion. Again, it makes a difference what we're looking for. So if somebody has heart disease in their family, we might look a certain way. If it's a general checkup, it might be just a different way of testing. But we have the technology. This is not that it's unique to some parts of the world. We have different ways of evaluation. We have CT scans, MRI machines, echo machines. So technology is available in the Caribbean. It is not unique to some other parts of the world. We can do it. People just need to access it and, again, have that discussion with the healthcare provider, wherever you are, and see what is the best tool for you to come up with that information.
3: Part of the problem is that people are afraid.

0: They don't want to go to the emergency room and find out they have heart disease, because that means maybe I'm going to get my chest cracked open. So they're a little afraid of going to a doctor or a hospital or emergency care. But believe me, now there are so many great solutions that can fix your heart without having your chest cracked open. So don't be afraid to go to the emergency room. If you're having chest pain, it could be gas, but it may not be gas. So just go to the emergency room. The real message is that you don't want to mess around with chest pain, period. That's the message. If you have chest pain, get it checked out. It's very popular and common in the Caribbean islands. And that needs to be controlled, very closely monitored and very well controlled. And if you monitor and maintain all those things, you're going to avoid me. You're going to stay healthy and stay away from me.
1: The reach across the region is deeply ingrained with the people and philosophy leading the conversations on health. From overseas, interest is gathering for these types of unified discussions. It is a multi-generational bilateral conversation.
2: Definitely, it's important because the heart is a main one. If heart is not working, so the whole body just to go down. Like our head of the family is sick, and then the whole family gets sick. Heart is the head of the family. It actually circulates all the blood to different parts of the body, nook and corner of the body. So heart need to have a good structure and good arteries, so that when you keep the heart is working good, so that our health is also be good, so we can live long, we don't get any blockage of the arteries. So Caribbean islands have all the stuff there, like we go, we have doubles there. So we don't need to blame those foods, first of all, to start with, right? So these ones, like the tasty foods, but at the same time carries high fat content. So the fats go into the arteries, going to block the arteries, then you need a doctor to look at it. So in that way, so we need to avoid this fat content food. Make sure that if you like a vegetables and drink lots of water, 2.5 liters per day, vegetables more important, less fat in a day, and then regular exercise control by diabetes and blood pressures. Again, doctor's visits is the key for the long living.
3: I think in the first instance, everyone should have that sort of level of interest in their own health, okay? And if you've got that level of interest, of course, you know, as you monitor your blood pressure at home, which you can, because as you said, there are a number of devices that a person can, you know, can trial, from simple monitors at home. If you see your blood pressure, it's appearing to be on the higher side, and you want to know what that higher side might be. So the British Heart Foundation, they give numbers of, say, 140 over 90. 140 being what we call the systolic, which is the number at the top. 90 being the diastolic, which is the number at the bottom. Now, blood pressure changes with age, so that has to be taken into consideration as well. And individuals who have got multiple comorbidities, sometimes you like that person's blood pressure to be even lower. So if you have, so while we say 140 over 90, if you have someone who is diabetic, someone who has renal disease, for those individuals, you want their blood pressure to be at a much lower level, because it protects the kidneys, it reduces the risk of that person developing renal failure, which they may then need to go on to require dialysis and so on.
4: We're seeing too much chronic non-communicable diseases and their complications, because somehow it just hasn't sunk in the minds of the population or the populace how this affects their lives later on. And sometimes you have to bring it home and say, you know, if you're not doing it for you, how many children you have? You don't want to see them graduate. You don't want to see your grandchildren, something, because it seems for them it's not important enough. And it's heartbreaking to see young people, I say young people, 50 something year old. One of the things we've done through the World Pediatrics in collaboration with World Pediatrics is screening. And in St. Lucia, we did rheumatic heart disease screening at the level of grade 6 in schools. So we went into the schools and screened every child in grade 6. And to prevent them from getting repeat episodes of rheumatic fever, and therefore preventing continuous damage to the valve that they may hear about, they may actually get symptoms of 20 years later.
5: Hypertension is a major driver for heart disease. And the Hearts Initiative is an attempt to be able to, number one, diagnose

0: hypertension in the majority of people who have it. Two, get the majority of people on treatment and get the majority of people to have a controlled blood pressure on treatment. And if that's done, the burden of heart disease is significantly reduced. One of the things that we have noticed is that women may present differently or may have less access to healthcare. So there has been an initiative to increase the awareness of heart disease in women, because it is not only men who have coronary artery disease. Some of the heart conditions have symptoms that will show up when you are doing certain activities. So being active might bring up some information like, well, I'm getting short of breath, I'm getting tired, I'm getting chest pain. So it might give you a hint that I need to get a checkup. There are a number of risk factors for heart disease. So a lot of attention has to be put towards preventive cardiology. What can we do to reduce the burden due to all these risk factors? Hypertension, diabetes, cholesterol, need to stop cigarette smoking, you gotta get people exercising. And when we do have those risk factors, we've got to think of ways we can do to manage them well so that they don't eventually lead to heart disease, plaque buildup in the arteries causing strokes and heart attacks, heart failure, and so forth. Your heart is a very important part of your body. So I recommend put the correct fuel in it. In the same way, you put good fuel in your engine, good nutrition. You take your car out for a run every day, keep physically active. Go in for regular checks and be an advocate and recommend to other people to go in and get their checkups as well.
1: And if you really look at people who live till old age, like in the 90s, you'd find they live till 90 because usually they do not have high blood pressure. They do not have diabetes. They do not smoke. And this is why they live into their 90s. But I make the point, if they sent me to a village to take care of the villagers, I will not walk with a blood pressure recording equipment. I will not walk with a sphinx to measure blood pressures. I will walk with a tape measure. And I would measure your abdominal girth at the level of your navel. And if as a male, you keep that below 38 to 39 inches, and in a female below 34 inches, chances are that you will not get diabetes, you will not get high blood pressure, you will not get premature strokes, you will not get heart attacks. In cardiology, although so many interventions are available, we have angioplasty, we have bypass, we have different devices, but the research have shown over the years that long life really comes from lifestyles. And if you go back to really the society's so-called blue zones, it really comes back to people who eat frugally, simple diet, they are active, and we combine that with a diet that is low in flour, sugar, and oils, you know, we can achieve a long life. And what we aim for is not just to live long. We really want a life that we are healthy for the longest possible time. We have seen over the years where the average life expectancy has increased considerably. And this really came from, you know, staying away from all the risk factors that we have recognized. In cardiology, anytime you look at the first treatment for things like hypertension, people with abnormal heartbeats, you know, yoga and meditation.

0: is always mentioned, and this is because these things actually affect the physiology of our body. What basically you're doing when you meditate, right, it usually combines deep breathing. We actually relax the nerves that causes the body to relax.
1: Expansion of care in the region is a prime focus, but the first step begins at home. Community is forged first by the self, taking the time to take a breath, to go for a walk, to self-reflect are all part of that collective wellness journey. Thank you for joining us on today's episode. This season, you will have a front row seat to many of the discussions happening in the region. Till then, stay in good health. See you next time on Caribbean Medical TV.

0: Hi everyone, I'm Marissa Benin, Artistic Director of Play for the Arts Jamaica. You know, the excitement never stops throughout this region. There are incredible attractions and activities to behold, along with interesting events to scope out. There's no time to lose as your next adventure awaits. Welcome to Caribbean Passport TV. Let's set sail. With cultural leadership, dialogue and linkages at the top of the agenda, this event attracted a wide selection of personalities to Jamaica, where they exchanged women's perspectives on creativity, legacy, and the visionary spirit. Let's grab a seat and listen in.
1: Exuding wisdom and experience, driven by ambition and high standards of excellence, they earned acclaimed reputations and acquired positions of leadership. They are women of vision. Kingston, Jamaica was the setting where several esteemed personalities strode into the Jamaica Pegasus for an event that was all about an ideas exchange of knowledge, enterprise, strategy, and entrepreneurial spirit. Welcome to Women of Vision, a visionary salon. Staged by Plié for the Arts as part of its 10th anniversary celebrations and based on the salon tradition of conversation, it was an occasion where international visionaries came into contact with Caribbean leaders, executives, and thinkers.

0: the end goal, increasing the level of knowledge power on behalf of all participants, and, as a consequence, setting a high bar for achievement across several domestic industries.
1: This, for me, is really for the young people, to give them an example of what is great about women, and that, you know, instead of trying to tell them what not to do, sometimes we can direct them in a direction of what is possible. These are some great women, and I wanted them to also see Jamaican women, Jamaican great women who are doing great, and that admire them and seek counsel from them. Find a way to make them become your mentor. And that is simply the reason for Women of Vision. And we'll go around the Caribbean and seek some of the finest women that are great examples for young people and for young girls especially.
0: With Tony Award-winning stage and screen actress Felicia Richard performing the role of featured speaker for this production, plus Terry Carell Johnson as host and Miles K. Davis as moderator, the eye-opening and informative session proved inspiring as Richard shared the wisdom that she has earned over a 53-year career.
2: Not so much about telling them as I am asking them. Asking them what are their dreams and aspirations. I want to hear from them that they have that. And you know what they do? It's important, I think, to ask them sometimes, more important than to tell them, because there's something that happens with that. It's an acknowledgement of their intelligence, of their heart and their humanity. And that builds courage and esteem, that you take the time to actually engage with them and ask them with an earnest desire to hear what they have to say.
0: The event's impact was strongly felt across its range of attendees.
3: What we learned today when Felicia spoke was about you have the dream, keep that light in you and just do it. But it's also important to know that you can do it. Us in the Caribbean, we know enough things to be multi-talented, multi-skilled. Drama queen today, chef tomorrow, designer. You can do it all. Just explore your creativity and let that light that you have inside of you burst out and be big.
4: It was an amazing morning. Ladies, you can do anything. And never underestimate yourself. Don't make yourself small to fit into a space. Let the space fit into you. And be bold. With that mindset, you can achieve everything.
5: I was very inspired by the kids. A lot of kids were there and the attendance. I think this is truly a special moment for women in a man's world, in the industries that we are all in. Acceptance is key, love is key, joy is key, peace is key. And once you live in the moment and you live with acceptance with what is happening now, you will transcend.
0: 12 Women of Vision for 2026 were honored at a gala that occurred later on in the day in the fields of legal advocacy, jurisprudence, culinary arts, entrepreneurship, shipping, manufacturing, medicine, financial services, architecture, athletics, theater, and education. And the list of recipients: Joy Spence, Heather Golson, Isaiah Marden, Audrey Tugwell Henry, Jackie Tyson.
6: So dream on, because it's all possible.
0: Supreme Justice Simone Wolfe Reese.
7: Thank you.
0: Public Defender Carolyn Reed Cameron. Shelly-Ann Fraser-Pryce, Olympic Games gold medalist, world champion and entrepreneur. Vascular surgeon Dr. Hilary Ann Brown. Cora Ann Robertson-Sylvester.

0: Charlotte Ann Hales, Lisa Lake Epstein, each recipient has been an example for others to follow and has helped to move the Caribbean forward as a source of innovation and a region that's making a global impact.
1: And there'll be more food for thought from the Women of Vision on the next episode of Caribbean Passport TV. We're always on the move, and we're off to Antigua and Barbuda, the land of 365 beaches, beautiful scenery, and events. Among the activities, you can compete with top yachtsmen from around the world and savor a plate of culinary creations from top Caribbean and international chefs. It's time to pay a visit.
2: Whether it's savoring the best that a group of acclaimed international and Caribbean chefs have to offer, or engaging in thrilling high seas action, Antigua and Barbuda has more than enough to keep the adventurous traveler occupied during April and May. The third Antigua and Barbuda Culinary Month promises a serving of cuisine excellence with Antigua and Barbuda Restaurant Week alongside the Eat Like a Local campaign. Over 50 restaurants across the country will offer prefixed menus at three different prices during this period, while the Eat Like a Local map will guide visitors to restaurants that offer local favorites like Pepper Pot and Fungi. The Caribbean Food Forum at the John E. St. Luce Conference Center is geared towards industry pros and leads into the Food Art and Beverage Festival at the Cedar Valley Golf Club. Curated chef events are also scheduled, involving Antigua and Barbuda's Kareem Roberts and Andy Oliver, plus Anguillan Kurth Gums. Anhale Barreto, one of the international guest chefs for 2026, will headline a Puerto Rican-inspired barbecue at the Hut at Little Drumbee on May 24th. There'll also be the Chef's Collaborative Dinner at Catherine's Cafe on Pigeon Point Beach on the 27th. And then there's the Culinary Month Finale Beach Party and Cookout at Wild Tamarind Restaurant on the 30th. Apart from the USA's Anhale Barreto and Andy Oliver, Kareem Roberts and Kurth Gums, additional guest chefs will include 2018 James Beard Award winner Nina Compton of St. Lucia, Jersey City, New Jersey-based Antiguan Claude Lewis, champion on Food Network's Chopped, also in 2018. Top Chef Season 22 winner Tristan Epps Long, who enjoys Trinidadian roots. Suzanne Barr of Plantation, Florida, who has operated in both the USA and Canada. Guyanese-Canadian Devon Raj Kumar. Bridget Joseph of Trinidad and Tobago. And Paul Carmichael, who has served as a guest judge on the Netflix series Next Gen Chef and is the executive chef at the Momofuku Restaurant Group. The local chef list features Chef Maureen Bowers, Amalyn Raj, Jakeda Isaac, Kendall Harrigan, and sommelier Jason White. Leading into this food festival is Antigua and Barbuda Regatta Month during April, which is headlined by three key events. The Antigua Racing Cup from April 9th to the 12th, which is centered on competitive racing sailors and the top-notch standards that they exhibit. The Antigua Classic Regatta between the 15th and the 20th, which is dedicated to those older and majestic variety of sailboats. And the most renowned of all, Antigua Sailing Week. From April 22nd to the 26th, it's the domain of global competitors in their state-of-the-art vessels engaging each other in a refreshed format of racing, with lots of fun opportunities to take in the Antigua and Barbuda experience away from the maritime racing course. There's never a shortage of excitement here, as one will discover throughout April and May, either on land or at sea.
3: I've always believed that doing the right thing takes patience. It shows a deeper commitment to create something that people will enjoy for a long time to come. So we take our time to get El Dorado right. And we're taking the time to make the world's most sustainable rum. When we started our sustainability journey, it was not something that rum distilleries prioritized, but not

0: us. We knew the impact on Guyana and on the planet was becoming more and more important to the rum we make.
1: Guyana has a very unique environment, blessed with tropical rains and sunshine throughout the year. That is why 3/4 of the country's landmass is covered by lush, untouched rainforests, which is the home of over 1,200 different species of animals. Preserving the environment is the key to our El Dorado brand strategy. We aim at keeping the entire supply chain, from raw materials through the production process to the point of delivery to the market, in a manner that minimizes the impact of our operation on the environment.
2: Rum making uses energy and makes waste. Back in 2010, we built a biomethanization plant to use the waste from the distillery to produce energy in the form of biogas. Adding to that, nearly 2/3 of our fuel that we use for power generation comes from liquefied natural gas, which emits 20% less carbon as compared to conventional diesel combustion. The CO2 we produce during fermentation is captured, treated, pressurized, and liquefied for use in soft drink, according to PepsiCo's standard of 99.9% purity, as well as other industrial uses, thus reducing the release of CO2 gas into the atmosphere. But efficiency is where we make the big difference. Our new stills recovers and reuses energy so that we use less to make more. And with the bottling plant metering system, we're able to save on precious water.
3: Rum is an integral part of our history as a Guyanese people, and El Dorado enjoys a very close relationship with the communities in which we operate. Our DDL Foundation and cadetship programs provide educational opportunities for young Guyanese so that the next generation can enjoy this world that we are striving to protect.
1: I do believe that because rum is a product from the agriculture sector, the environment is absolutely key in terms of rum production on a sustainable basis. That is why our goal is to keep El Dorado as the one brand that has the smallest footprint when it comes to rum on the international market.

0: Welcome back. On behalf of Jamaica, I would like to thank the entire Caribbean for the support that was given to us as part of recovery efforts following Hurricane Melissa. Climate change is one of the major global challenges that's affecting us right here in the Caribbean. Several initiatives are being put in place to deal with this issue, many of which involve new approaches to how things have previously been done.
1: Climate change, a phenomenon that now affects all of our lives. Extreme weather patterns have been experienced here in the Caribbean through more frequent and intense tropical cyclones, fiercer temperatures, and increased humidity. As discussed by the recent LEVE Global Conference in St. Kitts and Nevis, these climate trends have also impacted the tourism industry, sustainability, health, and other areas of our societies.
2: Now it can destroy what we have overnight. Just think of the Hurricane Melissa that just ravaged Jamaica. And we have had our experiences. But what I can assure you is that in St. Kitts Nevis, the dialogue with climate has been at the top of the agenda. The government has articulated its ambitious goal, and it is housed in the concept of a sustainable island state agenda. Green Climate Fund provides access to climate finance. And through the Ministry of Sustainable Development, we can access that. However, it is the FICES, which is located in Belize, who implements our projects. I am overseeing the project on the tourism sector, and we are updating the strategy. And climate is a critical part of that. So the strategy is holistic, because many of our hotels

0: are on the coast. Most of our communities, they're located on the coast. So when we have any climate event, it affects us. It also affects many female-headed households. When you link it to tourism, lots of women are participating in that sector of the economy. Sometimes you have to relocate. In terms of health, we see the rise in temperatures affecting the blood pressure. So we have to look now, even beyond tourism, how the hotels are built, what are some of the energy-saving designs we can include in the hotel sector, what are some of the energy-saving designs we can include in homes. Do we plant more trees to get cooler air? Because some feel that some parts of Bastia is sort of a concrete jungle. We have cut down trees to build, and there are some parts of the country where it is very cool. So we have to have that balance in our approaches. Not only with tourism today, our discussions looked at agriculture. What are those linkages with food? How are we going to get more of our food linked to tourism so there are more jobs? All the community linkages were taken into consideration. So that's where we are.
1: And sustainability will be dealt with at the wider regional level when the Caribbean Tourism Organization hosts the latest edition of its Caribbean Conference on Sustainable Tourism Development in Belize between April 27th and 30th. First organized by the CTO in 1997, this event will once again focus on promoting sustainable type tourism and present various ideas and suggestions as to how it can be done. And in May, the focus will shift to Antigua and Barbuda, where the Caribbean Travel Marketplace will be staged from the 12th to the 15th, along with the Direct Booking Summit, Caribbean Edition, on the 15th. And the Honduran paradise of Roatan will be in the spotlight during the Florida Caribbean Cruise Association's Latin America Cruise Conference, which is also scheduled for May.
2: 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Just a few details from a Caribbean portrait.
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1: This is Caribbean Passport TV. Ancient traditions bonded with modern fusions and future innovations as Chinese Spring Festival took place in many countries around the globe. We here in the Caribbean also observe these Chinese traditions at the Temple Fair celebrations, especially in my own country, Jamaica, Suriname, Guyana, and in Trinidad and Tobago. For 2 days in Chagaramas, it was all about the entertainment, cuisine, and some dynamic displays. Let's take a look.

0: back 220 years to the arrival of the first group of immigrants in 1806, Chinese culture continues to thrive in Trinidad and Tobago. Visible everywhere, the local Chinese community's influence is most familiar through the tasty food that's available in cities and towns throughout this country. There are also the cultural traditions that are occasionally put on full display. Such was the case with the local Chinese Spring Festival celebrations, when the enterprise of the People's Republic of China also came to the fore as the New Year of the Fire Horse was ushered in. It all came together at the Temple Fair, which was hosted at the Anchorage in Shagaramus. It was here that formal proceedings helped to set the stage for an event that recognizes the bond between the local Chinese community and their ancestral homeland.
1: It offers our friends in Trinidad Tobago a wonderful opportunity to experience the richness of Chinese culture. For over two centuries, the Chinese community has contributed meaningfully to the economic, social, and cultural life of this beautiful twin island nation. Through resilience, unity, and enterprise, you have become an important bridge of friendship between our two peoples.
2: As if inspired by the Fire Horse, the zodiac sign for this year, the Chinese Spring Festival Temple Fair has endured with passion and creativity to grow in size and popularity with each new iteration. This auspicious occasion also offers an opportunity for reflection on the strong bonds between Trinidad and Tobago and China.
3: Though we may be far from our ancestral homeland, these traditions continue to live, grow, and flourish right here in Trinidad and Tobago. The horse, whose year we celebrate, represents energy, determination, courage, and forward progress.
4: Dialogue between China and the countries of the Greater Caribbean forms part of a wider conversation within the Global South on development, cooperation, and governance. Successful bilateral experiences, academic exchanges, and diplomatic engagement demonstrate the value of maintaining open channels grounded in respect for sovereignty and national priorities.
0: Then it was time for a true exhibition of song and dance. After this, the rest of the Temple Fair activities were devoted to sampling the cuisine on hand. Taking home one of the innovative items on display at the stalls and witnessing the excitement of dragon boat racing. It was yet another year of colorful sights and sounds, which all served as impressive expositions of Chinese culture and its international influence.
5: And while the impact of Chinese culture in the Caribbean cannot be denied, African, European, East Indian, and wider regional influences abound in St. Kitts and Nevis. These have extended to this nation's cuisine, and several popular dishes are available at a beachside eatery that also offers some of the best of local seafood delights.
0: Known for history and vibrant culture, the islands of St. Kitts and Nevis have been twin witnesses to a history of diversity. European and African influences are everywhere to be found, including within the country's food staples. It's no wonder that St. Kitts and Nevis's restaurant scene is a popular draw for visitors due to this variety. Entrepreneur Roger Brisbane played a vital role at the beginning of Caribbean Passport TV in 1997 as a chief videographer. Today, he is the owner and operator of the Spice Mill Restaurant at Cockleshell Beach. If you crave dining and partying by the sea, this spot is right down your alley.
6: When I bought this property back in 2007, you know, friends and family said, boy, you bought a property on a road to nowhere. It was a road that had been built over 10 years and not much development. And I said to them, look, one day it's going to be a road to somewhere. And today it's a road to Spice Mill. You have a mountain that's 3,400 feet

0: the other side. By far, this is the most majestic view the Caribbean has from one island to another. Some of the features of the restaurant are the basket lights, which are made by the Carib Indians out of Dominica. They look like upside down jellyfish. We carry about 200 plus beach loungers with umbrellas. We cater to cruise ship tours. We also are a great location for weddings, rehearsal dinners, birthday parties, anything to celebrate an event. We literally can do it here. We have different days where we have entertainment. We're constantly offering different avenues for people to relax and have a good time. And it's all about the experience. It's not just one element. It's not just the food. It's not just the cocktails. You're coming for an entire embodiment of an experience here at Spice Mill.
1: From cock fritters to grilled mahi-mahi to baked lobster tail, there's seafood aplenty on this menu. But there are also a few favorites for lovers of Caribbean cuisine, including curry dishes and jerk pork.
0: Our menu is an eclectic mix of Caribbean cuisine. We named it Spice Mill mainly because we wanted to draw from the various ethnic groups that exist across the region.
1: You're in the Caribbean, so you know you have to savor the drinks that are available. A variety of cocktails, local and international beers, plus fine wines.
0: We have a rooftop cocktail bar with a mixologist doing some great cocktails, and we have three other mixologists on the beach crafting cocktails on a daily basis for our cruise ship passengers.
1: It's a scene straight out of a tropical playbook. You chilling by the water with a great view of Nevis, tasty food

0: Hi, welcome to Galley Gourmet with Chef Lisa. Today we're on board Catamaran Enigma, which is my boat. I don't actually own it, but I cook on it.
1: Yes.
0: I do wish I owned it. And we are joined today by Chef Melissa from Island Eats Culinary Adventures.
1: Yes.
0: Melissa, I can see some amazing ingredients in front of us. What do we have here? What are you doing today?
1: So today we're going to just demonstrate a few plating techniques to get a couple of new ideas for people who think they can't make their dinners look pretty, but they can.
0: You know, I've very selfishly brought you in here purely to steal your ideas and use them for myself.
1: Well, I'm happy to share. So
0: thank you. So I can see we've got some ingredients in front of us.
1: Yes.
0: What have we got here?
1: Okay, so we've got a couple of purees. This is a sweet potato puree. This is a cauliflower puree. Now, right now, everybody in the whole, you know, everybody's on the rage with the low carb, but they still want their mashed potatoes. And I feel like this is a really good kind of, you know, meat in the middle kind of a vegetable. So
0: just stepping in there for a sec with your puree. So the other day I was online looking at recipes, as you do, because, you know, just doing it as a job isn't enough, right?
1: Exactly.
0: And they're making cauliflower into rice, like breaking it down. Have you seen that?
1: Yes, I have.
0: Have you done it?
1: I have not tried it yet, but
0: that sounds kind of interesting.
1: It's actually, and it looks delicious, and people are taking it not even to rice, they're making it a pizza crust out of it as well.
0: Oh, really?
1: Yeah, so people who are gluten intolerant or, again, watching their carbs or something can eat a pizza, and apparently they say that the cauliflower crust tastes very much like a dough crust.
0: That is amazing.
1: Yeah.
0: Wow.
1: Yeah.
0: Okay, sorry, so I interrupted.
1: That's all right.
0: So we've got the sweet potato and the cauliflower.
1: Yeah, and then we have a tomato basil vinaigrette. It's just a simple vinaigrette of a little bit of rice wine vinegar, olive oil, slightly sautéed tomatoes to soften them a little bit, and some fresh basil. And then we have a mustard tarragon sauce that is

0: It's delicious with, it's especially delicious with salmon, but it's also delicious with any kind of mild fish. And again, it's more of a, just to show you how you can make any kind of sauce look pretty on a plate.
1: What's in this one?
0: That one has a little Dijon mustard, mayonnaise, chives, tarragon, just a hint of lemon juice and brown sugar.
1: Yum, yeah. Yum. Okay, so guys, what we might do is just take a quick break, and when we come back, Melissa's gonna show us some pretty neat plating techniques.
0: Yes.
2: What is it that makes a secret worth keeping? Is it when you discover it for yourself? Or when someone special shares it with you? Sometimes it's the little treasures that no one else knows. The British Virgin Islands. Let's keep this to ourselves. For more secrets, visit bvitourism.com.
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1: Welcome back to Galley Gourmet with Chef Lisa. Today we're on Catamaran Enigma on Tortola in the British Virgin Islands, and we're joined by Chef Melissa from Island Eats.
0: Yes.
1: Melissa, just give us a quick breakdown for those that might have missed the last part of the episode. What do we have here?
0: So we're going to do a few plating techniques just to show how you can make even what seems to be a very simple plate look beautiful. So I've got a couple of purees here that... that actually do very well when it comes to making the plate look good and also to kind of keep things held in together. I have a tomato basil vinaigrette, and I have a mustard chive tarragon sauce. I also have just some sautéed tomatoes, green beans, and some red snapper.
1: And you've got prosciutto wrapped around
0: it? I wrapped some prosciutto around it. Basically, I just cooked up the green beans, wrapped some prosciutto, threw it in the oven for about 5 to 6 minutes.
1: Perfect, because the color is beautiful.
0: Yeah, too. It adds, you know, that's kind of what you want to think about when you build the plate, is you want to have bright colors, you want to have complementary colors, you want to have things that kind of pop out and complement all of it at the same time.
1: Lots of color, but no movement.
0: Yeah, that's not good.
1: Not good. No.
0: Yeah, exactly.
1: Okay, so first step, do we do?
0: So the first thing, I'm just going to kind of take, you know, basic ingredients. You're kind of sitting there going, what can I do to make this look pretty? And so I've got these purees here. So I'm just going to take a little bit of my puree and just put a stack in the middle.
1: Okay.
0: That's going to serve as my base for my salmon that I'm going to put in underneath. So I'm going to take a piece of snapper.
1: Uh-huh.
0: This is probably about a 3.5-4 ounce piece. So if you have a heartier eater, you might want to add 2 pieces. But okay, for this demonstration, we're going to use 1.
1: Sure.
0: So from here, I have my tomato basil vinaigrette. So okay, I'm just going to actually take some of these tomatoes.
1: Beautiful.
0: And
1: you grew these in your backyard?
0: I did,
1: right?
0: Yeah. I have like a whole, you know, greenhouse thing going on. So
1: good, excellent.
0: I wish. Not that good. So this is basically you've got your starch, you have your veg, you have your protein, and this really didn't take that much time.
1: It's beautiful, and gosh, exactly. People that are busy at home, that are racing to get to work or come back from work, they've got kids.
0: Right.
1: This looks stunning. And it's, you know, good to go. It's beautiful.
0: Yeah, last minute dinner guests coming where you go, oh, I only have these things. How can I do it to make it look good? You know, and then the other thing I love to use are the squeeze bottles.
1: Yes.
0: And this is actually just an herb infused olive oil. I just took some herbs and cooked it with a little bit of olive oil, pureed it, and then strained it. And you can even add a little bit more green.
1: Oh, look at that.
0: To make it a little bit more colorful. That's, and
1: it's already popped it up already.
0: Exactly. Yeah. And, you know, the little bit of the green there takes it and adds such a nice component to it. And then if you want to even take it further and you have some leftover greens, you can even just stick that on top.
1: That is absolutely beautiful. It's a work of art.
0: Well, thank you.
1: Stunning. So this looks gorgeous. And I can see we've got a square plate here.
0: Yeah. So, you know,

0: Yeah, and everybody has different size plates. Everybody has different shaped plates. So, you know, it's fun to just kind of play with different ideas. So this time I'm going to take both my sweet potato puree and my cauliflower puree. Now, some people wouldn't necessarily do both purees at the same time. But again, these are new ideas. You want to play with some things. So I'm going to do what is an industry term called a swoosh, which is one of my favorite words in general because I just love to say the word. So I'm gonna just take this in the middle and with the back of my spoon, I go out.
1: Perfect.
0: And then I'm gonna do the same thing with my sweet potato.
1: And I mean, this is great because everybody obviously has a spoon in their, their drawer,
0: this
1: right?
0: This isn't any kind of special gadget
1: fancy.
0: You have to buy, you know?
1: Yeah.
0: So then I'm gonna do the same thing and I'm gonna swoosh that. Now, it doesn't matter if you get the middle part not so perfect because that's where you're actually going to put your fish.
1: Sure.
0: Or your protein, whatever it is you're using. Feel free to use chicken. You can use steak. You can use whatever you
1: Pretty
0: want.
1: Pretty much anything.
0: Pretty much anything.
1: Yeah.
0: So,
1: can you use kangaroo?
0: You could.
1: Just checking.
0: Yeah. You eat kangaroo, right?
1: I love it.
0: Yeah, exactly.
1: Except it's hard to keep on the plate.
0: It kind of is, yeah, because it moves.
1: Yeah.
0: We don't like that moving
1: no.
0: thing. Yes.
1: Sorry, I digress.
0: Anyway, so for example, let's take, we have this, and let's take two. This way, you know, if we've got somebody who's a little bit hungrier and wants some more protein on their dish.
1: Yes.
0: All I've done here is just kind of cock it on
1: this.
0: A little angle for just kind of more aesthetically pleasing.
1: It is gorgeous. I mean, already, and I mean, I'd be happy with that. But
0: exactly.
1: Look at you, you're going crazy.
0: So, and then you can take this and just kind of find a home for it. So sometimes you have to kind of play around with it, but then you want to do that.
1: Look at that,
0: and
1: that is gorgeous.
0: Once again, you can take this herb olive oil or the basil tomato vinaigrette, I'm sorry.
1: Yum.
0: Add a tomato or two.
1: Wow.
0: And then again, you can add just a little bit green.
1: That is absolutely beautiful.
0: Then you can also take, I can just keep going all day long.
1: You're out of control.
0: Yeah. You know, this is what you start these things and then you can't stop, you know. If you have
1: 3 hours
0: have,
1: later they get their dinner.
0: Exactly. It might be cold, but it's okay. It's pretty.
1: It's great.
0: Yeah.
1: Yeah.
0: If you have some fresh herbs, feel free to add a little bit.
1: Beautiful.
0: And then, yeah. And then you can finally serve it to them after they've begged and pleaded with it for a few hours.
1: You're an artiste. Uh-huh. You really are.
0: Well, thank you.
1: Let me put this one over here. I can see we've got one more plate.
0: All right. So the final one, so we're gonna take away a little bit from the basil vinaigrette, and we're gonna move on to the mustard sauce.
1: Uh-huh.
0: So this is one of my favorite ways to decorate a plate. Because again, you use the very expensive gadget, a spoon.
1: Yes.
0: And you basically go around.
1: Can you swoosh that around the plate?
0: You could swoosh it around the plate,
1: yeah.
0: Absolutely. And that's a different way to do it. Instead of swooshing the puree, you can swoosh the sauce.
1: I think I'm just going to incorporate that into my daily conversation.
0: Yeah, exactly.
1: Yeah.
0: Swoosh.
1: Swoosh.
0: Swoosh makes everybody happy. Yeah.
1: I like it.
0: Yeah. So then I'm going to take a little bit more of the sweet potato puree. And I'm going to actually, this time, I'm going to layer the cauliflower inside.
1: Now you're getting too clever.
0: You know, I start to get a little ahead of myself after a while, and then I go, oh. And then sometimes you go, oh, yeah, that didn't work. Okay, let's backtrack a little. So,
1: but if you don't play, you're never going to find out, right?
0: Exactly,
1: yeah.
0: Exactly. So,
1: and, I mean, food is obviously good to eat, but it's fun to work with.
0: It is. It's fun to play with food. Even though Mom and Dad told us as a kid not to play with our food, it's fun to play with food. So, and then, again, you take your protein, whatever protein it is that you'd like, and I'm just going to stack it like this, and I'm going to take my green beans.
1: Beautiful.
0: And then this time, just to give it some color, of course, I probably needed a pair of scissors here.
1: I have a handy pair of scissors. There you go.
0: Thank you. And we're just going to trim this.
1: These little vine-ripened tomatoes are so pretty on a plate, aren't they?
0: They are so beautiful, and they're so, I mean, yeah, the vine itself, having that on there itself, it does so much for the plate.
1: Definitely.
0: Turn this up just a little bit more. There we go. So you can just put a couple there. Maybe put this one on right there. That's exactly what I want.
1: Oh, Melissa, that's

0: it's looking beautiful. Yeah. Absolutely stunning.
1: And again, you know, if you don't have the fresh herbs, you don't want to do the fresh herbs, but you kind of feel like there's something missing. Pepper grinder, one of my absolute favorite things, you know. You just add a little bit there, and it just kind of adds a little bit more dramatic flair, but doesn't require a lot more than just having your favorite condiment or second favorite condiment.
0: You've knocked it out of the park. They are absolutely stunning, and I will be stealing all three of those
1: ideas. Do. And yeah. I expect credit when you take photos.
0: That's right. What was your name?
1: wait, what is my name? Hang on. Thank you.
0: Now, if people want to learn more about how to do plating or any other type of Caribbean type recipe, how do they do that?
1: Well, Island Eats Culinary Adventures is a demonstration, cooking demonstration, Caribbean style. Basically, what we offer is you and a bunch of your friends want to do a little excursion in, so to speak. You've come to the islands and you've done your scuba diving, your snorkeling, your parasailing, your sunning in the sand. You are kind of wanting to have a more nice night in. Relaxed, everything. We come in and offer a cooking demonstration. We kind of show you and involve you in the cooking process and show you some ways to make your food a little bit more islandy. And along with that, we do, you know, kind of tidbits, information about the islands, a little trivia, a little bit of, you know, give you a little bit of information that you may not have heard from your hotel or your tour guides around the island. And we just make it a fun, interactive night.
0: So when, for example, if people were staying in a villa and they wanted you to come in, would you, obviously you're doing the demonstration, it's a meal then that everybody gets a chance to eat once
1: Absolutely.
0: It's prepared?
1: Absolutely. So it's basically the way we do it is a three-course meal. So the guests actually help to create their own meal. And we get there, I get there, we talk about a little bit about what we're going to do for the night with a few little munchies, maybe a champagne cocktail to start. And then we kind of just dive into it and start working. I might put two people in charge of making the sauce and put one person in charge of grilling the fish or sauteing the fish, whatever it is. And definitely put somebody in charge of pouring the wine because that's always important. And we put together a three-course meal, a starter, a main, and a dessert. And so then basically you get to eat what you've created.
0: That is such a great idea. And I mean, I've had so many past charter guests that have asked me, you know, are there any cooking schools here for when we come back again? And, you know, how do we get in touch with people like that?
1: Right.
0: In fact, just last week I had somebody asking me that.
1: Oh, excellent. Give them my number.
0: I will definitely do that.
1: Yeah, absolutely. And so, and it is a mobile cooking class. So we come to the clients and kind of set up shop. So we can also show them how to cook in their own kitchen. Or if in the case it's a villa, you know, they can enjoy the beautiful place that they've rented for the week and they can actually have a nice night in. And, you know, that's always a nice alternative if you don't feel like dressing up and going out to dinner.
0: Such a great idea. It really is.
1: Yeah.
0: I cannot thank you enough. I know we've been lucky enough to get you in the past over at Moody Bay at Church and Gorda.
1: That was a wonderful time.
0: And hopefully we'll get you back again soon.
1: Anytime. You just let me know.
0: Oh, wow. Thank you so much.
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0: Today we're on Catamaran Enigma in the British Virgin Islands and we are joined by Chef Kate from the yacht Pas de Deux, who was my very first chef ever through my cooking show. Welcome back.
3: Thank you. Thank you for having
0: me. It's amazing to have you here. You're like my good luck charm. Now, Kate, I can see lots of yummy things in front of us. What are you doing for us today?
3: Okay, so today we're doing a chocolate molten cake with a licorice ice cream.
0: Wow, yummo.
3: The chocolate and the licorice go really well together. And the other bonus about this dish is it's gluten-free.
0: Even better. So you've got some ingredients in front of us. Mm. What's going into this today?
3: Okay, so I thought we'd make the ice cream first so that can get in the freezer. Uh-huh. This is one of the

0: best ice creams you can make.
1: Yeah.
0: It's a recipe I got from my friend Susie Bowler, who writes a book about ice creams, which is great. And so basically, I've whipped 2 cups of cream in here. And into that, I'm going to add 1/2 can of condensed milk.
1: Uh-huh.
0: Super simple. And then after we've added that, then we can add basically whatever you like. I made one recently that I substituted the condensed milk for Coco Lopez, which is sweetened coconut milk. And I made a delicious coconut ice cream with white chocolate, which is really good.
1: Could you put key lime in that and make like a key lime ice cream?
0: Absolutely could. You could put key lime juice in this and then freeze it. So because it keeps it, it's just airy. You don't need to use a fork on it. You don't need to, you just mix it together, add your flavourings and stick it in the freezer. So I've mixed in my condensed milk now, and then I'm going to add some licorice syrup.
1: Ooh.
0: First of all, I'm going to add some licorice powder.
1: Licorice powder. So yeah, about how much of that?
0: About 2 good teaspoons.
1: I'm guessing you get this from sort of more of a specialty store.
0: I actually got this from Denmark.
1: Oh.
0: I was there. But my brother goes fairly regularly, so he stocks up for me. So it's quite a delicate flavour.
1: So you're just gently folding mm-hmm. that in.
0: Folding that in.
1: Uh-huh.
0: And then I'm going to add some syrup. I'm going to add about 2 or 3 tablespoons of this. I'm not going to fold it in too much because I want to get the stratas.
1: I'm just
0: going to
1: smell that. Mm. Yeah, you can definitely smell the licorice in there. That's
0: very
1: really
0: licorice-y.
1: Nice. Yeah,
0: yeah, it's really good. My mother could probably eat that with a teaspoon.
1: Yeah, it's funny, isn't it? Licorice definitely was a very popular candy from, yesteryear.
0: Yes, absolutely.
1: But yeah, I love it. It's very popular in Australia still.
0: Yeah, hugely popular in Australia.
1: Yeah.
0: And so now I'm going to just put this into a tub.
1: Okay.
0: I'm going to pop that into a freezer.
1: Ooh, icy chocolate. What's going on here?
0: Okay, so in here I have 6 ounces of dark chocolate. If you can get good chocolate like Lindt or something like that, that's excellent. And we also have 6 ounces of unsalted butter.
1: Mm-hmm.
0: I've popped those in the microwave for about 2 minutes. Microwave them for a minute and bring it out and stir it, and then just put it back in again. You can do it over a double boiler too if you don't have a microwave.
1: Microwave's great though.
0: I love microwaves.
1: So much easier.
0: Yeah, much easier.
1: Yeah.
0: So we've melted those together and that's just sitting there. And over in this bowl I have a cup of sugar, and I'm going to add some salt, about a teaspoon of salt. And I'm also going to add 1/4 cup of cornstarch. Okay, now to save me sieving that, we're just going to whisk it up a little bit first.
1: Mm-hmm. And what's the cornstarch doing for this?
0: Oh, that's a good question.
1: Helping to make the cake rise.
0: Yes, I think it's helping it to rise. It's giving it structure. I mean, the eggs will make it rise too, but the eggs give it a nice densey fudginess to it.
1: Right.
0: As well as the chocolate and the butter. But yeah, that will help it rise, and obviously no gluten in there.
1: Yeah.
0: Okay, so from there we're going to add 3 eggs.
1: 3 eggs. Okie doke.
0: Okay.
1: Beautiful eggs.
0: Yes.
1: Just from picture your farm this morning,
0: yeah,
1: were they?
0: Absolutely. Yeah. Yes. Walking around on my property, and then if you want to whisk that together, give that a vigorous whisk. I'm going to add about a teaspoon of vanilla as well.
1: Very nice. Yeah, you can't go wrong with chocolate. It's a terrible addiction of mine. If you opened up my refrigerator at home, the door would be bursting with chocolate.
0: I'm pretty good at avoiding it, and then all of a sudden I'm like, I have to have chocolate. Yeah. So what we're going to do is
1: you're going to pour that?
0: Yes, into here. Mix it all together.
1: Mmm, yummy.
0: Now it's really good if this can sit for an hour or so in the fridge, but we don't have time for that today, but that's okay.
1: So normally if you have the time, mm-hmm. sit for an hour.
0: Sit it in the fridge for an hour, yeah.
1: Just gives it more thickness?
0: Yeah, it just gives it the body, and so it's easier then to portion out.
1: Right. So
0: it's
1: now
0: also a great dessert to make ahead. So you can make that and just pop it in the fridge and wait. Okay, that's good. And a bit more in there. Thank you. And then these now go in the oven for about 25 minutes.

0: can watch it. So sometimes it's 20 minutes, 25, depending on your oven. You don't want them baked like a cake.
1: About 360?
0: About 350.
1: 350?
0: Yeah.
1: Excellent.
0: Thanks.
2: Okay, so we might take a quick break, maybe have a cup of coffee, and we will be back soon.
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2: Hi, welcome back to Galley Gourmet with Chef Lisa. We're on Catamaran Enigma in the British Virgin Islands, and we are joined today by Chef Kate from Pas de Deux.
0: Yummy.
2: So, explain to us what you've been up to.
0: Okay, so this is the chocolate molten cake we made earlier. So that's now cooled down, it's on the plate here. And right now I'm just working with some sugar as a garnish. So I have, in this little bowl here, I have some sugar, and I cooked it with some water and a little bit of glucose. And I cooked it to, we got this lovely amber color.
2: It's beautiful.
0: And it keeps like that.
2: And what's the reason for the glucose?
0: I think it makes the sugar more malleable. It just gives it more elasticity. So as you know, sugar and water can be fairly brittle.
2: Mm. That makes it a little bit less sort of
0: It just makes crunchy. It less crunchy. Yeah, I mean, it does go hard, and that's the whole point. You can also do sugar sticks if you want, so you can do lengths like this up and down. It's getting a bit cold now, so. But yes, it's a wonderful thing to use. It's also very tough though to use it in this climate, as you can appreciate, because it's pretty humid.
2: Right.
0: But it's nice and cool in the boat right now, so it's nice. You've got nice air conditioning.
2: Yes.
0: So okay, so we have two little discs there. We have a few sticks if we want to use sticks.
2: Beautiful.
0: So over here we have our chocolate molten cake, which has sunk beautifully in the middle. Now, these are really good cold or hot. I prefer them actually warm, but they're really good. And they're good because you can cook them ahead of time and leave them maybe for 20 minutes or half an hour. It's still warm in the centre.
2: Ooh, yum.
0: They're really gooey, yeah.
2: Yeah.
0: Okay, so here we have some licorice ice cream.
2: Ooh.
0: And we're just going to put a little scoop of that on here.
2: Yum.
0: On there. And then we're going to do a little bit of icing sugar. I forgot my sieve.
2: You know, I have. Stay put for one second. Keep on chatting, and I will find
0: here
2: you
0: we have
2: my magic sifter.
0: Which is a wonderful staple for garnishing any plates. You can also use cocoa powder if you have cocoa powder, but it makes a lovely little contrast there. We've also got some licorice syrup that we're going to use. Or if you remember, we had the licorice syrup in the ice cream as well as the licorice powder. So I'm going to do a little stripe of licorice syrup on the plate.
2: Wow.
0: And we're also going to do some dusting. Make it pretty.
2: Beautiful.
0: And also like to serve on a leaf there, because it just sets the plate off really prettily. And then we have some sponge sugar on the top.
2: Oh, Kate, that looks incredible.
0: And we're going to use one of these beautiful little hibiscus. I don't know if you know, but hibiscus are actually edible.
2: Yes.
0: So it just makes for a very pretty
2: dessert. I like
0: dessert.
2: To go into the botanical gardens and chow down on a few.
0: You get a bit peckish, don't you, when you go for a walk. And there we have it, chocolate molten cake with licorice ice cream.
2: That's a work of art.
0: Oh, thank you.
2: You're incredible. Unbelievable. I know I want to try this. We have to be very careful because I'm going to photograph this. I might just go for the middle part here. I definitely want to try this ice cream. Don't want to ruin this.
0: We have another one here.
2: Wow.

0: Yum. Okay, I think that's going to be my favorite dessert that I've had so far
1: Oh.
0: out of all the episodes that we've done. Kate, if people are interested in coming to Pas de Deux, and they should be because that is great, how do they
1: Thank
0: do that?
1: you. Okay, well, they can find us on charter-pasdedeux.com. So charter-pasdedeux, so it's PASDEDEUX, which actually means a dance for two in French, so because it's a catamaran.
0: Two holes.
1: Two holes, yes.
0: How many people do you take?
1: You take up to six. Yeah,
0: Six
1: we're very
0: people.
1: luxurious, very fast catamaran. She's wonderful.
0: How's the
1: Yeah,
0: captain?
1: captain's awesome. I married him, so I have to say that.
0: And you obviously charter around the British Virgin Islands.
1: Yes.
0: Do you go beyond that?
1: No, we just do the British Virgin Islands. We've sailed
0: Okay.
1: all through the Caribbean, and it's our favourite place. There's
0: It
1: no other
0: is.
1: place like it in the world. It's magical,
0: Oh, I
1: magical
0: think
1: sailing.
0: so. Definitely. Well,
1: Yeah.
0: guys, if you are coming to the BVI and you want to eat amazing food like this, which you should because that's crazy good, Pas de Deux is the boat to go on. Kate, thank you so much.
1: It's my
0: You were my
1: pleasure.
0: first, and
1: Thank you for
0: today
1: having me
0: you're my last.
1: back. Yes.
0: I really appreciate you
1: You're
0: coming in. I know
1: welcome.
0: you're a busy lady, and I cannot wait to
1: Eat some
0: attack
1: more.
0: this.
1: Yes.
0: Thank you, thank you,
1: No,
0: thank
1: you're
0: you.
1: welcome. Lovely to be back.
0: It's a pleasure to have you. So, guys, that's it for us for Galley Gourmet with Chef Lisa for this week, and we'll see you next time. Bye for now.
1: Bye.

0: Hello, welcome to Galley Gourmet with Chef Lisa. Today I am at the famous Foxy's restaurant in Great Harbour, Joos van Dijk in the British Virgin Islands, and I'm joined by the incredibly talented and handsome Chef Ricky. Welcome to our show.
1: Thank you.
0: Ricky, I can see some amazing ingredients here already. What is the dish that you're preparing for us today?
1: Traditional kung fritters, which is well known to the BBL. One of our signature dish at Foxy's.
0: Yum. I may have tried them here a few times at your restaurant in the past. Yeah, okay. And I can test that they're very, very good. Just for the people at home, Ricky, a rough idea of the ingredients that they'll need to get today, what would they be using? I can see we've got peppers here.
1: If we're producing for like six guests, we use like two queen kongs with half of each pepper, onion, some thyme, celery.
0: Smells good too.
1: Then we have to make a batter. Use some flour, some egg, salt and pepper, some baking soda. Then dash a Tabasco sauce.
0: See, that's sneaky. I would never have known to put Tabasco in your batter.
1: I like that.
0: And you've got some milk there, obviously, that goes into the mix.
1: Yes.
0: And obviously the big ingredient is the conch.
1: Right.
0: Right. Okay. Well, guys, we might just take a quick break, and when we come back, I think I'm going to get put to work, right?
1: Yes.
0: All right. See you soon.
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1: Welcome back to Galley Gourmet with Chef Lisa. Today we are at Foxy's Restaurant in Great Harbour at Joost Van Dyke in the British Virgin Islands. We're joined by Chef Ricky and we are about to do some preparation for the conch fritters. Ricky, I can see you've got a myriad of things in front of me, so what would you like me to do with this?
2: I'm going to just cut all the peppers in half, so we're just going to use half because we're not making as many as much conch fritters.
1: We're not cooking for the whole restaurant?
2: No.
1: Phew, okay.
2: So just cut each pepper in half.
1: Okay.
2: We're just going to use half a pepper, small onion.
1: Okay, cool. And I can see you've got the meat from the conch shell.
2: Yes.
1: This is the muscle.
2: Conch after.
1: Yeah.
2: We break the conch shell open.
1: And how do you do that?
2: Sometimes big stone, island way, some big rocks.
1: Yeah.
2: Smash the conch, we take it open. And this is what you're going to get.
1: Do you break it, the whole shell? Or how do you actually pull the muscle out of the shell?
2: Yeah, we break the whole shell.
1: Oh, you break it all. Oh, okay.
2: So keep the shell, we can normally boil it in hot water, so then you can keep the shell for display and pull the conch out.
1: I've got to see how they do that. I've never actually done it myself. Okay, so you're about to cut that. So I can see that you're cutting off what looks like, is that like the...
2: The eyes.
1: The eyes,
2: yeah, the waist,
1: okay.
2: The little...
1: So you're basically,
2: cleaning it, yeah.
1: Nice. And when you are putting it in a pressure cooker, how long does it normally have to be cooked for?
2: About 15 to 20 minutes.
1: 15 to 20 minutes.
2: Yeah.
1: So you can do conch fritters, but what other things can you do with conch if you weren't making fritters?
2: You know, I'm do also a cracked popcorn conch. Now I'm take the same conch, peel it, like take the skin off.
1: Yes.
2: And we pound it. Use a mallet, pound it, and then you deep fry it.
1: Yum! Do you ever do like a curry or a stew with the conch or a soup?
2: Yeah, we do another local dish. We do a conch soup.
1: And I know you were born here in the British Virgin Islands. Would this have been a dish that your mum might have made for you as a young kid?
2: Yes.
1: What else would she have done? What would be some of your favorite dishes that she would have prepared as a young kid?
2: With the conch?
1: Not necessarily conch, but fish?
2: Yeah, fish. We'll do like a fish and fungi or a national local dish in the BVI.
1: And when you say fish and fungi, what goes into the fungi?
2: Peppers, onions, seasonings, and it's cornmeal.
1: Cornmeal.
2: Yeah, cornmeal.
1: And is it like the consistency kind of like a porridge or an oatmeal when it's finished?
2: Yes, but you make it a little thicker, more stiff. So we use all the different season, and when you're cooking the fish, you put extra water in it.
1: Yeah.
2: So you could take the same water and put it into the cornmeal.
1: Right.
2: So you get that nice fish taste.
1: Yum. And does it have like any sort of chili spice to it at all?
2: Not really, it's mostly like island spices, the onions and stuff, peppers, onions, celery.
1: Right. Okay, so you clean that up. So you've taken all
2: dice it up.
1: The lovely eyes off. And you're left with this yummy

0: Mekong, and I mean, I know I've not completely finished here.
1: You're doing good.
0: But I know we've been a bit sneaky and we've actually got all of this ingredients ready to go.
1: Yes.
0: But before we do that, I know you've got the batter here that we need to do. Yes. So do you want to show me what you do with that?
1: Sure.
0: So if we're doing this for, just for example, six people, how many eggs would you use for
1: that? That's 3 eggs.
0: 3 eggs? Yeah. Okay. And these are from the hens out the back, right?
1: For sure.
0: The cool thing I've noticed in the supermarkets here in the BBI is that more and more local farmers are starting to bring in their produce, which I don't know if you get a chance to use much of.
1: Yeah,
0: being here at Yost, do you try and use that? Yeah. And obviously the conch and the seafood is all caught locally.
1: Yes.
0: Yeah. Are you part of that process or does somebody else go out?
1: No, someone else goes out. But we have a fishing boat who goes and catch all the fish and all the seafood.
0: Uh-huh. So you put three eggs in.
1: Three eggs in.
0: Okay.
1: Put a little bit of
0: dash of Tabasco.
1: Dash, yeah. Yep. I can tell you dash. Can't tell you exactly my recipe.
0: I like that.
1: Some flour.
0: And this is just regular all-purpose plain flour?
1: Yes.
0: So about a cup, roughly?
1: Yes, about a cup.
0: Yeah.
1: About a teaspoon of baking powder.
0: Uh-huh.
1: About 2 pinches of salt.
0: And any sort of salt is okay to use?
1: We prefer the sea salt.
0: Sea salt.
1: Black pepper. Salt mixed in already.
0: Perfect. And you want the batter to be a nice, even consistency, I'm guessing?
1: Yes.
0: Yeah? Could you make this batter in advance and keep it in the refrigerator until you were ready to use it?
1: Yes, you can.
0: So it can sort of stay put for a couple of hours if you've got other things you need to do. Right.
1: Don't forget a little bit of milk.
0: And roughly how much milk would you use?
1: About a half cup.
0: Half cup?
1: Yeah.
0: Uh-huh. So... really, this doesn't take too much time. If you're a busy person at home, this is, so far, aside from just having this pressure cooked, it's not too difficult to put together for a dinner party.
1: Yes.
0: So, Ricky, I can see that we've got all this lovely ingredients ready to go, and that's going to go into the food processor,
1: yes,
0: I believe.
1: Yes, we put this in the food processor.
0: Okay. So what consistency does that need to be? Does it need to be kind of like a paste or can it still be a bit chunky?
1: Yeah, it's going to be chunky and it's going to be more like a paste.
0: Okay.
1: It's going to get a little smooth because you want to get the conch and the rice.
0: Right.
1: Takes a couple of minutes.
0: Couple of minutes?
1: Yeah, to get all the seasoned, drying all the conch.
0: Right. Okay. That's a pretty good size industrial food processor.
1: Yeah, big restaurant.
0: Yeah, that's exactly right. Yeah. How's that looking?
1: Looking good.
0: Looking good?
1: Yeah.
0: Yep. Ooh. Just show the camera. Ooh, that looks great.
1: Rolling a piece.
0: Beautiful.
1: Then we're gonna mix that with the butter. Let's fold it in. Yeah, we use an ice cream scoop. A little small one. You don't want to get it too big because it's not going to cook on the inside. Mix a couple little balls,

Yeah, and it takes about a couple of minutes, about 2 or 3 minutes. You want to look, you're looking for the for golden brown color. Just make sure that it's cooked inside. The temperature about 300 with the fire.

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1: Welcome back to Gully Gourmet with Chef Lisa. We are at Foxy's Restaurant in Great Harbour on Yost Van Dyke in the British Virgin Islands. And we're here with Chef Ricky. Ricky, this looks incredible. Yes, we've been in there frying up these fritters. Mm-hmm. Show me what you're going to do for your beautiful presentation.
2: Okay.
3: We have a garnish roll plates.
1: Uh-huh.
3: With a little bit of beets and a little parsley.
1: Ooh, I like that idea.
3: Open that.
1: So you've just, how did you get the beets to that consistency?
3: We dried it out.
1: Yeah.
3: And then squeeze it. You get the juice out. So you don't get wet and spoil.
1: I like that.
3: Okay.
1: Very cool.
3: Then put a little bit of seaweed.
1: Uh-huh.
3: Some fresh seaweed to the side.
1: Beautiful. Oh, look at those fritters.
3: Yeah.
1: They look amazing.
3: Of course.
1: Of course, right?
3: And a little cocktail sauce.
1: Yeah.
3: I'll tell you what's in it. Can't let you know all the ingredients.
1: I understand.
3: Right. So a little cocktail sauce, a little garnish, a little seaweed to the side, along with the corn fritters.
1: Ricky, that looks unbelievably good. But like I always say, the best bit of this job is the tasting. So I'm going to do that right now. Yum. Unbelievably good. I've eaten a lot of conch fritters all over the islands. These are so good. Yum, you can taste the conch. The flavor is really incredible. You are a legend.
3: Thank you.
1: I can't thank you enough for coming on today.
3: Okay.
1: Guys, if you've got any sense and you're in the British Virgin Islands, or even if you're not, you need to come to Foxy's to try just these conch fritters alone, and of course all the other yummy dishes that you do here.
3: Also, right?
1: I'm so grateful. Thank you. I know you're a busy guy, and I know that it's a busy day, so you probably got to get back in the kitchen.
3: Yes,
1: but
3: you got it.
1: Thank you so much
3: for
1: your time.
3: And I'll see you again.
1: Absolutely. Guys, that's it for us for today on Gully Gourmet with Chef Lisa. Until next time, bye for now. Today we're at Foxy's, Yost Van Dyke in the British Virgin Islands, and we're joined by Jamila, who runs this amazing juice bar that we're at today. Thank you for having us.
4: Oh, no worries. Thanks for having me on.
1: It's a pleasure. I can see some cool ingredients here. What is the drink that you're doing for us today?
4: I'm basically making a hibiscus limeade, and I put in a little touch of cinnamon bush.
1: I love that.
4: It spices things up a bit.
1: Yeah, definitely. And you've got limes?
4: Yes, these limes are from St. Croix.
1: Wow.
4: And the sugar is from Colombia, so we're trying to like keep with the Caribbean theme.
1: Very. And obviously you do this as a drink, and I cannot wait to taste it. But if people were coming here, what other drink options do you do?
4: Well, I have a couple smoothies based around bananas because I like bananas.
1: Mm, me too.
4: I also have a lemongrass and ginger iced tea.
1: Yum. Yeah. Did I try that earlier today?
4: Yes.
1: That is great. Such a nice drink.
4: And it's really good for you as well. Oh. I'm trying to utilize my backyard and also pick bush teas in the morning and basically offer the community what I would like to drink myself and rejuvenate your health.
1: I love that. That is so cool. Well, guys, we're going to take a short break, and when we come back, you are going to show us how this drink gets made.
4: Most definitely.
1: Cool. See you guys soon.
5: What is it that makes a secret worth keeping? Is it when you discover it for yourself, or when someone special shares it with you? Sometimes it's the little treasures that no one else knows. The British Virgin Islands. Let's keep this to ourselves. For more secrets, visit bvitourism.com.

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1: Welcome back to Galley Gourmet with Chef Lisa. Today we're at Foxy's. We're at Jamila's Juice Bar here at Foxy's, Onyo's Van Dyke in the British Virgin Islands. And Jamila, you're about to show us how to make this really yummy hibiscus juice. That was a mouthful I had trouble getting out. So what's the first part of the process?
2: Okay, first you collect about 24 hibiscus flowers.
1: Wow.
2: And then you boil up some water and pour it over them.
1: Okay.
2: And usually I mix the cinnamon bush with it as well, and I cover it and let it steep overnight.
1: And is it just overnight, or could you do it longer if you wanted?
2: Well, I want to make sure that it's fresh.
1: Right.
2: And so I wouldn't let it sit much longer than
1: that. Sure.
2: But then afterwards, in the morning, I strain it and then add about 3 limes to the mix.
1: Right, so how would we go about doing that? So we're gonna just, so in here, what do we have?
2: In here we have the hibiscus that has overnight.
1: Okay.
2: And then we're going to, the hibiscus with the cinnamon bush, that is.
1: Right.
2: And then we're going to strain it into the pitcher.
1: It's amazing how the color has just almost gone from the hibiscus flowers.
2: Yes, no, definitely.
1: Yeah.
2: And I get all of the juices out. I squeeze them a little bit with the spoon here. And if you'll notice the color, it's a little bit like magenta.
1: It is.
2: But it's going to lighten up the more we add the limes. It's like they have this chemical reaction going on there.
1: The citrus in there just sort of takes out some of that color.
2: Mm-hmm.
1: Right. So it just, it's up here, you guys can see it. Wow, it is a bright color, isn't it? Okay, so then we do the limes, is that right?
2: Yes, that's correct.
1: And this is your little magic
2: makeshift lime squeezer. We have a hose parts here to make it a little easier on your hands there.
1: That is pretty
2: nifty.
1: So different.
2: Actually, I'm gonna do down here.
1: Sure.
2: And we just basically squeeze out 3 limes.
1: And is this a recipe that you came up with yourself?
2: Well, I added the cinnamon bush, but I saw this being made on YouTube, where a lot of informative videos can be found these days.
1: Possibly like your future reality show.
2: Yes, definitely.
1: Jamila, tell everyone a bit about your family.
2: Well, my father started up his bar around 68.
1: And who's your father?
2: Foxy Callwood.
1: There you go.
2: And he met my mom on a trip to Europe, and she basically came back and helped him build up his business into what it is today. And basically the premise of the business was to have a place where people of all different walks of life could come together and enjoy themselves, where you could transcend race, borders, religion, everything, just connecting as human beings.
1: I think it's working. I think I'm definitely looking today, there's a wide cross section of people from all over the world, really.
2: No, definitely.
1: Yeah, very cool. So we've got your limes, you're squeezing away there.
2: Yes.
1: Okay.
2: We're toiling over the limes here.
1: Need some strong muscles for that.
2: No, most definitely. That's why I work out.
1: For the hibiscus juice.
2: For the hibiscus juice. All right. So now this lime business is over.
1: Okay.
2: And we're going to take some boiling water.
1: Okay. Roughly how much boiling water? Would it be a couple of cups or?
2: Roughly about, usually we'll 2 liters.
1: 2 liters? Okay.
2: And then we add a couple of spoonfuls of our sugar here.
1: And you're using brown cane sugar. If you didn't have that, would it be okay to use just white sugar? Or you think the flavor is better with the brown?
2: I think the flavor is better and it

0: also less processed.
1: Yes,
0: so that's it's better
1: true.
0: For you.
1: Right. And if you're doing a hibiscus juice, clearly you want it to be healthy. Yes.
0: Definitely.
1: That makes
0: definitely.
1: Sense. So the hot water is helping to lessen the sugar in there and evaporate it so that it's just

0: Probably around 5 minutes.
1: 5 minutes?
0: Yes.
1: Okay. We are good to go for me trying this yummy hibiscus juice. All right.
0: All right.
1: I'll hold this. Just, so we've got a bit of wind today here, guys.
2: Please.
1: That's all right. It's good for your skin. Cheers. I might not take the stem. Oh, wow. Yum. That is really nice.
2: Good. I'm glad you enjoy it.
1: Yes.
2: And it's good for you, too.
1: Mm. What is good for you in it? What does it do to help your health?
2: Well, it's chock full of vitamin C, so it builds up your immune system.
1: That's very important for sure. Yeah. And could you drink this like once a day instead of, for instance, having an orange juice?
2: No, most definitely. Yeah. But women need to take care a little bit because they don't want to overdo it on the hibiscus juice. So I've heard. I'm not sure if it's an old wives' tale or not. I
1: what
2: have
1: happens?
2: To do further research.
1: Okay. What have you heard it can do if you drink too much of it?
2: That's all I've heard. I'm not sure.
1: Okay.
2: I'm going to tell you straight
1: so
2: up.
1: So one a day. One a day.
2: Yes, definitely.
1: Well, guys, if you're coming to Foxy's, obviously the food is amazing. We've been to the bar and that's been fantastic. But this is really cool. I'm so glad that you're doing something like this here because I don't think I've seen many juice bars in the British Virgin Islands, so this is really, really cool.
2: Thanks. I saw that there was a little bit of a vacuum there.
1: Yes.
2: And it's time to go back to our roots and utilize the flowers and the herbs that
1: yes.
2: just grow in our own backyard, you know?
1: Absolutely. Shamila, thank you so much for your time today. We really appreciate you coming on the show. Guys, if you're coming to Foxy's, must come and try the juices here at Jamila's Juice Bar. It
2: Definitely.
1: Really is amazing. Thank you so much
2: Thank
1: for your
2: Thank you very
1: time.
2: Much. I give hugs.
1: I'm glad you do. And that's it for us this week on Galley Gourmet with Chef Lisa, and we'll see you next time. Bye for now. Thank you very much.

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0: You're just shining.
1: What's up with you? What happened?
0: Me?
1: Yeah.
0: Nothing now.
1: Something wrong. You don't look okay. It's written all over you. Come on.
0: Girl.
2: You know what? Let's just go somewhere and talk about it.
0: Just like that?
1: Yeah, let's go and catch up.
0: Let's go.

0: Cassie, I am tired. I have gone from one office to the other. One office to the other. I mean, what kind of life is this? Eh? Person is tired for something. If you want to see the evidence, then check my shoes. All of them are pointing to heaven now.
1: Oh my God, calm down. Everything will be fine. You know.

0: nothing good comes easy.
1: Eh.
0: Yeah.
1: I am so tired of that quote. Look at me now. Okay, look at you. How come it's not applicable to you? Or to Peggy, Ify, all my friends that I know have jobs, only me. Only me. Why is my own case different?
0: Hold on. Just relax. You just have to calm down because all these things happening around you, they are temporal.
1: Yeah.
0: It will pass.
1: Temporal. See, oh God. You don't even know the number of offices that I've visited. I have visited so many offices in this Lagos that I've lost count of them. Do you know, it's so bad that I even went to one office I have visited before just because they were doing renovation and they had changed the color of the paint. It was so embarrassing. They were looking at it. Oh no, don't laugh now. It's not funny.
0: Sorry about that. Okay, calm down. You know what? I have this friend of mine. He's the CEO of MOB Enterprises. Yeah. I'll talk to him for you and see what he can do.
2: Thank you,
0: so much. I'll do that. I promise.
2: I don't want to raise my hope high, but if you can do it for me, Sha, I really appreciate it.
0: Oh, come on.
2: I don't tire. See, it's sitting down in the house and it bites my mind. So sometimes it's just good for me to just be walking around just to look for anything at all. Right now, I don't even mind washing plates.
0: You just have to be very positive. Just keep our fingers crossed and hope for the best.
2: Please, just let me talk to him, Sha.
0: I will. Just share. I don't like the way you were looking when I saw you.
2: No. I'll call you. I'll be disturbing your process. I'm serious.
3: I've gone through your papers, but I didn't find anything I can hold on to use this job.
4: Sir, please, sir, can you please just hold on to the fact that I really, really, really need this job, please?
3: Look at her. You're sounding so sure of wanting this job.
4: Yes. Yes, sir, I'm very sure. Please just give me a try and you will never regret it.
3: Okay, let's see what you can be able to offer to this tall, strong, dark company.
4: Sir, I'm willing to give everything, to give my best, my all,
3: really?
4: To ensure the growth of this company. Sir, I'm willing to give my passion and dedication to ensure that no rival company can compare to this company. Sir, I'm willing to work day and night, to toil every day to ensure that this company grows to the greatest. Sir.
3: What? I thought you said you are willing to offer everything to the company.
4: Yes. I said I'm willing to offer to the company, not...
3: I thought you said so.
4: Yes, sir, I said, but, sir, please, not like this now. Please, now, understand now, please,
3: listen,
4: I just...
3: Listen, my dear. I am the CEO of this company. And I basically is the company. So whatever you offer to me, you offer to the company also. So why don't you chill?
4: Sir, please now, not like this. I know that I'm desperate looking for this job,
3: no,
4: but please now.
3: You have the job. You will, okay? You have the job, okay? Don't worry, all right?
4: No, sir, I cannot do this. I'm
3: don't
4: sorry,
3: worry.
4: Please.
3: You have the job. You have to
4: sir, I cannot do it, please.

0: I'm so sorry. Wait, I had a business day to close up. So what's up? How did it go?
1: I didn't get it. I don't understand. That's impossible. I mean, I stressed on how important this job was to you. And he promised me you were going to get it. And besides, Jide never promises and fails.
2: Well, this time around, he failed because I didn't get the job.

0: There must be something wrong. There must be a mix-up somewhere. Tell me, how did it go? Like, what exactly happened?
1: I went for the job now. Initially, it was for me nice. And then he asked for the impossible.
0: Impossible? Did he ask you to kill someone?
1: Did he have to ask me to kill somebody? He asked me for sex. Sex.
0: No. Hold on a second. I don't understand. Are you telling me you just lost a lifetime opportunity just because you refused to compromise your body? No, tell me, please.
1: Wait. I didn't hear it very well. Say it again.
0: No, you heard me right. What are you talking about?
1: Wait. Are you saying that I should have had sex with him?
0: No, hold on. How did you think I got my job? Or all those people you were ranting about, how do you think they got theirs?
1: See, I will never sell my virtue. I will never sell my virtue just for one small pottage, for a job, ordinary job. I'd rather sit down at home and wait forever.
0: Newsflash, baby girl. If you think you can get anything done around here without sacrificing or compromising your body, the joke's on you. Can you imagine this girl I'm trying to help?

0: Oga, I beg, I dey go CMS.
1: CMS?
0: Yes, sir.
1: Okay, 3,000.
0: Eh?
1: 3,000.
0: Oga, now, please. I don't have so much money, please.
1: Hold up.
0: I'm rushing for an interview. I'm already late, please. This is what I have.
1: How much, that? I never go, 800.

0: morning. Please, have a seat.
1: Thank you, sir.

0: Miss Lillian Mba, who invited you for this interview?
1: I got an email that I have been invited for an interview in this bank, sir.
2: I think I must be mistaken.
3: From what I can see here, you're not the person we're looking for. Well, I'm sorry, Miss Lillian, but your interview ends here. Have a nice day.
0: It wasn't what we actually expected. Please, we could do this some other time. Do have a great day, please.

Africa. Now we've had killer performances, and tonight is a night when Niger hits.

you are requested to meet with the manager of Brooks Monument Bank tomorrow by 8 a.m. Please endeavor to be there on time. Jerry.

0: Your resume here stated that you read banking and finance.
1: Yes, sir.
0: You graduated 2013 and you served in 2014.
1: Yes, sir.
0: Miss Lillian, your result is so poor and is way out of what our establishment wanted. But what I don't understand is why you were invited for this interview in the first place, knowing fully well that you're not qualified. You're a beautiful girl. I mean, you're the kind of girl this establishment would have loved to work with, but you're not qualified. Lillian, your beauty has qualified you. You see, where your degree's results couldn't take you, your beauty has taken you there. I'm actually going out of my way to do this. It means I'm on a personal mission against the company's procedures. On that note, I welcome you as one of us to Brooks Monument Bank PLC.
1: Are you thinking of getting a job?
0: Well, yes.
2: Thank you so much, sir. Thank you so much. God bless you. God will bless you. God will bless you. Thank you so much. I'm so sorry. I'm usually not like this. Oh my God. I got the job. Thank you. Thank you. Thank you.

0: Okay, take this. Go to the banking hall, ask of Mr. Ojo at the marketing department. He will tell you what to do.
1: Oh my God.
0: You will resume work on Monday.
1: Thank you. Sir, God will bless you. This means the world to me. Sir, you don't understand. Sir, you are blessed. God bless you, sir. Thank you so much. Thank you so much. Thank you so much, sir. Thank you.

0: Good day.
1: Hey. How is it going?
0: Very well, thank you.
1: Okay, are you done with posting?
0: Yes, I am. I'm just trying to see if I can balance the account.
1: Okay, that's good. You know, there's always a first time to everything. I remember when I used to be like you, I used to sit on this chair wondering if I would ever be like my senior colleagues. But the truth is, I learned everything I know sitting on this chair.
0: Really?
1: Yes. And it was a good position, you know, especially for newly employed like you. Anyway, the manager needs to speak with you as soon as you're done with what you're doing.
0: Okay.
1: Please, if there's anything you need, do not hesitate to tell me.
0: All right, thank you
1: All you have to do is call and I'll be there.
0: All right.
1: All right?
0: Thank you so much.
1: Good luck.

0: Sorry, sir, you're accessing me, sir.
1: Lillian, what is the meaning of this? What is this? You're not even performing. See, let me tell you something. You know what it took me to recommend you for this job? And need I remind you that your performance in this bank is tied to my own performance as the branch manager of this bank. And from what I can see, you're not even doing anything.
0: I can explain, sir.
1: What do you have to explain?
0: Sir, you know, this is a new terrain for me. And I'm actually learning on the job. Please, I just need more time. I've been working so hard, talking to clients. You know how difficult it is to win people over to something that they're not used to.
1: Lillian, wait. The time you're asking for is what we don't have. See, by the time the next appraisal is done, you're out of here.
0: Two customers have promised me that in 2 days, they are going to come and start banking. Please, just give me some more time, sir. Yes, sir.
1: In 2 days, you want to do what you've not been able to do in 2 weeks, in 2 days?
0: Sir,
1: what are you saying?
0: Please, just try and understand with me. I've been working hard, so hard.
1: See, heaven knows I've done my best for you. It was bad enough that you were not qualified, and I had to go against my wish to make sure you get this job.
0: Sir.
1: And this is what I'm getting.
0: Only if you understand how hard I've been working. Well, just give me another try, sir. Please, don't give up on me. You've put in so much effort for me, and I really appreciate it. So I'm going to make sure that you're proud of me, please. This job means a whole lot to me, please. This job is my life. Just give me some more time, and I'll work harder if it means me working day and night. So please, I'll work. Please, please don't give up on me. Not now, please. I beg you in God's name, please. Yes, sir.
1: Do you know why I got you this job in the first place? It's because of the likeness I have for you.
0: Thank you so much,
1: and from what I can see here, you're not performing.
0: It's just a matter of time. I will improve.
1: The time is not, it's not our side.
0: I will make you proud of me, sir. I'm working so hard. I will learn. Teach me anything you want to teach me. I will learn, sir, please.
2: See, calm down. See, from the first day I gave you this job, I was ready to protect you.
0: Thank you.
1: And I can always do that.
0: I'm so grateful, okay, sir. God will bless
1: all
0: you,
1: I
0: sir.
1: All I want you to do is just do your best.
0: I will, sir. What are you doing, sir? What are you doing?
2: Calm down.
0: Sir, please.
2: I'm not doing anything.
0: Sir, please, now you're bigger than this. Please don't do this now. Don't allow the devil to use you. Yeah. Sir, please. Yeah. Even if he's not here now, please, not here. Look at that. Look now, please.
2: Oh. I turned this off for you.
0: Sir, please don't do this to me now. You are the bank manager. You cannot do this now. You are bigger than

0: hope. You've lost that pretty smile of yours ever since you came out from the manager's office. I hope there's no problem.
1: No, no. I'm fine.
0: Look, whoever it is, just chill. And bring back those beautiful smile of yours. Because it's needed here. I'm sure that's one of the reasons why you're giving this post.
1: Once again, you're welcome to Brooks Monument Bank.

0: Okay, landlord, good morning. How is the family?
1: Miss Lydia, or whatever you call yourself, I have been very patient with you. And today, I am not living here until you pay me my money.
0: Okay, landlord, please.
2: But I totally understand with you. You have every right to be upset. I mean, you've been very patient with me.
0: But I just started this work. As you can see, I'm about going for work. Please, at the end of the month, I'll give you the money. Please.
1: Ah, Coco, that is not possible. I am not living here until you pay me my money. In fact, I am ready to sleep here at this point until you pay me my money.
0: Uh-uh.
1: Look at you, woman. Don't use me, play.
0: It has not gotten to that now, please. If I don't go for this job, how am I going to pay you? I thank God that he has given me this job. Okay, landlord, please just be understanding with me now. First thing, at the end of the month, I'll bring your money to you, please.
1: Ah, don't tell me rubbish. I say I am not going out of this place until you pay me my money.
0: I understand how patient you have been, but please, how else can I beg you? Can you just see if you are helping a younger sister, please? This has never happened before, and everybody have trouble once in their life. Please, I'm begging you with God's name. Once month ends and I receive my first salary, I'll come and pay you, please. I'm begging you.
1: Okay. On one condition. I can only accept what you said if only you will agree to follow me to my lawyer and sign an agreement.
0: Okay, landlord, look at the time now.
2: I'm running late for work. Please now. Okay, when I come back from work, I'll come to your office straight.
1: I don't want that. All I need is my money, or you want us to sleep here together today.
0: It is not good for you to use harsh words like that now. Okay, let's go.
2: Okay, landlord, I just started this job.
1: Don't tell me that, this woman. Don't tell me that. All I want is my money. Pay me my money, let me get that from
0: it's okay,
1: this place.
0: Let's go.
1: All right, let's go now.

0: Hey, were you able to sort yourself out?
1: Oh, yes, yes, I was able to. Thank you very much. Thank you.
0: You're welcome. Well, I told the manager that you'd be running late, but he was very angry that you didn't let him know earlier. So now that you're here and able to let him know, okay?
1: I will. Thank you so much. Thank you.
0: You're welcome.

0: I'm sorry, sir. You asked to see me, sir.
1: Miss Mba, why are you coming to work by this time?
0: I'm so sorry, sir. It's just that I had an emergency that I had to take care of, please.
1: And at what time did that emergency occur?
0: 6:15.
1: 6:15?
0: Yes, sir.
1: And you chose to seek permission at about 11:15? You abandoned your job without anybody to take care of it, thereby letting our customers complain of our inefficiency in service delivery. Listen, let me tell you something. We have rules and regulations that guide us here. You either stay committed to your job or you resign. The choice is yours.
0: Yes, sir. I'm very, very sorry, sir. Please, it's just that I lost track of time while I was trying to save my apartment. Please, I'm so sorry. Sir, please. Please, can I have a salary advancement for next month so I can add to this month and pay for my rent, please, sir? I'm begging you, please. Please.
1: Come. Lillian, going by the bank's procedure, all what you ask for can be provided. You know, you're a new staff. You've not even worked with us for up to a month. But, you know, I've always liked you so much. I'll make that available for you. Calm down.
0: No, sir. I'm sorry. Don't worry, sir. It's okay. I'll sort myself out.
1: Lillian, calm down.
0: Worry,
1: let me tell you something. I can even do more for you. And that's part of the reason why I hired you for this job.
0: Sir, please.

0: Do you want to get yourself killed or something?
1: No, it's not like that. I'm so sorry. Please, pardon me.
0: Listen, whatever the issue is, it's not worth it. Life is worth more than killing yourself or something.
1: Oh, God. I know. I'm so sorry. Please.
2: Wait, hold on. Let me take you to where you're going.
1: See, you don't have to stress yourself. I don't want to take you away from your roots. Please don't worry. I'll be fine.
2: I insist. Okay, wherever I'm going to can wait.
0: All right, I would feel fulfilled knowing that I've helped a sister in need. Come on, let's go. It's all right. Yeah? Thanks.

0: So tell me about yourself.
1: No, I don't like being put on the spot. I mean, there's nothing interesting about me. Why don't you go first?
0: No way. What's that? Besides, there's always something to talk about. And you know how they say, ladies first, so.
1: Okay. You know my name already.
0: Yeah.
1: I'm from a family of two. Myself and my younger brother. He's with my mom in the village.
0: Oh, wow.
1: Yeah, my dad is late.
0: I'm so sorry about that.
1: No, you didn't need to be sorry. I mean, it happened 10 years ago. It's not like the memory is still fresh or anything. Yeah, so, your turn.
0: All right.

0: My name is Alex.
1: I'm also born into a family of two. Yes, myself and my younger brother. Yes, honestly. And my brother is in the village with my mom.
2: No way.
1: I have this friend. He's more than a best friend to me. He's like a brother, more than a brother to me. His name is Pedro. He's in Houston, Texas. So.
2: Oh, wow.
1: Yeah.
2: About your brother being in the village with your mom. Okay, yes. That means we have something in common.
0: Oh, yes, we do. And I'm glad about that.
3: You're very beautiful, Lydia.
2: Thank you. I mean, you have some.
0: No, please, what's that? But I appreciate it. I appreciate it.
2: Yeah.
1: Are you enjoying this place? Are you?
2: Yeah, I mean, it's very cool, serene. I like the finish and.
1: Yeah.
2: I like the use of white. It's really cool.
1: Yeah, it is. I like the finishing too.
2: I have to say that I really had fun today. Like, mad fun. I can't even do it, deny it.
0: Lillian, I must be honest with you. You are a total package of fun. And I would love to do this again. Please, please, don't say no.
2: Of course not. I mean, I don't mean to say no. Okay. I will be at your disposal anytime, any day. Your Majesty, yes!
0: Thank you.
2: You're welcome.
0: Okay. Take care of yourself.
2: All right. Take care. Good night.
1: Baby, please marry me and make me the happiest man on earth, please. Yes.
2: Oh my God. You are very stupid.
1: I know.
2: So this is the kind of creativity you had to come up with. Oh yes. Yes.
0: I know.
2: I'm so sorry that I didn't tell you about my bank job. You know, with all the frustration of looking for a job now, and I eventually got it, I got so overwhelmed and I just, you know, I forgot to tell you. My best friend, I'm sorry.
4: And you know how bank job is, I don't exaggerate it though. It's so stressful, I hardly have time for myself. Only on weekends like this.
2: So I just came, I said, let me come and surprise you.
5: Well, Lillian, this is good news. I'm so

0: Happy for you.
1: Thank you. Well, like I said, surprises. Double blessing.
0: Oh!
1: Double blessing.
0: Beautiful.
1: Alex, my husband to be, he just engaged me just like that. I mean, from the blues.
0: Lillian, oh, you're the luckiest girl on earth. I can't believe you got a job and a husband at the same time.
1: Now God do amor. Not by power, it's not by might, too. Now God do amor.
0: So who is this Alex guy I don't know about?
1: The love of my life.
0: The love of your life. So you guys just met and he proposed to you.
1: My sister, like I said, now God do amor. We're getting married in a week time.
0: A week time?
1: Mm-hmm. I don't know. I know that it's really fast, but that's the way he wants it. You know, when you meet someone that you know you've been looking for all your life, and then you eventually meet that person, and you know that, yes, this is it. That's how I felt. So I don't have any objections. I mean, I'm just going with the flow. It's just going smoothly and everything. I'm just enjoying myself, truly.
0: Oh, Lillian, I'm so happy for you.
2: Oh, you must attend my wedding.
0: Why not? Sure.
2: You must attend my wedding.
0: Man, this is good news.
2: Yeah, like, I know that everything is rushed and everything, but we'll still find a way to, you know, be on my screen.
0: Don't worry now.
2: Because I already know your size, so I told them to sew everything and...
0: You know what's up, I know what I like.
2: Yeah, I don't know.
0: Don't give me rubbish.
2: If you're not there, you know, I know what's up.
0: No problem, how are you?
2: They know what I'm doing, so which kind of baby?
3: Have I calmed down, Jai?
2: Now, what for you?
3: So what's up, just to me now?
2: Hey, Alex, as in, do you know when you've been waiting for something and then it just happens and you know that this is what you've been waiting for?
3: Oh, what's happening to me?
2: Come out here.

0: I like it. It's nice. Very nice.
1: Is it mirrors?
0: The mirrors everywhere.
2: Sweetie, there's a call from your manager.
3: Good day, sir.
4: Good afternoon, how are you?
3: I'm very well, sir.
4: I know you are so engrossed with your wedding arrangements now, but something came up and your attention is urgently needed in the office.
3: Right now? I'm very busy now, sir. Please, can't it wait till tomorrow?
4: No. It can't wait for another day. And moreover, tomorrow is public holiday.
3: That's true. Okay, I need to talk to my husband first. I will get back to you.
2: Don't tell me that you need it at the bank.
3: Listen, tomorrow is public holiday and it's very urgent.
2: But I was enjoying myself.
3: Me too.

0: Good afternoon, sir. You're working to Dublin House with me. Help you?
1: Yeah, thanks. I'm in a very nice room, very comfortable room.
0: Right, this is a room tower, sir.
1: Okay, just. Okay, can I have the deluxe room, 20,000 naira?
0: No problem.
1: You take cards, right?
2: Yes, sir.
1: I'll be needed for 2 days.
2: All right, sir.
1: Yeah.
0: Sorry, sir. The card is the man.
1: No, it's a genuine card. It's probably a mistake. You should try it again.
0: Okay, no problem. Still show me the same thing, Mr. Man.
1: You know what? It's okay. I'll just go fix it and come back. All right. Thank you very much.

0: You do some.
1: Olivia, I thought you would never show up, sweetheart, but here you are.
2: Like you said, Lillian, not sweetheart.
1: The last time I checked, you've not said I do yet. On that note, you're still my woman, so I can choose to call you any name I wish to.
2: Whatever. I'm here now, so what's the emergency?
1: See, Lillian, I know you'll be saying I do in a week time. All I want to do is just have my last chance.
2: Over my dead body. Do you think you can manipulate me like you always do? You must be out of your senses. Did I remind you that my husband will not allow me to work here anymore? So you can go and do your worst.
1: I have no doubt about that, the fact that your husband will not want you to work here again. But how sure are you that your husband will want to continue with these marriage plans if he gets to see this?
2: You told me that the camera was not on. Why?
1: Lillian, see, you see this thing you see here? I can delete it immediately after you just give me the last chance. See, all I want to do is just to have the last chance to have this beautiful body. See, there's nothing to cry about. It's just this last chance, okay? I promise I won't do anything that will put your marriage into trouble. Okay? After this one, it will not happen again, I promise.

0: I'm sorry, I'm just a...
1: Oh, man, Pedro, I'm really sorry about what just happened here. You know, it's just one of those things that...
2: I should be the one apologizing, actually. I'm sorry I interrupted your business, you know. I shouldn't have badged in on you like that.
1: Nothing. There's nothing really to apologize.

0: apologize for. I should be the one to apologize.
1: Well, let me come on to the finance, Caroline. I mean, I don't think she deserves one of the freaky if you ask me. But that's what brought me here.
2: You know, I've been away for a minute now, and I just got back. So, my account has been dormant for some time now. So, I mean, they're saying something about me getting my card reactivated and stuff like that. I just basically think that you can help me out with that.
0: Oh, okay. Just 1 second. I'll deal with you now, okay? So, man, how was your trip?
1: It was fabulous. It was good, though. You know, just stuck for a minute.
0: Oh, Pedro, my God.
1: Sounds worth being.
0: Man, we're still kicking it. All right. What can we do? Okay. Oh, yeah, here you go.
2: So it's good to go now? The card is working right?
0: Yeah.
1: So, thanks a lot. I'm sorry I interrupted you. You know you're here, so.
0: All right.
2: So, thanks for being there for me again.
0: Okay,
2: we'll talk here.
0: Maybe right. One, I'll just call you up.
2: No, it's all right. It's all good. All right, stay here.
0: All right.

Look, I'm sorry I patched on you guys. Are you okay? Okay, I'll just be on my way.

0: You took too long. I was worried about you.
1: I know. I'm so tired. I really needed to balance the account. You know, tomorrow is public holiday, so they needed to post it ahead of time. Where are you going?
0: My best friend is in town.
1: Pedro?
0: Yep.
1: Are you serious? Is he?
2: No, it's not here. He's in largely one of his hotels around town. So I was going there. But now that you're here, I think we should go together.
1: Man, I'm so tired. The job has taken a lot out of me. I really need to rest. Moreover, you can't leave me here alone now. Sweetheart, you know the shopping we need now. We need to sort them out. Why don't you invite him for lunch?
0: That sounds like a good idea, but that's also a challenge for you now.
1: How?
0: You have to match the food they are giving him in the hotel now.
1: Hotel food?
2: Yes.
1: My own food. You are comparing hotel food with my food.
2: It's not like that.
1: I'm not going to cook again.
2: No.
1: Don't you know that you're going to marry me? What's that?
2: I'm joking, I'm joking.
1: 1 week, no food.
2: No.
1: Let's go in and talk to the shop.
2: Let's go in.
1: I'm tired.
2: Yeah. So, I need a massage.
3: Who could imagine that you, 10 years ago in Sule, will be having this?
2: I'm really impressed.
0: Baby, come and see who we have here, man.
2: Look at that.
0: Come see who we have here.
1: We

0: Yeah, you okay?
1: I'm beautiful lady, and she might be on the shelf. Don't you?
2: My baby.
1: I have a wonderful trip. I actually smelled the aroma in the kitchen already.
3: Yeah, we just set the table.
2: Yeah. Daddy, you look beautiful.
4: Thank you, darling.
2: Man, bro, you got a beautiful house, beautiful car.
5: My baby, man.
1: You got a

0: black girl. Black girl. Woo! Oh, man.
1: So, what'd you want, man?
2: Yo, what's up, bro?
3: Yo, come on, man. I wish you can smoke that shit.

0: What is it? Is everything okay?
1: But you're not fine. You're not looking fine. What's the problem with you and the guy?
2: Did I say there was a problem? I said I am fine, okay? I just need some time to myself. Please. Can you just give me some time?
0: Well, please. Okay, fine. Thank you.

0: Your wife is a fantastic cook.
1: Yeah, I appreciate it.
2: It's one thing to have beauty, brain, and yeah, like there is a kitchen too.
1: I know, man. I appreciate it, man. Thank you.
0: Yeah, bro, man. I really have to get going. It's getting late.
1: Where?
3: It's late. It's the hotel.
4: Dude, your room is ready. Go and check out from the hotel and come and stay in the house. Dude, I can't be in town and you're going to stay in the hotel, man.
3: Well, if you put it that way, then I mean, I can't say anything about that.
0: Yeah, but then again, we still have to get to the hotel so we can pack this stuff.
1: We're going there now. You ready? Let's go, man. Let's go. My man, we're like brothers, man. Is that the reason you want to stay in my house?
3: Sure, man.
1: Call that girl.
5: Baby, have you ever met my best friend, Pedro? You know, be it on any of these social networks or wherever.
6: Met your friend, Pedro? Where? How? I've never met him before. I didn't even know him. Other than the time he showed me his picture before he came.
5: Are you sure about this?
6: Am I sure about this? Am I sure about this? Wait. Alex, are you now insinuating that I had something to do with him?
5: Sweetheart, I never said that. I'm only wondering why he reacted the way he did. Anyway, it's nothing, okay?
6: It's nothing. It's nothing. It's something, though. We have to talk about it. I don't even understand why your friend does not like me. And I'm beginning to think it's what you've been feeding him with.
5: Sweetheart, what are you talking about?
6: What am I talking about?
5: Sweetheart, nothing like that ever happened. Besides, you should learn to trust me. Baby, Pedro does not hate you, okay?
7: Baby, he doesn't hate you. Why are you acting like that?
6: Leave me. Leave me.

0: Dude, you can't possibly get my attention now, man. I mean, all my attention is on my wedding. Do you understand? So any other thing is just...
1: But what I also want to talk to you about also concerns your wedding.
0: But man, look.
2: Sir,
0: you see what I was telling you? We have to go and see the officiating priest right now. I'm sorry for keeping you waiting.
2: It's okay.
0: Dude, later.

0: That's so nice.
1: Yeah. I felt like your best friend brother was talking about me this morning. What did he say?
0: He didn't say a word about you. But come to think of it, why would he talk about you?
1: Well, you know, it just comes with this inkling. When someone doesn't like you, they have the tendency to just come up with different stories. It should just not make me, you know, regret inviting him over for this wedding. He will not like himself.
0: Lillian, baby, why are you making all these insinuations about Pedro? I mean, Pedro is my best friend. He's like a brother to me. We grew up together. He would never, I can't even imagine something like that. Okay, you know what? We'll talk about this after the wedding, okay?
1: Okay. Anyways, do not ever leave me in the house alone with him.
0: Why?
1: I don't know. Nothing. Let's go.

0: I want to tell you. Pedro has been itching to tell me something. He said he wants us to sit somewhere out of the house to do that this evening.
1: Really?
0: Yeah.
1: What does he want to tell you?
0: I don't know. He said I should allow him come somewhere around my house since Monty doesn't allow men in the house. Are you okay?
1: Yeah, I'm fine. maybe he just wants to propose.
0: Propose? Oh, please.
1: She dressed really nice, so where are you guys meeting?
0: I don't know. Probably you would want to choose her. Yeah.
1: Alright. So Pedro wants to let out this story to Juliet. God. It would be a thing of disgrace if this news gets out and ruins my marriage. Girl, you have to do whatever it takes to protect your marriage. Don't take chances. You have a great advantage here. Set him up. Lie against him. But protect your family name. Don't trust anyone. Just follow your heart.

und ich I want you on the next deep dive. I want you.

0: What happened? What? You know, can you say something, please, baby? What happened?
1: Your friend or your brother, whatever you call him. I wasn't thinking to his hands. He's a big woman, but people. I didn't want to run into conclusions, so I didn't tell you. I talked to Juliet about it. I hooked him up with Juliet. He almost ripped me today. He's stronger. I want to eat my head on this chair. But I had this opportunity, I ran into the room and locked it.

0: Now I understand why he's been acting the way he's been acting towards you. Even the first day that he met you, the way he kissed your hand and all of that.
1: I told you, please, never leave me in the house alone with him. I begged you, but you won't listen. He almost raped me. Send a message, he sent me.

0: Hey babe, what's up?
1: I'm fine, dude.
0: So I'm at the spot where you said I should stop at. Girl, don't keep me waiting because I could, get busy.
1: Okay, just keep cool. I'm almost done and I'll be with you in a jiffy. Okay?
0: Alright, make it snappy though.

0: What's up, bro?
1: What you doing here?
2: All right, came to talk with you.
1: Something hit me in that.
2: Why did you do it?
1: Why did I do what?
2: Fucking play games with me, man. Why did you try to rape my wife?
1: No, man. You're joking, right?
2: Does this look like a fucking joke to you? Why did you do it?
1: You don't point guns at me, though.
2: Why did you try to rape my wife?
1: Don't point guns at me, though.

0: Hey, Vigo. Oh my God.
1: What happened?
2: I went to confront Pedro. I demanded the truth. I pulled a gun at him and I demanded the truth, but he came at me and...
1: What happened?
2: The gun went off.
1: Okay.
2: Pedro is dead. Listen to me. This is our little secret. Do you understand me? This is our little secret. We are getting married and nobody's going to stop us. Do you understand?

0: get ready. And today is the D-Day.
1: I know, but I have to look good. How do I look?
2: You look good.
1: Are you expecting?
0: No.
1: Judith. So this is it.
3: You tried to kill the man who had proposed to marry me. I never knew you were this devilish. You used me to achieve your devilish aim. Well, I'm here to reveal the truth.
2: And what is the truth?
3: Your wife, my friend, is not what you think she is. She's a devil's incarnate, a lion in sheep's clothing.

0: Yeah, are you okay?
1: I'm fine.
2: You've been acting strange all this while.
1: Julie, can I confide in you?
2: Okay.
1: You know you're my best friend. I don't know where else to go. Can you imagine that? My husband's best friend is making advances towards me.
2: What?
1: He wants to have sex with me.
2: Your husband's friend?
1: Yes. Yes. Remember the guy I told you I met online and... God. And we started talking and... I didn't know that it was going to be like this. You know how you just meet someone online and you guys are just talking? You never know you're going to meet the person. You guys are just, you know, interacting and just allowing your woman instinct to lead you. Oh, I didn't know it was going to come at this time when things are serious with me and Alex. He said he's not going to let go. That what he feels for me is deep. That's why he came back.
2: Oh. So that's the reason for all this drama.
1: He said he's sure that I am the woman for him. That he should be making a mistake with Alex. He almost raped me. Oh God. Serious. Please, I need you to do me a huge favor, please. I just want to divert the attention from myself to you. It's not what you think. It's not what you think at all. Like, God, I just wanted to go for a drink with him, you know, just make him understand that maybe this obsession with me is fake, that he could have interest in another woman. It's not what you think at all. I'm not saying you should sleep with him or anything. No, I'm just saying just go out with him, have a drink with him, and just use your woman instinct. Maybe he would just feel differently about me. That's all. Do you want me to lose Alex? See how far I've come? Please, no, don't say no. Please.

0: How did he go? Cool. You know, he's a nice guy, just like every other guy I've met.
1: And he's not in a hurry for sex. You know, he doesn't really talk about marriage, which is not my worry anyway. And you know I'm doing this for you.
2: I know. And I'm very grateful. I know I'm in your debt, but one more thing.
0: What is it?
2: I need you to help me to smuggle his phone. You know all the text messages I told you about? I need to delete them before he uses them to blackmail me.
1: Ah! That would be too risky.
2: See. Men are like babies, you know. All you need to do is just massage their ego, and before I know what they'll succumb, then you bring the phone out and give it to me.
1: Okay? And then go back and have sex with him.
0: Not now.
2: As if you've not done this thing before. You just go back and touch him here and there, and when he's getting there, you tell him that I need you to help me to do something.
0: You're not serious.
2: I know. But you know, I'll do it for you. Wait, you're on, please.

0: Do you ever have time for women?
1: I do, trust me, I do.
2: This is way too risky for me. What if I collect his phone and later finds out?

0: He might conclude that I stole it and there is nothing Lillian or Alex would do about it.
1: Is anything bothering you?
2: Oh, nothing. I just need to talk to my mom. Please, can I use your phone?
1: Oh, yeah, sure. Why not?
3: Okay, thanks, dear. Please excuse me.
1: All right.
2: Hey, hey, hey. Oh, my God. Oh, my God. Please, let's get something.

0: Hurry up now.
1: Thank you.

0: You tried to kill your friend because of this lying bitch of a woman. But thank God I was there on time to rush him to the hospital.
1: She told you that we met on social media. She told you that all I wanted was a house. That was a blind lie. This is what happened.
2: I'm sorry.
1: After everything, she wanted you to kill me and get me out of the way for her selfish reasons.
3: You conniving bitch! Is this how you repay me, Lillian? After everything, this is how you repay me?
0: It's not my fault.
3: It is my fault. You made me almost kill my best friend. That guy is like a brother to me, and you made me almost kill him. Why?
0: You know what?
3: I am sorry, Lillian. I am sorry that you're still here.
0: No. Please, let me explain. Let me explain, please.
3: Alexi,
0: please, we are getting married. Remember how things we share?

0: please. Pedro, please. I am so sorry. Please. I am very... Please.
1: You're trying to kill me! You're trying to kill me! I came back to this damn country for your wedding! This standing for you! That's what I did!
0: Pedro, I am sorry. Please. I don't know what happened. I don't know how I got here. Please. I am very sorry. Please. I am, Pedro, please. Please, you're my brother. Please. I am so sorry. Thank you so much. Please.

0: She's a nice girl. And like gold, you've been tested in fire. And yet you're so beautiful. I cherish you a lot. More than every other girl I've come across in my life. Just be my scene partner. Would you go out with me tomorrow?
1: Yes.

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I'm recording already. Okay. Well, I saw this in a movie once, and I always wanted to do it. It's you know, the guy had cancer, and he wanted to do a video album of his life and what he went through during the battle of cancer, and it was an incredibly sad story. Drove me into tears. It was really, really sad, and I decided I was going to do the same. But no, I don't have cancer. I don't have cancer. I'm never going to get cancer, and neither are you going to get cancer. You believe in God? Just say amen. Amen. You're never going to get cancer. Okay, so this is a very simple thing. What I do is I actually don't do anything. I'm just a wannabe director who wants to shoot films. Or maybe documentaries. No, not films, really. Yes, and I decided to do this thing, set my camera, you know, video myself, talk to whoever's going to be watching about my family. And I'm going to call it... All right, let me change the frame and I'll put the names there. Let me zoom it in a bit. There you go. I'm going to put the names here.

0: Now, we're gonna call this the family album. Fantastic. Okay, so I want you guys to meet my family, right? A very interesting family, you know. Occasionally, from time to time, we throw parties. Some of those families, I always have to throw an interesting party when even there's nothing going on. You know, my dad loves doing stuff like that, including my mom. You know, she's an incredible, beautiful woman. My mom used to be an ex-beauty queen. She used to be a size 8 until she had me. And I don't know what happened after that, but I think I sucked her dry. And after I was done with her, she blew up like a balloon on helium. God knows what happened. Oh, she's never going to watch this video anyway. Okay, my dad, ex-civil servant, worked with the government. After he was done over 20 years, the only thing he could boast about was two houses he built over 18 years. Or something, he never took a bribe. Ever. Never. He won't. All right. The most interesting part of my family that you really know about. Hold on a second. This is the part where I change my thing again. Do this. Focus right. Good. Okay. So, the most interesting part of my family where you guys really have to see are my extended family members. Interesting people.
1: Death one!
2: Sorry.
1: How many times do you want me to warn you to stop calling me? Where was your
0: name? Auntie Lara! In 3 years, she had 5 marriages. And the last marriage, the wedding ceremony lasted longer than the marriage itself. She's incredible. And in her mind, she's a size 8. You should see her. Incredibly gorgeous. Look at her. And she's a size 8. But what happens if she meets the one and only unsinkable Molly? And then, when these two meet, it's drama all the while. The whole time is going to be incredible, supernatural drama.
1: I know. It's okay. It's alright.

0: right? I know what's going through your mind right now.
1: Mm-hmm.
0: Surprised, shocked, confused. I'm much slimmer than you now. Come on, let it out. Let it out. Scream. Scream, scream, scream, scream.
2: When these two meet, my goodness, it is incredible drama. Hold on, let me just adjust my.
3: Everyone, my fiance is in.
4: Your fiance?
3: Yes, Alexis is here. So I'm gonna let Alex in so you can.
5: Like I came at the wrong time. Well, hi.

0: time. I'm sorry, guys. Today's actually my sister's wedding, and I'm actually late. I'm never late for events. Now, there's a reason why I'm doing this video in the first place, because today's my sister's very special day, and I have to go now. Hold on a second. Let me put this thing off record. We can up here. I actually don't know how to use this camera properly. It's a new camera. My dad just got, and I. There you.
1: As a token of my love,
0: I take you
1: as my husband
0: from this day forward,
1: in love
0: and in truth,
1: in sickness
0: and in health,
1: to love
0: and to honor,
1: till death do us part.

0: for is a good team. I mean, you can't have a little to win it.
1: Of course.
0: Then you should have no problem.
1: They have good players.
0: What are you talking about?
2: I'm talking about
3: that kind of team.
0: You are talking as if Hearts of Lions had the capacity to sweep the cup.
3: Look, my friend, what are you talking about? Kotoko didn't make it to the final four. I mean, the top four, both last year and this year. And you still rate them over and above Hearts of Lions.
0: It was by pure luck that Lions got to the quarterfinal.
3: See him talking of luck.
1: I will agree to that. You see, to be
3: you
1: fair.
3: You are agreeing to luck.
1: Yes, you just wait. To be fair with you, most of key players of Kotoko were out of the league. So how would you expect them?
3: Listen, gentlemen, look, I am not backing anyone here. But that is no excuse for Kotoko's failures. What needs to be addressed is the capability of the coach.
0: No.
1: Yes.
0: I don't agree.
3: That's an issue that needs serious attention.
0: What are you talking about here?
3: Look.
0: But that's it. Is it the coach who's playing on the field?
3: He has to build a good team.
1: Yes, that
3: we
1: is
3: have to win some side.
1: He has to make a decision.
3: Gentlemen.
1: He has to decide who to put there.
3: That is not arguable. Kotoko, yes, the years are not Kotoko of today. Gentlemen.

0: everything okay?
1: Fine, very fine.
0: This isn't the face you carry around when your daughter just got married.
1: Don't smile at me. I'm only worried that the men will get themselves drunk before the party begins.
2: Forget about them. They are in a world of their own.
0: Men are so insensitive. Instead of them taking charge and see to it that everything runs smoothly, see them, they are drinking, talking about God knows what.
3: Football.
4: Well, thank God they aren't talking about young girls.
3: Forget about the men. Our food is ready.
0: Good. You know what? I think I'll need my strength for tonight.
3: I can understand that.
0: True. I'm really happy for you. Oprah made an excellent choice.
3: Oh, don't they look good together?
0: Yeah. Oh, thank you. In fact, you should have seen them at the courthouse. I cried my eyes out. I can't wait for such experience. Andy is getting married soon.
4: Wow.
2: Congratulations, I do.
0: Thank you. I wish Ransford was serious.

0: Boy is glued to his work. He does not have eye for anything.
1: My bag is good.
2: Yes.
1: It's better than being a skirt chaser.
2: Or a drunk.
0: I suppose so.
3: But ladies, I think we should understand matter. Isn't this what we are all hoping for? To see our children settle down and get married.
2: Maybe there's something we can do. Set him up with some nice girl. Maybe his daughter, for example.
4: Friends, today reminds me being a special day. The day I first proposed to my beautiful wife. You know where?
5: No.
4: In a small village near Akuse.
5: Hey, come on, pal.
6: Yeah, great.
7: We've not seen you today. I mean, you're the day.
6: Right. I'm just trying to put things in place before the guests come in.
7: Well, why don't you like to associate yourself with we the old man?
6: Oh, no, I wish I could, but
7: you're not so old.
6: Don't do that.
7: Leave that for the women to handle. Today is their Christmas. Come and have a drink with us.
6: Oh,
4: come on, Greg. Don't you disgrace me. Oh, come on, come on. A little bit of it will do.
8: Don't say it.
6: Okay, that's enough.
7: Lucas, you have done a bad job here.
9: Yeah? I'm not a big boy.
7: Come on. Be a man. Take the shot. Go.
6: My sister is getting married. You know what they say about marriage? That it's magic for two people to live together forever.
7: Wow.
6: Talking about magic, what card is this?
4: King of Spades.
6: King of Spades, okay.
10: King of Spades.
6: Take a close look at the King of Spades and look at my palm, empty palm.
10: Yes.
6: Let's see what happens to the King of Spades when we rub it. Then you take a close look. Okay. Now.
7: Wow.
6: What did you do? The secret of a happy marriage still remains a secret.
7: You see, look, in Africa we call these people crooks. In America they call them smart guys.
6: He's a smart guy. He's very smart.
7: He's taking out that.
4: No. No, no, me, no. I never did that.

0: all right?
1: Well, I'm perfect. I just need some something to quench the inferno in my stomach.
0: And you? When are you getting married?
1: Marriage? Oh, please, spare me the agony.
0: It's about time you settled down. Make your mom happy.
1: Your mommy's already happy. Oh, announcement, please. My only sister has completely lost her mind. She's getting married.
0: Look, this one is just hopeless. All he does is to flirt around.
2: Yes.
3: Yes, Susan, have they set the buffet table?
2: Yes.
3: And what about the Kiba guys?
2: Mm-hmm. Done.
3: Good.
2: Setting up here?
3: Ah.
2: Well seasoned?
3: Very well seasoned.
2: Good.
3: Thank you so much.
2: What are friends for? Hey, I know.
4: Just hold on.
2: I know.
4: Auntie Reggie, yeah. The makeup lady, she's here already.
3: Ah, just tie up right.
4: Okay.
3: Okay. Mm-hmm. Thank you.
1: You shut it! Why does Opera keep her around? I was thinking the same.
5: No. Oh, you are talking about
0: Come on, Alex.
6: We should be getting home.
7: Oh, well, what time is this?
6: It doesn't matter. We are leaving now.
7: Wow.
1: Okay, guys. I'll catch you when I catch you.
7: All right.
1: Ah.

0: I'm okay. You see,
1: but have you seen

0: You're getting dressed already?
1: No.
2: Opera wants a second opinion on her looks.
0: It's only Adina. Tell us you look good in anything. Okay, sorry.
3: Has he brought the ice? I sent him a text message. He's probably at the gate. Go and check.
4: Can your eyes send a signal to your brain for your legs to move so pretty chicks can pass?
3: Did you know that aggression is the first cardinal sign of depression?
4: Why am I even talking to you? I promised myself I'll stop talking to toddlers.
3: Oh, really? Oh, I just turned 6. Why don't you go back to school and get a real definition of a toddler?
4: You are the most...
3: No, really?
4: Just go to hell!
3: There's one more thing you need to know.
4: Shut it!
3: My food! Well... That was intentional, I promise you.
4: Shut up!
3: You'll pay for this. Get them up. Forget the eyes, get them up. Pretty chicks indeed.

0: Well, put it just a bit to the right, just a little bit to the right. It's fine. And just, that's two tables. Quick! That's two tables. Hurry up. Take that for them. Right?
1: Daddy,
0: why are you not dressed up?
1: No, no, I'm just going to put on two tables.
0: Take, take the time. No, the guests are already seated. You need to be dressed up, well dressed up.
1: I know that, Daddy. Give me.
0: Wait, where's your mom?
1: She's at the back somewhere, just right there.
0: Come on, be quick, be quick. No, no, get the look off the table.
1: Hello? Hello?
0: Get dressed. The light's in the back. The light's in the back. Give me a second, give me a second.
1: I mean, where's the light? There's even light wasn't coming.
2: Greg?
1: What?
2: Don't tell me.
1: No, no, no, no, I'm going to take my shower right now. Right now.
2: Oh, my God.
1: Hold on, hold on, mommy.
2: Yeah.
1: I just don't want to get married, yeah?

0: Hey. Everything is fine except for your witch friend. Listen, I really don't appreciate certain things she does. What I'm saying is right now. Alright, fine.
1: Mata, you look so beautiful.
2: Thank you, thank you. They just arrived. They are here.
1: Did you hear? Yes, yes, yes. Oh, thank God.
0: Listen, I need to give you some tips. Sure, the problem is from you. If not, naturally, women emit something called pheromone. Okay, now, pheromone is supposed to give you a sexual desire. If it didn't work for him, then there's something wrong somewhere. Where? Hello? Hello? Hello? Shh.

0: for the party?
1: I'm too ready, sir.
0: Ah, that's my boy. Look at you. You're looking so pretty, so beautiful.
2: Yes. I know. Yes. He told me.
0: Oh, he did?
1: Yeah. Is everyone here already?
3: Yes, all the guests.
2: Oh, my God, this is it. I wasn't this nervous this morning.
0: See that? You called for a big party, and here you are.
1: For the first time, everyone is going to see the newest Mrs. Yes.
4: Son,
1: yes, sir.
4: This is the point of no return.
1: Yes, Daddy.
0: That's great.
3: It's time to go in there now. We'll go ahead of you. Take a deep breath and relax. Deep breath. Okay, we'll go ahead of you and you follow, okay?
5: Okay.
3: Let's go.
0: Let's go.
4: Everything okay? You already have a table?
6: Yes. I want to use the washroom.
2: Papa, is it not
4: that
2: you want to use the washroom?
4: No, I'm sure she wants to use the washroom. All right, you know there are twin houses, right? So just follow the path. Just go. Don't walk on the grass or whatever you do.
6: Don't mind her. I'll show her the way.
4: You know they're ready. Yes, super. Yes. So just follow her. I like your bacon.
2: Thank you.
4: Oh,
2: hi, Greg.
4: Oh, look who's here. Unsinkable.
2: Mm-hmm. Aunt Molly.
4: Ah, you're looking pretty gorgeous. I promise you.
2: I just walked in a couple of minutes ago.
4: No, I don't mean now. I mean like yesterday, 2 days ago, preparations, everything.
3: Greg, I'm here to have fun. I don't want to be part of the cooking and arrangement and all of that.
4: Oh, I get it now. I get it. Shh, don't let mommy hear that, please.
3: And don't tell I'm here either.
4: No, of course not. Look, and mommy!
3: Greg! Who's here to cook?
4: What?
3: They're in.
4: Who?
3: The newlyweds are in. Shut it. Go to the mic.

0: get to our tables. Excuse me. Can we get to our tables, ladies and gentlemen? But keep standing. Keep standing.
1: I just had the good news that the newlyweds are in. Thank you very much. Thank you. And don't worry, as a celebrated brother of the bride, my post will end in just a little while, so just give me your attention for now, and then I'll be out of your lives for good. Thank you very much. Well, most of us couldn't make it to the main event, since the bride and groom wanted a very small, you know, something very little. So tonight, family and friends have gathered here for the celebration and joining of two people made one. Two people made one indeed. Shall we welcome Mr. and Mrs. Hayford? Put it together.
2: I want to get married.
3: She's so good together.
2: They're a perfect match.
4: You made the right choice.

0: When I take a look at my life and all the decisions I've made in life, all the wrongs, the mistakes, I kind of wonder, what good have I done on earth to deserve a wonderful woman like you? Tonight, before my family and my friends, I want to reaffirm my love and my commitment to you. You are and will always be my one and all. Ladies and gentlemen, please raise your glasses and join me in toast and drink to the most beautiful woman in the world. And to my in-laws, thank you for allowing a scallywag like myself to marry your beautiful daughter. To the Holbrooks!
1: To the Holbrooks!

0: Well, I don't think I should sit down to see the night pass by without a toast to my in-laws and this young man, Josiah, who was actually made an honest woman out of my beautiful daughter. In fact, it is the pride and wish of every parent to see off their children to a great start regarding their matrimonial lives. And I do believe that my wife and myself, including the Hayfords, are the proudest families here this evening. And also, I toast to my most pretty wife, who raised my daughter as a perfect woman. She is so beautiful and so good, my wife. And to my lovely daughter, I can sincerely say, you have made me very, very proud. Yeah, thank you. I'm the proudest father in the whole wide world. And to all of you here making time to be with us, I want to say cheers.
1: Cheers.
0: And also toasting to my most stubborn son in the whole world, Greg, my stubborn son. A toast to you too. Thank you so much.
2: Thank you very much, Daddy, for the compliments. I really appreciate it. Well, like father, like son. But congratulations to the couple. I'm wondering how I'm going to live in this house without you. I mean, your constant nags. He looks like a very nice man. Please don't kill him before his time. All right, I'm sure your glasses are empty, but just fill it up again one more time for the last toast. To Oprah, my wonderful congratulations.

0: it's just fair for us to also propose a toast. It is just one line.
1: We love you!
2: What? You want them to laugh at us?
3: One line. Thank you guys for coming.
4: Thank you.
3: Thank you guys. Amazing.

0: Hi, my dear.
1: Daddy.
0: Are you okay?
1: Everything is perfect. I'm just catching my breath.
0: Okay.
1: Thank you.
0: You're most welcome, honey bunch. That's great.
1: Thank you.
2: See?
1: Baby.
2: You okay?
1: Yeah, I'm fine. I'm just resting a bit.
2: You need to go and sit down and rest a bit.
0: Yes, of course.
2: Okay. I'm going to go and take out this sink and freshen up a little bit.
1: All right, do that. The dress is hanging in my bedroom. I'll join you soon.
2: Okay, sure.

0: Yes, of course. I missed the wedding. I couldn't have missed the party.
1: Hey,
0: you look so beautiful. Oh my.
1: Where is the groom?
2: He was somewhere. I'm sure we'll find you inside the house. Come on.
0: Oh, no, no, wait. Sherry, please come.
2: Leslie.
3: Well, good evening. You look absolutely gorgeous, Sunny.
2: Thank you. Oh my God. Forgive me. I was so excited. I didn't notice you.
3: Oh, never mind. Never
2: I'm Oprah.
3: I'm Leslie. Nice to meet you.
2: Nice to meet you. You look a bit familiar. Haven't we met before?
3: No, we haven't.
2: Sure.
3: I'm positive.
2: Okay. Allow me to steal your woman for a moment, okay?
3: Sure. Sure. Have all the fun you want.
0: Should I even be a problem?
3: I'll be positive.
2: Come on.
0: Oh, is this gonna be safe here?
2: Drop it right here.
0: Oh, watch out, please.
2: Jesus, I'm

0: I don't know what else to say. You are imagining it.
1: I'm not stupid, Regina.
0: So, what do you want me to do, Kwame? It's not as if he said anything wrong.
1: I only want to make sure that history isn't repeating itself.
0: I don't understand.
2: Mom?
0: Yeah?
2: I'd like you to meet my friend Jamila. She's my flatmate during my service.
0: Yes, yes. The one who was embarking on slimming cause eating fufu at night, right?
2: Right.
0: Yes, yes.
3: That was so not true. Anyway, nice to finally make your acquaintance.
0: Same here. Same here. Anyway, thanks so much for coming.
3: Anything for her.
0: You are
2: okay,
0: coming?
2: Jamila, there are important people I would like you to meet. Come on.
3: Okay, bye, Mom.
0: What was that about?
1: You tell me.
0: Do you still want us to talk?
1: No. There's something else on my mind, actually.
2: Hey, you're here. Yes, Mercedes.
4: I have no idea.
2: Okay, this is Jamila. She made it after all.
4: Wow! I can't believe we're finally meeting.
2: Yeah.
4: Hi, Jamie.
2: Hi.
4: Welcome.
2: Thank you very much.
3: And you're as nice as your voice.
4: Thank you.
2: Oh, and you look good in this.
4: Thank you again, but actually, so are you.
3: Thank you.
4: So, are you spending the night?
3: Because you know Opera is going to the hotel.
4: Of course. Mm-hmm. And Mercedes and I are shacking up in her room, so you can join us if you'd like to.
3: Thank you, okay. But
2: she's here with her boyfriend, so she doesn't need your help. That's what she's trying to say.
4: Oh, sweetie, sorry.
2: Jamila,
4: oh,
2: sorry.
4: Let me mind my own business.
2: Honey, you see you in a bit.
4: Yeah, see you guys. Welcome, Jamie.
2: Thank you.
4: Oh my God, she's really cool.

0: find me?
1: Listen, it's okay. I can't believe you came all this way just to surprise me.
2: Candy, no.
1: Come. Listen, my mom has been hounding me about you. Just come so I can. Yes, come see her.
2: Just a minute. Okay.
1: No, come now. Just don't worry.
2: Just having a drink.

0: Are you okay?
1: Yeah, I'm okay.
0: You look a little... Oh, I guess it's because you're drained from all the excitement and dancing.
1: Yeah.
0: Okay, I'm gonna go outside.

0: Have you by any chance seen a Mercedes?
1: Mercedes?
0: Yeah.
1: No. No.
0: Okay.
1: No.
0: Just wanted to know where to put this.
1: But when I see her, I'll let her know you asked of me.
0: Okay.

0: Are you the guests? Yes, they need more wine.
1: Yes, sir.
0: Get them some more wine. Okay. Okay? And where is Greg?
1: He's
0: having some more. Not Greg?
1: Yeah.
0: Right. Hurry up, hurry up. Get them more wine.
2: Where's my mom? I've looked everywhere. Do you know I went to the front? I even went to the other guardian and she's nowhere.
3: Kenny, please, okay? Can you please slow down and meet
2: No, but she's probably gossiping
3: Kenny,
2: somewhere.
3: Slow down.
2: I mean, she'll be hounding me to see you.
3: Andy, we really need to talk, okay? This is very serious. It's very important.
2: Talk?
3: Yes, talk. All right?
4: Mommy!
5: Did you guys see Auntie Stella's dress? I like she bought it from Paris.
2: Oh, please. I'm sure she got it for Canterbury. Burn down the tea.
5: Hey, gossip. Please, no one is talking about you.
4: Have you guys seen my mom?
2: No.
4: No?
2: Did he just smile at me?
6: Oh my God, Jimmy, this is good news. What changed their minds?
2: Oh, rebellion mostly.
6: Lot of tears, my dear. You have no idea. I threatened to kill myself until eventually my mom couldn't take it anymore. So she also went threatening my dad that if he doesn't accept Leslie, that she would leave him. I was surprised when he called him for the drinks.
5: Girl, I am so happy for you.
6: And I'm happy for you too.
5: Oh, you haven't met Joe yet, right?
6: No.
5: Come on.
6: Oh, not until you tell me everything about last night.
5: What is with you, Greg? Nothing to tell.
6: Oh, you're not getting away with that. I'm listening.
5: What do you want me to say?
6: Everything.
5: Okay, it was...
6: Are you blushing?
5: It was great. And,
4: Hi.
6: Hi.
5: She's engaged, Greg. Back off.
4: Okay, now pay no attention. She's just a harmless brother.
6: I'm Jamila.
4: Well, indeed you are. I've heard a lot about you.
6: Same here.
4: Really? Where's Mommy?
5: I don't know. Why?
4: Well, something very serious. It's, not that serious, still, but... You just continue with your gossip about being right around the corner, yeah?
6: Okay, back to you.
5: First of all, we had dinner alone, and then I proceeded to the bathtub.
6: And where was he?
4: He was naked in the bedroom waiting for her. He had nothing on apart from his... You know what? Will you just continue with your gossip and just be around the corner?
6: Brother of yours, he is so funny.
5: He's unbelievable.
6: Okay, tell me.
5: And then this part
6: was
5: okay. And then

0: Look, Candy, I know this is not the right time to say this.
1: Yes.
0: But... Candy, are you with me? Candy?
1: Oh, my God.
0: Candy, what's the meaning of that? Candy.
1: That was Mercedes. And Joe, the groom.
0: What?
1: Listen, darling, just could you give me a minute? I'll meet you up front. Just give me a minute.

0: Toilet.
1: There he is.
0: Hey, baby.
1: Hey. Did you miss me?
2: Yes. Oh, you bet.
1: I guess I've come here enough. Well, let me go look for my husband. Oh, lipstick. Are you okay?
2: I'm good.
3: No.
4: Okay.
5: Yeah, I see.
4: Yeah, never been better. How can anything go wrong?
5: Mm-hmm. Not interesting.
4: Good. Yeah. Right. Yourself. Say what? Oh, look. Everything is all right.

0: Mom, my messenger around here.
1: No.
0: Is everything all right?
1: Yes, yes.
2: Why is everyone running?

0: Candy! Are you still in there?
1: Yes.
0: You have any idea where Joe is?
1: I'm not sure.
0: And what about Mercedes?
1: No.

fast now. Huh? Just fast here. Yeah. Pastor, please, it's not my fault. Eh? The flight at Kumasi delayed. And the stupid driver wanted to collect 50 Ghana cedis from airport to this place. I ended up paying 20 Ghana cedis. And the chicken. Who's in it? Shut it! Right!

0: Excuse me. How many people are on this table?
1: That's two of us.
0: Just two of you.
1: Yeah.
0: Even the relatives are not entitled to a bottle.
2: Madam.
0: Shh. They will soon bring rice.
1: What about the barbie?

0: What are you doing here?
1: Trying to get some quiet moments away from the noise.
0: This part of the house is not opened to intruders. You better leave.
1: Is that what I am now?
0: You want to hear more? You want to know what you really are? A swine. A buffoon. You're nothing. Did you hear me? Nothing. Fool.
1: This is your part. You don't need to get upset.
0: Stop. Don't you dare try to act all righteous with me. We all know the sort of person you really are. Why did you come? Why did you have to come and make things difficult for everyone? Why?
1: I wasn't going to. Regina insisted.
0: Because she doesn't know what a lying bastard you are.

0: Thank you, thank you.
1: Kiss me. Kiss me.
2: Sure.
1: Is that it? Okay, is this the way you kiss me? Kiss me.
3: No, but...

0: Something wrong with her.
1: To terms with the fact of what Mercedes is doing behind our backs.
0: Oh, yes, that.
1: I mean, how could she do this to Opera, especially today?
0: But anyway, what are you gonna do about it?
1: I don't know. I can't tell Opera.
0: No.
1: She just got married.
0: You can't possibly do that.
1: Imagine what will happen if people find out.
0: It'll be a disaster, I tell you. I mean, that's heartless.
1: How?
0: It's heartless. Aren't they supposed to be friends or something?
1: I know. I can't believe this. Oh my God.
0: She's a devil. I mean, that girl is a devil. In fact, anybody who betrays the trust placed in them is a devil. I'm telling you.
1: Oh, I can't believe this.
0: She's.
1: This is a disaster. Oh, Leslie. This is just a disaster.
0: It is.

0: What's with you and fidgeting and looking around all night?
1: Me? I'm not. Am I looking around? I'm not looking around. I'm just... Look, Candy, besides what's going on, I mean, you know, the whole saga and everything. Besides that, we really need to talk.
0: Talk?
1: Yes, you and
0: me. Will you stop thinking about yourself for even 1 minute? Does this seem like the right time for you to talk?
1: No, listen,
0: all I want to do now is find that Mercedes and tell her peace of mind.
2: I'm sorry. Well, some things are just too private to share.
3: It's okay. You don't have to tell me anything you're not prepared to. I just want to make sure my baby's okay.
2: Thank you very much.
3: You're welcome.
2: I'm very lucky, you know. Surrounded by people who truly love me.
3: Oh, we thank God. You know that. Some of us don't.
2: Who opened the small house?
3: What house?

0: We've been here for too long. Let's show ourselves briefly and then meet up here in an hour. Let me go.
1: I love you, Mom.

0: What's going on?
1: She saw her husband kissing another girl.

0: I'm so sorry that Mercedes will do this to you. I don't know what to say.
1: So, what are you going to do now?
2: Nothing. I'm going to do nothing.
0: For now, I agree. I think you should just try and put yourself together, at least for the
2: night. I'm going to do nothing.
1: So you're just going to sit there and watch your friend snatch your husband from you?
2: Jenny, I don't want to hear anything about this anymore. It is my wedding, and all I want to do is play the bride.

0: Where have you been? I've been looking all over for you.
1: What?
2: This is Jamila, Opera's friend from the service.
1: Oh, right. Opera mentioned you. My name is Mercedes.
0: What is wrong with her?

0: You are the scummiest person I have known my entire bloody life.
1: For God's sake, Candy, what has come over you?
0: You will explain to me this very minute just how this nonsense started and how long it's been going on.
1: How long what's been going on? You are not making sense.
0: Don't you dare pretend you don't know what I'm talking about. Don't you dare pretend you don't know what I'm talking about. You're a slut, Mercedes. That's what you are. I'm so ashamed of you.
1: I have told you I have no idea what you're talking about.
0: How long have you been sleeping with Joe?
1: Are you out of your mind? I have never...
0: Don't you dare!
1: I am telling you the truth. Where did you get such a horrendous idea?
0: You are such a viper, Mercedes! I can't believe you've been my friend all this while.
1: This nonsense has got to stop.
0: If you have a shred of dignity left in you, you would get it out right now.
1: Fine. Yes. Yes, yes, and yes. I have been sleeping with Joe. Satisfied? Oh, you want details, right? We make love every day. Yes. Every single day.
0: Why? Opera is our friend.
1: Because I love him.
0: Bullshit!
1: It is true. I love him and he loves me.
0: Just listen to yourself, Mercedes.
1: I know how it sounds, but I couldn't help it, Candy. I think I can't live without him.
0: How long has this been going on?
1: 4 months.
0: Jesus.
1: Mercedes. I'm sorry.
0: It's not good enough.
1: Besides, I didn't think I was doing anything wrong.
0: You didn't think you were doing anything wrong?
1: She's pregnant with another man's child.
2: Everything you know about this pregnancy. Everything!
1: I can't tell you anything, Joe. I'm sorry.
2: No, you're not. No, you're not sorry. How long has she been pregnant?
1: You can't make me tell you anything.
2: You. How could you have kept such a thing from me, Mercedes? How could you?
1: I promised her.
2: This could have changed everything for the both of us. You know, how could you?
1: Because she's my friend and she trusted me.
2: To our friendship.
0: Some trust. Shame on both of you.
2: Get your filthy hands off me.

0: What is going on?
1: I don't understand. Listen, if it's about what happened earlier,
0: it is about the pregnancy.
1: I don't know what you're talking about.

0: You never planned on telling me, did you? I can't believe she told you. I thought we three were best pals. Opera! Oh, now I know my stance. You know what? Actually, forgive my intrusion.
1: I'm sorry, okay? Please.
0: I'm hurt that you believe you can't trust me. No, but why?
1: Stop. Listen, I'm sorry. And I didn't tell you because I was too ashamed. You've always been the straight one and you'll never have approved of this marriage and I never really had a choice.
0: Opera, I would never have judged you.
1: I know, Candy. Listen, you've never known this, but I've always looked up to you. I couldn't bring myself to tell you about such a black spot in my life. Please.
0: Joe knows.

Why is everything going so wrong? Where is she? Where is she? Up in your room.

0: Rose. Child. Is it?
1: I'm sorry. No, you're not. Mercedes. The only reason I kept silent about the affair is because you had my secrets. And I was afraid you would speak up if I dared interfere. So I allowed the two of you have all the fun you wanted. And then you still went ahead and told everyone about something I told you in confidence. Mercedes, you went to my husband and spilled the beans. Are you happy now? Huh?
2: It was all a mistake. I never...
1: You are not my friend, Mercedes! Wait.
2: So you've known about the affair?
1: For 2 months, yes. For 2 months, I've watched the two of you stab me in the back.
0: Hey. Let's not shift the attention here. My sleeping with Mercedes is nothing compared to what you've done. You stood before the altar and you swore to be mine for the rest of your life with another man's child growing right inside of you. What are you thinking? I mean, what were you planning to do? To pin the pregnancy on me?
1: Yes. And what were you planning to do? What were you going to do with Mercedes? Cheat on me for the rest of our miserable married lives?
0: That's not the point.
1: What is the point then?
0: The point is what you've done.
1: Really?
0: It's unforgivable.
1: So what is forgivable? Sleeping with my best friend a night before our wedding and barely 24 hours after?

0: is not important. But the fact remains that I know, and it is true. I've got nothing to lose now. I've been sleeping with Joe for the past 4 months because I love him.
1: Mercedes.
0: The two of you are the most hypocritical people I have ever known. You never loved him. You only married him because you couldn't afford to have a child out of wedlock. That would have tarnished your perfect family status, and your parents would have never forgiven you. And I wouldn't have given it to your advances if I hadn't heard you telling your friends how good marriage to Opera would be good for business, and how you could not get me off your mind.
2: You heard that?
0: Your friends asked you to kill whatever was building between us before it got out of hand. Then I had fallen in love with you. Here was a man who loved me for who I was, who hopefully still loves me.
3: Who was getting married to your best friend?
0: Who never loved each other?

0: I agreed to marry you because I thought she loved me. And that with time, I could learn to love you too. Maybe I should just give you two the opportunity to live together. Josiah, getting a divorce.
1: No, please.
0: Mercedes, I am not doing this for you. I am doing this for myself and my unborn child.
2: Opera.
0: I want to be alone.
2: Opera.

0: Oprah. Oprah. What's wrong with you? I saw you walk out.
1: Huh? We need to talk, Dad.
0: Are you going to tell me what's going on?
1: You'll be disappointed.
0: Look, you're one of the most thoughtful and sincerest persons I've ever known in this world. I sometimes wonder how you became my daughter.
1: That's why I can't tell you.
0: Well, you never disappoint me. Is perfect in this world.
1: But you are.
0: No, I'm not. You may think I am, but I'm not. Now tell me what I want to know. What's happening?
1: I'm pregnant. Joe is not the father. Getting a divorce.

0: marry him in the first place?
1: Oh. I didn't want to shame the family. I felt that with time, I'd learn to love him. He's cheating on me. He never loved me. He never has.
0: Okay. Baby, don't cry. Baby, don't cry. Now listen to me. Listen to me. Whatever you decide, I'll be with you through and through.

0: Please give me a minute. What you saw goes far beyond you.
1: I'm not even trying to justify what I saw.
0: No.
1: Do you know what I saw?
0: No. I don't want you to hate me. A long time ago, I loved a man who didn't have a dad. And no matter how hard I tried, my parents were against it. I married your father not because I wanted to, but because I had to.
1: You don't care about daddy, mommy. You don't even care about the family.
0: I cared about you too. You mean the world to me.
1: But why now, mommy? Does daddy even know you're cheating on him?
0: God.
2: What? Greg, how dare you say such a thing about mom?
0: You planned this, didn't you? You turned it against me. But trust me, you can't stop me this time.
2: Mom, stop it. Stop. Dad and I were just talking. We had no idea you would charge in with surprises. And what I'd like to know is your romance story and why Greg thinks you're cheating on Dad.
3: Now you stop it, stop it, stop it! This is the way I planned it. Now we're all here, Greg, Oprah, you. Now, your mom and I are getting a divorce. Oh yes. We planned to tell you or bring the news to you after the wedding.
1: What?
2: Wait, so all these kisses and pegs, they've all been a farce?
0: Sweetheart, we...
2: You lied to us!
0: We did it for you.
2: What about Greg?
3: Oh, Greg is a man, he can take care of himself.
1: Oh, Daddy, please, can you guys just solve this yourselves?
3: Greg, your mom hasn't been a happy woman for 30 years. She deserves to be happy. She has a right. And you, Oprah, I will support you through your divorce. You need to find a man who can make you happy.
0: What are you talking about? You are getting a divorce? For God's sake, you just got married. You can't do that.
3: Regina, you want history to repeat itself? Do you want your daughter to make the same mistakes that you made? Do you?
1: Neither will she want her son to catch her making out with another man in her husband's house.
3: What? What did you just say?
1: Ask mommy. Say it.
0: Greg. Greg saw me and Kwame in the bathroom.
1: In the bathroom doing what? Brushing your teeth?
2: What are you talking about? You mean Kwame?
1: Jesus. Jesus. Jesus. Jesus.

0: up.
1: She's fine. She'll be fine. She's fine.
0: Jesus.
1: Are you okay?
0: Oh my God.
2: It's harder than what you're leaving Dad for.
0: Yes.
2: It's not mine.
0: That bastard! What's going on?
1: That bastard!
0: What?
1: She's pregnant, Mom.
0: What? What?
2: I lied.
3: Awesome party. I wonder how all of this was put together so beautifully. It's beautiful, quite all right. But can we get to the point where they start serving the food? Forgive me, but I thought someone wanted to lose some flaps underneath her arms. I've given up on that. Because the last time I checked, people die of HIV faster than obesity. And the last time I checked, no man wanted to take you to bed. Impressive. It's an odd word, isn't it? I can't a man, yet someone decides to get hooked to a woman.
4: Wow.
5: We are not hooked, okay? We are in love.
6: Mm-hmm.
5: And we are getting married.
6: Oh, wait.
5: Wait. Why is the idea of two women being in love so funny?
3: Huh? Funny?
5: Mm-hmm.
3: You mean stupid?
5: If you were 10 pounds slimmer and had a face good enough to look at, sweetheart, I could have dreamt of having a crush on you.
3: She didn't just say that to me.
5: I just did, Chipmunk.
3: Chipmunk? Okay, lesbian. I don't know where you come from, but what you don't want is messing up with me.
5: And what you gonna do about that? Yes, what you gonna do about it?
3: I'm going to beat your gay self to unconsciousness and then shove my vibrator down your ass.
5: You have a vibrator? We left ours. Can we, like, use yours? Please?

0: What's going on? This party is getting weirder and weirder by the minute.
1: Regina, I can explain.
0: What possible explanation can you give me for making my daughter pregnant?
1: What?
0: And jump it into my head.
1: What? You mean you are actually responsible for the pregnancy?
0: Shut up.

0: querido.
1: Is my mother the reason you broke up with me?
0: I'm sorry.
1: Answer the damn question.
0: I knew I had lost you forever when you married Lucas. And I never forgave you for it. I swore out revenge. But I forgot about it with time. But then I lost Christy and the key to that accident. And it infuriated me to see you have it all. I thought, if I couldn't have you, I'd have your daughter.

0: So, I was the subject for your vengeance?
1: Initially. But you were such a wonderful child,
0: Brad. I am not a child!
1: No, you're not. But I just couldn't go through with the plan. So I ended the relationship. I swear to you, I never suspected for a moment that you were carrying my child.
0: This child is mine, and mine alone. And where did you place me in your strategy?
1: It just happened, Regina. I never planned for any of these to happen. I planned to tell you. I was afraid you'd leave me.
0: Out.
1: You must believe me, Regina. You must
0: leave.

0: See this. I'm going to check on Opera.
1: Mr. and Mrs.
2: Yeah.
1: Hey,
3: we're the last people she would want to see.

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Ladies and gentlemen, we'll be right back.

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2: I can't believe I fell in love with a bastard.

0: Is everything all right now?
1: I'll leave the two of you.

0: Christiana.
1: I thought we agreed to wait till after opera settles.
2: I can't have this.
1: Richard, don't leave me. Don't.
2: I can't stay. I can't face the children. I don't know how you're going to stand me after all this.
1: None of that matters to me, Richard. I love you. I love you. Please. And if you want to face the children, remember, you won't have to do it alone. I'll be there with you.
2: I have never tried to. Not even once loving you. Because I knew I would eventually go back to Kwame. I never put any effort into us. I'm sorry.
1: It doesn't really matter. Please, don't leave me. Don't leave
2: stop
1: me.
2: It.
1: You shouldn't
2: stop it.
1: Richard.

0: leave it.
1: No. Man, please, no. Don't do this.
0: I'll go get Graham.
1: Mom. Mom. Are you just going to walk out of our lives? Just like that? Like we mean nothing to you?
0: That is not the point. You know it.
1: I don't know anything. Did Dad ask you to leave? Because I can go talk to him. You know he still loves you.
0: Aubrey, you're no longer a child. You don't need me.
1: Mom, I need you. No. I am pregnant and without a husband.
0: No.
1: And I need you.
0: No.
1: It's my mess, I know, but I need you.
0: I can't.
1: Mom, I can't do this without you. Please, don't leave.
0: No, I can't. I can't.
1: Oh, listen, please.
0: Please, I can't, Oprah.
1: No, no, no, listen.
2: Please what? You're just gonna walk out like nothing happened? All right, go.
0: Don't speak to me like that, young man.

0: have spent the best part of my life crying, caring and enduring for you too.
1: You're all fine. We already know that. What's so surprising about that? You're a mother, that was your job. That was what you were supposed to do.
0: Greg!
1: I can't even believe how that he took it. Daddy of all people. Mommy, I don't know how I'm gonna forgive you. How am I gonna do it?
0: Greg.
1: Well, for all I care, you can leave.
0: Greg!
1: This is so embarrassing.
2: Listen, he's just hurt you. But if you leave, you're going to destroy any chance of you reconciling. Mom, please stay. Listen, listen. Let's be a family again.
0: No, I can't. No.
2: I love you.
0: I can't.
2: I love you. Mom, let's not allow Kwame break this family. I love you.
0: No, I can't.
2: Listen, let's deal with this together.
0: I can't.

I'm not leaving. But it doesn't mean everything is okay with her. I'm just stupid worried that you still want me after everything that has happened. But I'm not going to pretend to lie here with you. Forgiving myself. I will have to seek for professional help. Try to forgive myself. I'll go to the guest room. If you still want me, I'll come back here.

0: We are making up.
1: Like I care.
0: How can you understand me and not him?
1: Because you're not my mom. You're not married to my father.
0: Listen, Greg, she loves you. She doesn't deserve this. Look, I need you to promise me you'll give her another chance. Greg, promise me. Promise me.
1: Fine.
0: Fine what?
1: I promise.
2: We are back, ladies and gentlemen, and we are in charge. More Hala music for you. Here we go.
0: I've had enough for one night. Good night, everyone. Mercedes, don't leave. Really? Okay. I still feel like smacking you in the face and rubbing your face in some pig dung.

0: I feel betrayed. I'm hurt. And the last thing I want to do is talk to you right now.
1: Good.
0: But I need you. Everything has gone so wrong tonight. And I think I have no right to stay upset with you, especially when I'm even asking Greg to forgive my mom. That's a whole new chapter. I don't think I'm ever going to ask you to forgive me again. Great. Because I don't even think I can. But for tonight's sake, let's just keep this party together.
1: I just can't wait to get back to the hotel. You want me to stay? All right, but
2: sure.
3: Oh, there she is.
1: Hi.
3: Hi, sweetie.
1: Hey. I hope I'm not interrupting anything.
3: Oh, no. How? We're girls. We're talking.
1: Oprah, I'm so sorry I have to leave
0: so soon.
1: Yeah, Leslie has an appointment early in the morning.
3: Leslie?
1: Yeah, my fiancé. Oh, I'm so sorry I've introduced him to you. You must have seen him around. Light-skinned looking guy, very tall in the brown suit. Oh, Leslie, my world, he's everything.
2: Is this your Leslie?
1: Yes, Leslie, my fiancé.

0: Are you okay now?
1: Stop pretending.
2: You're probably rejoicing at my pain.
0: How dumb can you be?
2: Oh no. I didn't just hear you insult me. Don't think you can take it.
0: Shut it.
2: That's my line.
0: Well, I stole it. I'm sorry about Leslie.
3: Are you really?
0: I wouldn't be sitting here alone with you if he didn't turn out to be a bastard.
2: You're right about that. I mean, look at me. I'm smart. I'm hardworking. I've supported this idiot through the whole course of our relationship, and he doesn't even have integrity and honor. That two timing. What do you mean?
0: Well, what I mean is, whatever I'm gonna say is gonna be under the influence of alcohol. If it backfires.
2: Okay.
0: Forget it.
2: What's this? Stop teasing me. Seriously, this
0: I like
2: is not
0: you. I like you. I have a terrible crush on you, and I think I'm in love with you.
4: Alright, I said it, that's it.
2: It's not funny.
0: I'm surprised you didn't notice.

0: Say something.
1: Are you drunk?
0: Yes. Yes.
1: I didn't know. Then why are you always fighting me?
0: Well, I'm not always fighting you. You are always fighting me.
1: I don't care who's fighting whom. Greg, why didn't you say something?
0: Well, I just knew I didn't have a chance with a woman like you, that's all.
1: Like me?
0: Yes, like you. I mean, you were engaged at the time. And besides that, I mean, look at you. You're incredibly beautiful. You're warm. You're flawless skin. You're amazing.
1: I don't date kids.
0: You're just 2 years older than me. Don't sound like my mom.
1: Yeah, you're my best friend's younger brother.
0: You don't have to accept me, okay? I thought me telling you how I felt towards you would make you feel better in a time like this, that's all. You don't have to love me back, right? It's what I feel, it's what I say.
1: Excuse me.
0: No, hold on. You don't have to run away. Where are you going? You don't have to go. We're still talking.
1: We can't do this.
0: Do what? We're not doing anything. We're just talking. It's... What do you mean?
1: We're not compatible.
0: Really?
1: Yeah. You're not romantic for starters.

0: so beautiful. Do you want me to kiss you?
1: Hell no.
0: No?

Oh, this is what will happen if you and I kiss.

0: What is wrong with her?
1: Oh.
2: You have never made love to me like this before.
1: You have not made love to me like this before. I'm so much overwhelmed with fantasy. I can't stop loving you. Jenna,
2: yeah,
1: better go downstairs, okay?

0: drink it.
1: I needed something to blame in the morning. Oh my god.
0: She's drunk. She's drunk.
1: He's
0: completely drunk.
1: Okay. Craig, this doesn't mean anything.
0: What?
1: This. I don't know what it means. Maybe I'm just still hurt from Leslie's deceit. Maybe you should give me some time.
2: You guys are needed at the party.
3: No, I will give you some time.

0: Are you drunk?
1: You're drunk.

0: Anyway, there is a thin line between family and friends. Yet sometimes, they mean the same thing.
1: What is going on here?
2: I don't have any idea.
0: In any case, Opera and Desire have a few things to share with us. Opera?

It's been a long night. Maybe the longest night of my life. Everything that I've hoped and wished for has all come to this. There are no words to explain it. Not even enough tears to shed. This marriage was a mistake. But as wounded as our hearts are, we must remember to forget the pain and hold on to the memories that we cherish. It's hard to forgive. But it's even harder to hate. Our lives are like a picture album. All we can do now

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And open another. 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And everyone else. Family is all that matters.

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All right, people, in 10 seconds, smile!

Yeah,

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0: The world, they say, is filled with very amazing facts. Well, maybe amazing isn't particularly the right word. Let's try stupid. Did you know that every woman for 2/3 of a lifetime will think with the stupid side of her brain? It is that stupid side of her brain that makes her smile when she sees him. Now, no offense, but I hear to say, every woman needs a man. A man who would be her dream come true. A man who would lay aside every ego. A man to whom she would be nothing less than a queen. Well, on this chilly evening, somewhere in the elite side of Accra, I was just out to break the rules.
1: Jess?
2: Hi, Bessie.
1: Will you marry me?
2: What?
1: I said, will you marry me?
0: No.
1: Janice.
2: Can we talk about something else?

0: still don't understand this.
1: What don't you understand, Percy?
2: For heaven's sake, you're 32 going on 33.
1: And
2: you need to settle down.
1: Well, sorry to bust your bubbles. I don't know what that means. I'm a top management executive in a reputable firm. I own a house, 2 cars, and can afford 2 holidays in a year to any destination of my choice on a business class. If that doesn't sound like settled to you, then you have the wrong dictionary.

0: you being a two-salad before you get married?
1: See, I've told you 1,000 times that marriage is not just an option.
0: Oh my goodness. I even wonder why these men are seeking for your attention.
1: Well, they don't just do it for me.
0: Kojo.
1: How on earth am I supposed to marry a man like Kojo who thinks he's the rainbow?
2: Hi, baby. I'm here for you. What?
0: Fine. Derek.
1: Auntie, have you ever been in a 1972 locomotive train?
0: Emeka.
1: He's a Nigerian.
0: But you are Nigerian too.
1: Igbo?
0: Your mother was Igbo.
1: And why in God's name does an L have to sound like an R all the time?
3: Baby MC, this boy you are talking to, is a bigger boy. See, baby, I go to London, From London, I fly the letter to Lom. Baby, from Lom, I'm landing in Italo.
1: This is the part that wants to make me die.
3: Baby, I'm smile all I'm small. Let me hear you again. Baby, I'm see from the under bottom of my heart. I love you. 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
0: You were supposed to stay for a week and at least see the doctor before you leave.
1: Shanice, everything else can wait.
2: No pill or drug
1: can give me a relief than to see you happily married and happily settled. Your late mother would have had tears in her eyes if you lied to me. Call me the driver. 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
1: Oh no, I'm Superman.
0: Superman. Ah, Superman. It's time to get back into your costume. Your work is done here.
1: Come on, Janice. Not again. It's Saturday. Can we just chill?
0: No. We can't chill.
1: I'm not leaving till it's complete sunrise.
0: Kobe, get dressed.
1: Janice, if you think I'm going to be at your beck and call anytime, then you better forget it.
0: Oh, same old expression. Try something else. I'm used to that one.
1: Trust me, I'm not going to be a sex toy anymore.
0: I'm used to that one too.
1: Read my lips. It's over.
0: Sorry to bust your bubbles. Nothing ever started. I give you some money and you get the hell out of my house. Superman.

0: Sophie.
1: Hey darling, are you up already? I thought I was going to have to spank you up to date.
0: I'm dressing up. Where are you?
1: I'm at your door.
0: Hello, are you there? Are you there?
1: Yes, I'm here.
0: The door is open.
1: Yeah, it is. Who did I just see leave your house?
0: My house?
1: Janice? Who was it I just saw leaving your house?
0: Oh, it was a long night. And my memory is still very cloudy.
1: Janice.

0: Michael, so you're still high on that, what, sweet 19 of yours? I thought you dumped him.
1: A woman never dumps a man. The opposite may be true, but obviously not in my case, darling. And point of correction, he's 20, going on 21.
0: Oh, gosh. And what does that make you?
1: Sophie, you know how much I hate references being made to my age.
0: My sincere apologies, but I've got just one question. Why'd you keep going back to that boy toy?
1: Choose the best option in your head right now.
0: Sex.
1: Exactly. Great. Great. Sex. Not the type you get from your worn-out men.
0: Okay, change of topic. What are we having for breakfast?
1: Really not hungry.
0: Huh? Not hungry after God knows how many rounds of...
1: Four. It would have been five if I had just let him stay one more hour.
0: What? Is that good?
1: Oh, yes. Why do you think I keep going back to him all the time?
0: Give me his number right out here. Hey!
1: 024.
0: Uh-huh.
1: 955-35-62.
0: Mm-hmm. But that's Silver's number.
1: Give her a call and tell her we're on our way right now.
2: I don't understand you again. It's either you tell me, say, the carburetor no good, or the cylinder 99 spoil. Guy, why you no go tell me, say, oh, but I know sabi this job, oh, carry this your motor, go give another mechanic.
3: Don't try. Don't try, say, go insult me.
2: Your car, I finish plus your car. Eh? You know how many years we are there for this job inside? You know I'm. Wait till you just talk now. No, wait till you just talk now. Now so na good to use this Nagana pigeon. They confuse us. My car, your car, I finish plus am. Your car, you finish plus am. Car na mathematics. Eh? Why no Google tell me, say, your car, I finish minus your car, and I divide the engine. Then I can finally multiply the tire. Make I understand.
3: Master, where the thing reach right now? I'm tired and giving.
2: You tired?
3: I'm tired and giving.
2: Why this printer problem? Eh? Your car, I finish plus am. You know be so? So when I can't pay me my money, they come and take your car and take it and go. May God punish me. No. Make thunder fire me. No. Make helicopter come. Come jam me. If I put hand for this pocket, bring up money, pay you. If let's say you know this.
3: I'll put off this money. Oh, you forget.
2: Come. You know, I will slap you. If you don't pay this money, your leg, you never go move out. Guy, you know say Nigerian blow to different from Ghana blow? Hmm? I mean, if I different from King Kale,
3: but if I pay, you know?
2: Ah! Obaino! Come on your hand! Come here! Obaino! Obaino, now you need this!
3: Ah, Oba, you won't do harm.
2: Make it. Obaino, come!
0: Obaino!
2: How much be your money?
3: You dey ask me.
2: You want me to tell you?
1: Oh, now the price we dey argue since. I know the price. The price they make us.
2: Oh, okay. I remember the price. What it does say that money? We bring down. Ah, come out here. You just a duo. What is it? When you know, collect the money, sir. After you don't collect the money, you say you go stand. Show me, say you get level. Oh, father, I will show you the difference between Azonto and Alinko.
3: Oh, father, idiot.
2: Come.
3: Shut up. Oh.

0: get this thing done. Huh? If we don't believe
1: it. Good afternoon. Are you working?
2: Yes.
1: It's Legon.
2: 35.
1: 80 what?
2: 35 Ghana cedis.
1: Oh, come on, man. Who takes 35 cedis from here to East Legon?
2: Ah, which kind of question be that? You tell me where you dey go, I dey tell you my price. Now fight.
1: All right, right, right. I'll give you 20.
2: I decrease with the way they increase for every month. My 25 last, now they take.
1: All right, 25, let's go.
3: Just because it defy for you, because all these ones, where they do it, easy.
2: So which kind of music do you like? Reggae, a bit dancehall, a bit blues. Like my thing.
0: You can we go now, please?
2: What is doing you?
4: You know, I simply can't understand it. She hasn't even called me since she left or even picked my calls.
5: You know her, Janice, she'll come around after a few days. I'm sure she's probably still upset.
4: Upset? That I simply don't want to walk down the aisle? Have a man slip a ring through my finger and tell me when to come back home on a Friday night? Impossible.
5: What an analogy. You make marriage seem so terrible.
4: Well, it is from my side of the street, darling.
5: Life is such an irony, you know. I mean, I would scream, yes. If a man as much as tossed a plastic ring in my face, and there you are driving away suitors. Okay, let me take that again. I'll scream, yes, but at least let a ring be white gold.
6: Don't stop it.
5: Oh my God.
4: Atamina is such a drama.
5: No worries. She'll come around.
4: Hello? Hello?
5: What?
4: When did it happen? Please, just text me the driver's number immediately. All right. Thank you. Thank you.
5: What is it?
4: Auntie Mina.

0: Yeah, hello Magnus. I'm in East Legon right now. I sent you the email, so I just want you to read them and give me feedback, okay? And besides, I have set documents and everything, so just get the checks signed because I'm going to pick them up soon. Thank you very much. Bye-bye. I'll be right back. I'm going to sign a couple of documents in the back. There's an office right here. Then just wait for me, okay?
1: Okay. I hope you don't waste time.
0: No. 5 minutes. Maybe less.
1: Right back.

0: ça. 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
1: Avec confesse, avec confesse. 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She didn't work for this office.
2: Which office?
1: The office we just come out from now. No, the thing is, I bring one passenger come. So, in the taxi, make I wait for her. I don't do wait since. So I won't tell her, say, I don't feel wait. So I won't collect my money. They go.
2: I don't know what you are talking about. This office has been closed down for months. There's only a shortcut to the next road.
1: No, wait. No, wait. No vex. I don't understand.

0: Wait till you just stop.
1: There is no office here.
0: Hey!
1: Hey!
0: Hold on.

0: Auntie, you need to rest. You need to relax.
1: The doctor only let you come home with me because I promised you won't have to go through any form of stress.
0: I'll be fine. Very fine.
1: Oh, Auntie, you were not. You gave me the scare of my life today, and I'm not taking any more chances.
0: So what do you want me to do? Are you going to sedate me or lock me up in this house?
1: Auntie, please, don't make this thing more difficult for me. For crying out loud, you have a high blood pressure. What in the world do you have to worry about?
0: You want to know? You really want to know? In fact, you're all I have to worry about. Until I see you married and settled, I'll continue to worry.

0: girlfriend, I need a man. A good-looking man. Certainly not Denzel Washington, but a presentable and a decent young man. Decent enough to abide to the terms of a contract.
1: A contract?
0: Yes.
2: And what are we talking about here?
0: Look, the anxiety from my aunt is becoming intolerable. And at least I need to do something to quell the situation. I want to go into a marriage agreement. Wait. No physical or sexual involvement, no emotional attachment, and 6 months after the marriage, I will start the scenario on grounds of infidelity and have the marriage dissolved.
1: Look, it's clear now you've been watching too many movies.
2: And you honestly think that this is going to help the situation in any way?
0: Oh, yes. At first, my aunt will be elated that finally I'm conceding to her wish. And as much as I hate that expression, settle down. After the planned divorce, at least she'll be filled with guilt that she pressured me into a failed marriage. And that will keep her up my back for a very long time.
1: Okay. One more thing. Just where are you going to find that presentable young man be willing to go through such a plan?
0: Oh, come on. With 20,000 cedis, a lot of men will fall into it. All I need to do is go husband shopping.
2: Husband shopping?
0: Oh, yes. Husband shopping.
3: Hi, babe. My name is Charles. I'm Jude.
4: I'm Peter. But my friends call me TP.
5: What kind of sport do you like?
3: I love football.
6: Oh, I love basketball.
4: Hoops, girl. I love Justin Bieber.
3: And you know what?
4: I'm a hardworking girl.
6: Very industrious.
4: But I don't have a job.
6: And you know why?
4: Because they don't hire gay people. Sorry, bisexuals. How much are you offering again?
5: 20,000.
3: 25.
6: 35. We are talking 6 months
4: of no sex.
6: Are you kidding me? I've got just one question.
4: Can I bring my boyfriend?
0: Can I slam your gay head with a baseball bat and leave it dangling down a ceiling fan?
4: Girl, haters.

0: infiltrating. Absolutely infiltrating. Isn't there a good-looking man in this city who is cool-headed enough to stick to a plan and earn himself just 20,000 Ghana cedis?
1: How would I look with a little moustache?
0: Sophie, in case you didn't hear me right, I said good-looking man.
1: Are you by any chance implying that I'm ugly?
0: Ugly would be an extreme word, darling. At least there's still a huge difference between being gorgeous and just being pretty.
1: Go buy yourself a month then, gorgeous.
0: Did you just see that?
2: Hi, ladies.
1: Hi.
2: Hi, it's indeed a beautiful shop. I've heard so much about this shop.
1: Thank you.
2: My name is David, actually, and I'm a magician. Yes, I do magic, actually, for kids' parties, occasions, you know, just for a little, you know. Well, you want to see a magic trick, a quick one? No, I'm not going to bore you. Come on, just 15 seconds. All right, I'm going to the next shop after here. You know, just for something very little, nothing at all. All right, take a close look at this coin. Take a look at this coin, right? It's the only coin I have in my hands. I'm going to pick up this coin and then rub it. See what happens. Ta-da!
1: Oh,
2: it's
1: my
2: gone.
1: God.
2: Not even the hat looks. Awesome. Well, this is where the money goes. Holy kidding.
1: Oh, my God, that's awesome.
2: That's
1: How
2: awesome.
1: Did you do that?
2: And I'm going to show you. Watch.
1: Just
2: yeah, well, that's exactly what I do for a little, you know. There you go. Well, I can actually do another one for you.
1: So that must be my phone. Oh, I'll
2: yeah, sure. All right. I'll show you one. All right, yeah, I can do another one. The first one's quite boring, eh? I can assure you that. All right, take a close look at this, okay? Keep your eye on this coin. It's going to go straight in this hand. And then, look, it's gone. I'm gonna pick it up. It's invisible now. Keep your eye.
0: How did you do it?
2: Oh, I can teach you if you like. It's really simple. We'll do this for a little. You know. But actually, it's a misdirection.
0: I saw you slip the wristwatch in your pocket.
2: Excuse me.
0: You heard me right.
2: No, honestly, I didn't hear you.
0: I can arrest you for that, you know.
2: Oh, madam, look. That's an Odema PK. It's really expensive, and we can actually split a 50-50. It's no big deal for me, okay?
0: This is my friend's shop.
2: What? That's right. I figured that out. All right, there's no problem. 60-40. 60 for you, 40 for me. It's nothing.
0: I say you're really good at this, right?
2: Well, not really.
0: How about you give me the wristwatch, and we could go somewhere to have long talk?
2: What's this about?
0: It's about you earning 20,000 Ghana cedis just like that.

0: This was your plan in the first place.
1: Fine. It's my plan. And I'm gonna go through with it. Let's go get me married. Well, the wedding is done.
2: The wedding is done. Now the honeymoon. So look, help me out.

0: We should do, where we should go? I think we should go to an island somewhere in the south, somewhere with blue water, clear and white sand, with coconut trees, girls in bikini. Leave that to me to arrange. I'll get it all done perfectly.
1: In your dreams.
0: Why? No honeymoon? We're supposed to go for honeymoon, else you look fake.
1: You know, sharing the same room wasn't part of the agreement, was it?
0: Was it? Wasn't it? No, look, help me out here. My memory's a bit clouded.
1: Fine. Prenuptial agreement, page 2, paragraph 4, subsection 1b, says couple will not share the same room.
0: And I wanted to cohabit, of course. I know all of that, but there's going to be a problem with that line.
1: What problem?
0: Well, the room I'm supposed to sleep in is directly opposite the guest room, where apparently your auntie is sleeping until she goes back to the village. Of course, she and I are going to be bumping into each other from time to time. She's going to be wondering why we're not in the same room when actually the wedding is over and we're supposed to be on a honeymoon.
1: Fine! You have a point, but don't come an inch close to me.
0: Well, that sounds like we're fighting off.
1: Sounds like you should stick to the rules and then go back to your shoplifting.
0: You know what you sound like? You sound like you don't need my help, when actually I'm the one doing you a favor.
1: You? Doing me a favor? I'm paying you. Stick that into your brain.
0: Well, you're right.
1: Good. Now, excuse me.
0: I need a drink.

0: What are you doing here so late, my son?
1: Oh, I'm just enjoying the view and sipping on a little, you know.
0: I understand you. Young men need some kind of stimulants these days, eh? You want to get yourself on fire so you could take her to cloud nine, right?
1: That's embarrassing.
0: You know what? Me, I want twins. You know, her mother and I were twins.
1: Oh, really?
0: So if you hit it, bam, right, you get two boys. Trust me. And I even have their names already.
1: And they are?
0: James and Jeremiah.
1: Kids names.
0: That is why I didn't even go back to the village. I don't want her to move a muscle. I want to do the cooking and, if possible, do the house chores.
1: Oh.
0: Because I need her to get pregnant this month, no matter what.
1: No,
0: she must get pregnant.
1: No, I'm going to try my best. I promise you.
2: I'll try.
0: Hmm?
1: Yeah. You want a little drink?
0: Oh, no. I'm very fine. Okay. So I'll take the lead.
1: Okay.
0: Get her pregnant.
1: I will. Thank you.
3: Do you sleep with the lights on or off?
1: On.
3: Good. I like them off.
4: You know what happened exactly 1 year today? I raped that woman in the dark.

0: Oh, yeah. Oh, yeah. If you see the driver, you can't recognize him. I'm sorry, I couldn't let you know about him. I promise you, you'll get your money ASAP, okay? Yes, there are 4 drips here right now. Oh, goodness, I'm in severe pain. But I'm so lucky. If you see the nurse who's taking care of me, she's as sexy as the devil himself. I know. I'm so sorry about this. Okay, I promise you'll get your money ASAP. Just pray for me to get well. Oh, I'm sorry. It's just time for my injection. I have to go now. Okay, so take care and God bless you. Thanks for your silence. No, but seriously, do you like the lights on or off?
1: Good morning, Auntie.
2: Hey, good morning, my darling. How was your night?
1: Good.
2: Come on. Just good?
1: Oh, come on, Auntie. I know your head will be done, but trust me, you're gonna get a word out of me today.
2: So tell me, where's your husband? I haven't seen him all morning.
1: Maybe he went out.
2: To where?
1: Well, I didn't ask.
2: You didn't ask? Come on, Janice, you have to learn to be a good wife. Let me call him.

0: Hello, Rob. This is Aunt Nina.
1: Hello, Auntie.
0: I haven't seen you all morning.
1: Oh, I'm actually in town with a couple of business partners. We're just talking a little business in one of the hotels around.
0: That sounds great.
2: Anyway, I was just calling to let you know that I've decided to prepare the vegetable sauce to go with the yam. And you know,
0: being a good cook is a
2: family treat.
0: Trust me,
2: your wife is going to give you
0: all the best dishes
2: you have
0: ever had. Rob, just a quick one.
2: Have you decided when you're going for your honeymoon?
3: Oh, Auntie, Rob and I decided to.
2: I think it should rather be
0: my husband and I.
2: Oh, okay, Auntie, yeah, I get it. Good. My husband and I decided to spend our honeymoon here
4: and plan our future together instead of spending money and time in some hotel or resort. Just as we decided to live together here.
2: Well, Shanice, it doesn't
0: look like what you have decided, but it looks like what you want.
3: Auntie, you know I'm particular about my environment, and my husband doesn't seem to have a problem with that.
1: Mm-hmm. But you know, actually, that's what happens when you get married to a domineering wife.
0: Rob, it's just her. But I know you will cope with it,
2: okay?
0: She's just
2: used to
0: being in control. Okay, but I know as time goes on, you just get used to that.
1: Yes, about time she realizes that I am the man.
0: Yes, you are the head of the home.
1: But I set the rules.
0: Yes, you should.
2: You should.
0: Definitely.
1: And I am the boss.
0: Yes, the boss. Perfect.
3: Oh, yes.
0: And the boss. Yes, the boss.
2: Rob,
0: I just want you to be patient with her.
2: And just tell her
0: exactly what you want from a wife.
1: You know, give me the best massages in the world, rub my back with oil, treat me like a king.
0: Yes, yes, the king that you are. Yes, perfect.
2: Perfect.
0: So we will see you later. Okay, have a nice day.
2: Bye.
1: Bye, Auntie. What is happening?
0: Janice, your husband should be the head of this home. He is your husband, and I believe you have to listen to him to make a good marriage. Is that okay with you?
3: Okay.
0: You know what? I think I have to take you to the kitchen so I could teach you how to prepare more delicious dishes for your husband. Okay? Come on, let's go.
2: Yes, Janice.
5: I can't wait to meet my empty.

0: Back
1: to
0: Ghana.
1: It's almost red.
0: When the red, immediately red goes down, doesn't work well. You know, it doesn't work well. I'll show you why. I'm going to beat this guy.
2: You do know that at some point, you have to get a job.
0: Who, me? Me? Oh, sorry. But I already have a job. I work for you, remember?
2: I mean a real job. You just can't sit around the house joblessly. I mean, you have to make it believable that you at least have something to do, like a source of income.
0: You know, guess what? I've never worked for anyone before in my life. Never. And I don't intend on doing one anytime soon. Because I don't have what it takes to get a job.
2: So what are you? Some petty thief who walks around town shoplifting?
0: Oh, come on. Don't hit me like that. I'm not a petty thief. I'm just an executive, unemployed, good-looking guy who will survive under any circumstance.
3: Oh, auntie.
0: I told you the pimples will cause. You know, when you drink too much milk, and you get pimples.
3: Oh, no, stop it.
0: Stop it. Hi, auntie. How are you doing?
3: Auntie.
4: Oh, thank you.
0: Yeah.
2: What is that, auntie?
4: Herbal roots made into tea. You know, I brewed it specially for you.
2: But, auntie, I'm not sick.
4: Look, you know what? It has nothing to do with being sick. This is specially prepared for newlyweds, you know? And I know you like it. Come on, take a sip.
2: Look,
4: I just don't want to know for an answer. And I know you will like it.
0: Oh, you come along, don't you? Okay. I do everything for her. I do everything for her.
4: Thank you. Just a little.
0: Come on.
4: Good. Just a little. Little.
0: No, it's not better. It's not better. There you go. She's so cute.
4: I know.
0: She's so cute. There you go.
4: Thank you. She will say thank you to me in the morning. Have fun and good night.
0: We sure will. We will have fun. We'll have all the fun in the world.
3: Bye. See you in the morning.
4: Okay. Yo, what was that? What was that?
0: What was what?
4: Were you holding me like that?
0: Aren't you my wife? I'm supposed to be holding you when there are people around. So if it gets more natural, so when there are people around, then you'll be used to it, you know. So let's just get comfortable.
4: Stop it!
0: Mother, just put this away. Why are your nipples hard? Your nipples are really hard. No, I'm sorry, it was a mistake. Accidentally, my hand just touched your nipples.
5: No, but I just suddenly felt it, that it was hard.
0: Nothing to offend you, but feels the nipple.
4: Get that stupid look off your face.
0: I'll have to. You know, you have to learn how to be natural. I have to teach you a couple of things. You didn't pay me for nothing. You paid me for a reason. I have to take you through the steps of... Should I turn the lights off?
6: Hello?
7: The last time you called me was when I
6: asked you out and you needed
7: a place to stay.
6: Well, I would like you to
7: know I'm not sharing
6: my bed.
8: Oh, please. You know you so wish you could have my company.
7: Sorry, girlfriend. I'm a retired lesbian. I'm on pension now.
8: You are such a bitch.
6: Being a bitch is the new
7: swag.
8: So, have you heard from Janice?
6: It's been a week since she called. But Janice just got married.
7: She's supposed to be on a honeymoon.
8: Unfortunately, sister, that marriage has no money in it.
0: No one could possibly

0: be funny. Hey.
1: Oh.
0: Were you dreaming?
1: Rob. I almost forgot you were there. Come. Help me. I wanna fly! I feel like I wanna fly!
0: Are you okay? Hey. You're acting a bit strange.
1: Come. Hold me.
0: Huh?
1: Touch me. Kiss me. Touch me. Touch me. Touch me. Yes, what did you do to me?
0: Hey, you need to calm down. Calm down. Calm down.
1: Stop, what did you do to me?
0: Calm. Alright.
1: What do you mean I should calm down? What did you do to me?
0: Relax. Look, I have no idea what I did to you, but I remember you doing something to me.
1: What do you mean you didn't know?
0: Look. Yeah, I didn't want to start from, okay, but I'm gonna tell you what happened. Alright? Look, I was playing my game, then you started acting weird and funny, and then you started coming up to me all flirty.
1: Excuse me, you idiot! I would never throw myself at you, not in a million years!
0: But that's not what happened.
1: The last thing I remembered was Auntie Mina bringing me a cup of tea, and I drank it.
0: No, you didn't drink it. I made you drink it, remember?

crap, I should have known. It was a tea. Oh, this is indeed my favorite color. Maybe I need a cup of that.

0: have you been? I've been looking for you.
1: Oh, I've been in the garden.
0: What was in that tea?
1: What?
0: Auntie, what the hell was in that tea?
1: Is anything the matter?
0: I woke up in a very funny way this morning and I don't like it.
1: Wow! That must have been a hot night.
0: So really wet.
1: What?
0: It really wet. It wet. Yes.
1: It's a little old timer stimulant. A particular kind of tree roots brewed into tea, which gives the ability to increase the sex drive in women.
0: No.
1: Yes. You know what? I haven't heard of any moans coming from your room for the past 2 weeks. Being the control freak that you are, I was thinking of how you two do it. So I figured out that something small to just spice up the mood wouldn't be a bad idea. But looking at you, I don't need to ask if it did. You know what? I would like to go to the next street to get myself some food.

0: What is that? What's wrong with you? Do what?
1: You heard me. Did we do it?
0: Look, it depends on your definition of do it. What is do it?
1: Okay. Did you and I did? Did we together?
0: Where?
1: Did we do
0: what?
1: Okay, you want to hear it? This is it. Did we have sex?
0: Oh. Well, look, if you ask me scary questions, I'll give you frightening answers, okay? But the thing is, you waking up half naked, or you can also look at it the other side, that you woke up half dressed up, but that doesn't take away the fact that I didn't see the color of your panties. And even if I did see the color of your panties, then it means you're going to get an answer that if I
1: leave... Rob, you broke our agreement.
0: No, I didn't. And besides, what part of the agreement says I'm supposed to have your lips in mine and my penis in your hands?
1: Lies! No, I didn't.
0: Well, yes, you did. Well, you did, actually. You did way more than that, actually. You grabbed it. You caressed it, you smooched it, and then you don't want to hear it. Forget it.
1: Oh, and then what?
0: And then I went to the bathroom. And when I went to the bathroom, I heard you moaning and touching yourself until you got to an orgasm and you fell asleep. I think you got to an orgasm. I don't know, but you were quite on point because you were moaning before then. But look, I'm sorry, but I'm not that attracted to people like you. Well, usually I will. I couldn't bother because...
1: I'm a little offended by that, you know.
0: No, you are.
1: Oh, yes.
0: But the fact that I'm not attracted to you.
1: Excuse me?
0: Excuse me. I won't get excuse you because I'm a little picky when it comes to men. I mean, women.
1: Look, I have men crawling at my feet. CEOs, banks executives, and you, church rat. You should be happy that at least you're associated with me.
0: Church rat?
1: Oh, yes, you church rat.
0: Grateful. Me grateful? Look, the only reason why I'm doing this is because of the money, okay? Nothing else. And I can't wait for the 6 months to be over so I can get the hell out of this place.
1: And me too.
0: Oh, you too?
1: The reason why I came up with this arrangement is because of my aunt. And I just can't wait for it to be over and done with.
0: Oh, good. Fantastic. So that settles it then.
1: Oh, yes, that settles it.
0: Very good.
1: You're broke enough to get yourself into a fake marriage just to make a few bucks? That says the kind of man that you are. Broke ass.

0: Auntie, I thought you said you were going to get some fruits. I didn't know you were here.
1: I forgot my purse.
0: Okay. Okay.
1: It was a fake marriage.

0: I didn't know what to do. I couldn't bring myself to love any man that much to want to commit myself to him for the rest of my life. But I also wanted to make you happy. So, we came up with a plan.
1: We?
0: I came up with a plan.
1: And Sova and I knew just a little about it.
0: Sophie!
1: Okay, we knew all about it.
2: Oh my God.
0: You mean everything was planned? Shanice? You mean you never had the slightest affection for him? Oh my God. What?
3: We simply can't tolerate each other. He's nothing close to the kind of man I want to spend the rest of my life with. And lest I forget, I met him in a boutique, shoplifting. The worst of all is, he thinks I'm proud. Am I proud?
0: Yes, yes, you are, Shanice. You are so proud to even admit to yourself that you even need a man in your life. My God. You mean you went to the extent of doing all that? I must have really pushed you then. But you know what?

is you one day you fall in love with a man who will make your life complete.

0: I mean, who will get into such an arrangement with a woman?
1: Baseline. Money. It's nothing else. I was sick and tired of pickpocketing and, you know, doing these pity things I was doing. Life is hard, man. Life is hard.
0: Rob, I mean, you ought to be grateful that you have such a friend like me who's ready to accommodate you. Well, on the flip side, now that you earn some crispy banknotes, I'm guessing you have plans. Good plans, I mean.
1: Well, the truth is, I don't have any plans right now. But I have a couple of ideas, you know,
0: Well, but those ideas are, they better be good, except you're going to end up on the street shoplifting.
1: Look, if shoplifting is the only way we can find the women who are ready to pay us, just walk down the aisle with them, then why not?
2: Well, it's official. You are sick in the head.
1: You're expecting someone?
0: None that I know of.
3: Hey, Zach. How far? My guy. Zach, how far? Have you just quickly borrowed some more sugar? Sharp, sharp.
0: I'm borrowing sugar. One thing I did drink, Gary.
1: I take no now.
0: It's afternoon food already with that.
1: Too much.
0: Yeah, okay. Yeah, eh? With the speed where you take come inside there. Reverse, use that same speed to go outside.
3: Ah, what's it mean?
0: Which thing they worry you? Yesterday you come here. You come borrow stew without meat. The day before, come borrow rice. Today you don't come, you don't borrow sugar. One day I go there, you go knock. Then make I borrow you my life.
3: Guy, why do you insult me?
0: Why do you insult me direct?
1: If you want to insult me, at least the direct self, the make and do one kind. Go corner small. You don't be my neighbor. You don't be my neighbor. If I don't borrow from you, who I go borrow from? Eh? My guy. I beg, help me judge this matter. Blood of my village elders. Have you not been? I talk her. Talk with him. Zach, I talk and say for this life, person know if you chop my money, go scot-free. Say you chop my money, you go. You know they happen.
0: What's he talking about?
1: Chop your money. Oh, so you don't know, Abby, don't forget. You don't forget, Abby.
0: Obi, forget with him.
1: This guy, you don't forget how you stopped my taxi. You stopped my taxi. You enter. You balance. You say you dey go East Legon from Spintex. I carry you reach there. You come out for the taxi, say make I wait for you. Say you dey enter office, fake office. For the office where you enter, you disappear. You disappear, I think say you be spirit. I shock say, now you be this flesh and blood for my guy house. You see as that be.
3: My guy, I don't need the sugar again. No, I don't need them again. I beg, I won't put a knife.
0: You see?
3: Yes. That your gun. Okay, get gun.
1: Because this guy. Oh, wait. Wait. This guy. See, wait. Calm down now. Calm down.
0: If he said.
1: Settlement. Guy, the only settlement right now, not my money. This guy, I want my money.
3: Ask him, how much was it anyway?
1: You don't know how much, Abby. You sure? Make angelic Boko Haram scatter your head. You don't know how much. Now 50 CDs.
3: 50 what?
1: Drop! Give me my money, guy. I think it's a person who picked up my money wrong. For this life. Eh?

0: I hope say the matter don't settle now, be. You don't settle, Abby.
1: Don't settle. Don't settle. Bloss, how far am I? If you think me, see, have you seen both of the sugars? Right? And I need the sugar. If you put small garlic on top, it will soon make more sense.
2: How do you know? Sugar. If you add small, just you know what, Milo? I mean, I'm Bon Vita. Which one you want?
1: Small thing, that person they take. You see how life be? You see how life be?
2: Obi, now my trouser you wear?
1: Your father.
2: That's my trouser.
1: Oh, I'm sure.
2: Obi!
1: Hold on. See the trouser. Hold on. No. I don't know what you were talking about. I have no idea what you were talking about.
2: Greg, you and I both know that you are nothing less of a con man. I'm very sure that you sat in that taxi and skillfully made away with his money.
1: I promise you, I have no idea who the guy is. I never even took a taxi. You know, I usually walk to wherever I want to go to. I don't even take a taxi.
2: Yeah, your Rose's Phantom is parked outside with your Bentley. Can I forget that? But well, since you have so much money, can you spare me $100? We need to buy units on prepaid meter.
1: What?
2: $100. We need to buy units on the prepaid meter. $100, yeah?
1: Oh, no, I have it right here.
2: Yeah, so can I have it?
1: Now?
0: Yes, right now.
3: Tell me, what is the word? You're mad. Why you shout? You increase. And they shout. I will shout for everybody who sees it. And they shout. Abeg, pay me my money, my dear Bobo. Pay me my money.
4: But why do you embarrass me now? Why do you embarrass me? You scatter my teeth. Why do you embarrass me now, eh? Don't be only the head I put. I put everything. The bone enter.
3: Only the bone enter. Only the head. Only the head where you tear my top for past 1 hour. No, make I ask you. You won't kill me. Or you be machine. Abeg. Pay me my money.
4: What's the word you got? You laugh, dog.
3: Why you play this now?
4: Okay, wait. You know what's in there? What's in there, we say? Me, I know if you pay money when I never release. That is how I did one. I must release. Move, go inside. Make
3: you
4: I release.
3: Lie. You lie. Ah. I like to me up. When you can go, I go push money.
4: See, this one, we don't meet the wrong guy. Yo. Me, I must come. Mm-hmm. I must come. We must go inside my room. Maybe we go finish the thing we start.
3: So you go use your Range Land Rover. Can't scatter my Toyota. I got penny money.
4: Why you do like this now?
3: Eh?
4: What did they warn you? What did they warn you? Relax. What did they warn you?
5: Sorry, hold on. What's going on here?
4: Squatter. I'll be flatmate now. You be just enter your room. This matter no concern you.
5: No, I'm sorry. I didn't mean to intrude or anything. I'm just concerned. That's all.
3: Thank you, brother. I beg. Make you use your concern. Talk this man. Make him pay me my money.
4: He owes you?
3: He buy something where he no one pay.
4: Really? So what exactly did he buy?
3: Ah, now you save. No matter where you come, says I'll be questioning where you come, ask. This man, where he day here? He day my top past 1 hour. He pull me like Ashanti Mama, they pump. We finish for putting my money. He say, he won't pay.
4: 1 hour?
3: He pass safe.
4: So, how much is he supposed to give you?
3: 100 Ghana City.
4: 100 Ghana City? Nah, but that's nice.
5: Oh, no, hold on.
4: I'm gonna give you the money, okay? I have the money right here. Look, I have 100. Yeah. There you go. Yeah.
3: Thank you.
4: It's fine.
3: Bros, you know, go give me your number.
4: My number? No, that's okay. Just take care of yourself.
3: Have you bet, champion?
4: No, that's fine. Now we're even.
6: Guy, me, I don't get money where I go pay you.
4: You don't need to pay me back, man.
6: The only thing what you need to do, just call me when you won't go anywhere.
4: That's a smart move. I like the idea. That's good. You see how I want to.
5: You know, I really like it.
4: You know that. But hey, one very important question for me. You were on top of the woman for 1 hour. How did you do that?
6: You did doubt them. And they do two.
4: No, come on, man. No one does two. Come on. Oh, you know, you leave me too.
6: Okay, guy, you know what? Just go.

0: See, one, if somebody told me, or if anybody be don't tell me, see, me and you, we talk to 5 and 6, and then I say,
1: I never said that. I told you we're going to be very close.
0: But wait, though. Now, block money, you. Because the way you put hand for pocket, you break our money for the past 4 hours. My guy, I can't wonder who you kill. Who you kill?
2: As I sit here now, I have 18,000 CDs in my pocket.
0: Oh, dog, bracha. Dog, bracha.
1: 18,000. Drink whatever you want.
2: Roberto is up to the task.
0: But one thing. One thing is missing. You know that.
2: So you want one more?
0: Oh, no. Yes, we'll drink more. But, you know, after all these enjoyments, we should have just one thing to wait, which is Mamacita's succulenta Mamacita. It's a botanical name for beautiful women.
1: Oh, no.
0: The black women. But for white women like your skin, eh? They call it succulenta senorita one day.
2: Yes. You should have them. You have some bill.
0: Woohoo! Oh, Bino.
2: Take wine, truly, to the organized 5%
0: more. I am not only going to organize them, I need to edit it.
1: Straight.

0: I used to be. I don't think you even know what you mean to me. When I'm on your mind, I'm with you, please. I miss you, and you get my name.
1: This very ass to you, in short, I am drunk, but I can see this.
0: Pardon me, don't be so good. I'm in pain. I'm good. I'm good. I'm good. I'm good. I'm good. I'm good. I'm good. I'm good. I'm good. I'm good. I'm good. I'm good. I'm good. I'm good. I'm good. I'm good. I'm good. I'm good. I'm good. I'm good. I'm good. I'm good. I'm good. I'm good. I'm good. I'm good. I'm good. I'm good. I'm good. I'm good. I'm good. I'm good. I'm good. I'm good. I'm good. I'm good. I'm good. I'm good. I'm good. I'm good. I'm good. I'm good. I'm good. I'm good. I'm good. I'm good. I'm good. I'm good. I'm good. I'm good. I'm good. I'm good. I'm good. I'm good. I'm good. I'm good. I'm good. I'm good. I'm good. I'm good. I'm good. I'm good. I'm good. I'm good. I'm good. I'm good. I'm good. I'm good. I'm good. I'm good. I'm good

0: Rob, where on planet Earth are you?
1: Oh, I'm in town.
0: In town is nowhere.
2: I mean, you sound like... You sound wasted.
1: Yeah, I'm fine. Very fine.
0: You don't sound fine to me, but...
3: That's by the way, listen.
0: Something came up.
3: I need to know that everything is okay before I leave. So, are you coming home anytime soon?
1: What? Yeah. I'm gonna be home very soon. Don't worry about me.
0: Okay, Rob. I'll be waiting.

0: you have my phone number?
1: No.
0: Who has my phone number? Do you have my phone number?
1: No.
0: Okay, I'm going to give you my phone number. You give me a call, I'll give you a call later tonight or maybe tomorrow morning and then I'll give you the money.
1: Are you saying you don't have money to pay us?
0: No, no, wait. I can't find my money. And the only one who knew where my money was my friend because I put it in my pocket. So maybe you should check your bags or maybe just in case, maybe just slip.
1: Your friend. Your friend said my ass was the reason why they followed Ekowas, right?
2: Uh-huh.
0: Yes. Yes.
1: Well, I will show you the reason why Ekowas cannot be united. Let me first.
3: Yeah, hello. Caretaker, the room is locked. It's still locked. I tried to take a peek from the window, but. Yeah, I'm here. Okay, when exactly was this? The other house of this.
0: You man.
3: The other house of this morning? Okay, I'll call you back, yeah.
0: There's so much pain,
3: man. Rob, he's gone. His room cleared of all personal belongings.
0: The guy's a crook. The guy's a crook, trust me.
3: What?
0: I'm just in pain, that's all.
3: You in what?
0: It feels like a dream or something's happening, I don't know.
3: I mean, I thought you were the smooth guy, the guy who has everything arranged and fixes everything.
0: Well, don't die.
3: At what point did you get so stupid to lose, what now, 15, 18,000 Ghana cedis to a mere taxi driver?
0: It was 18,500. Okay. Oh.
3: 18,500? Huh?
0: Shut up! I don't think this is a joke!
3: Okay. That hurt. Oh, okay, that hurt. Okay, I can hear you turning pink, huh? Huh? I want to hear that scream one more time, huh?
0: Well,
3: how about I give you a chance? Rob, listen. I'm leaving like I told you. I'll be away for 3 weeks. I want you to use that time to reflect. Sort yourself out, because when I get back here, you'll be on your way out.

0: girl.
1: Hello? Oh, how come someone didn't tell me she's back in town?
2: I got back just last night.
1: Yeah.

0: And I thought I was a favorite of the two friends.
1: Don't let Silver ever hear that.
0: Oh, please. I don't even get to see much of her these days. Busy with the fabric shop, or most importantly, a new boyfriend.
1: Come on.
0: Right, so what's up with you?
1: Well, I quit my old job. Finally, I want to do something I truly and deeply enjoy. Resuming work today as an assistant editor in chief. Well, I just drove into my office premises when your call came in. Why don't we save the rest of the juice for dinner tonight?
0: Dinner it is.
1: Okay, darling. Dinner.
0: 6 p.m. my place.
1: Right. See ya. Bye.

0: Hi.
1: Good morning.
0: Good morning.
1: Miss Mills?
0: Oh, yes. Oh,
1: my name is Fiona Richards.
0: Right.
1: The Executive Special Assistant.
0: Nice to meet you, Fiona.
1: Nice to meet you, too. Welcome to Tremax Publication.
0: Thank you.
1: Mr. Wellborn is waiting for you. Come with me.
0: Okay.
2: Miss Dennis.
0: Oh, good morning, sir.
2: Good morning. You're here already.
0: Excuse me.
2: Okay. Excuse.
0: Yes, sir.
2: Wow. Yes, there's someone you'd have to meet. Mr. Kwesi? He was here a short while ago. Mr. Kwesi? Mr. Kwesi?
3: Sir?
2: Please come, come, come. Yes, Miss Janice. Meet Mr. Kwesi. The man who's going to work with you closely on all cover stories. He's a brilliant chap and there. You two know each other?
3: No. You know, she has one of those familiar faces you think you've seen somewhere before. It's a small world, you never know. I just can't recall.
0: I think so too.
2: Well, anyways, as I was saying, Mr. Kwesi holds a degree in journalism. He's also very creative and I think the two of you will make a great pair.
3: I can feel it already.
2: Yeah, I suggest you bond, have a chat on the way forward, and get to work immediately.
3: Thank you very much.
0: All right, sir. Thank you so much, sir.
2: You're welcome.
0: Thank you.
2: Have a great day.
0: All right.
3: Very beautiful. I just hope she's as creative as I am.

0: Hi, wifey.
1: You dear, don't call me that.
0: Oh, come on. You still have the aggression.
1: So what's the story? You're now Mr. Kwesin? All of a sudden, you have a master's degree in journalism.
0: Come on, Janice. You're just trying too hard to fill in the blanks.
1: Do you have it all planned out?
0: Not exactly. Let's just say incidents played its part. It's nice meeting you again, Janice. Take it easy, baby.
1: Ciao. Wow, I think you've met Mr. Kwesin. Such a hardworking chap.

0: won't believe that idiot works in my office.
1: In your life, there have been so many idiots. Which one of them are you referring to?
0: Rob, of course.
1: Rob, the husband? There was no better way to describe him.
0: Tia, I was trying to settle down. I get called up for a briefing with my boss. And there he was, standing right in front of me. I couldn't believe it.
1: Okay, this is becoming one big soap opera.
0: He even had the effort to call me wifey.
1: All right, listen to me and calm down. I mean, you don't have to get yourself worked up over this. We can change the events over the past few months. And now he works with you. And all that should be between you two is a professional working relationship.
2: Oh, God. My feet hurts. What did I miss? Ouch.
1: Same old thing you've been missing, darling.

0: to call your own.
1: Mm-hmm. That's why I must show you this. Ta-da!
0: Oh my God, Janice. I think this is where you get some water because I am about to pass out.
2: He's handsome.
0: As handsome as Rob?
3: So this is it. We need a very good cover story. Sorry. Something mind-blowing, enchanting and captivating. And I want you to work together on this.
2: Mr. Welbeck.
3: Yeah?
2: Isn't it possible that we work separately and come up with different ideas so you can have something to choose?
3: It's the same thing, Janice. I don't want to be involved in any of this, and that's why I hired you. Besides, you two can write individually, compare, contrast, and marry your ideas of viewpoints. What do you think?
4: Well, I think it's great.
3: Janice, you have any problem with that?
2: No, really, sir. No.
3: All right, guys. This is the August edition, and we need that $1 million cover story. Let's do this.
4: We don't, sir.
3: All right.
2: Thank you, sir.
4: If you want this to work, we have to get past our history. You know that, right?
2: I don't have a history with you.
4: Oh, come on, Janice. I still have pictures from the wedding.
2: I still have grounds for a divorce.
4: Oh, I completely forgot that side to it existed.
2: Rob, do you know what? You don't know me, I don't know you. All we're here to do is walk. Walk, walk, walk, and walk. Is that clear?
4: Crystal.
2: Great. So go put your ideas together and report to me 9 a.m. first thing in the morning.
4: All right, 9 a.m. first thing in the morning. Catch you.

0: worker doing?
1: He's doing fine.
0: Oh, I take that to mean you guys are getting along just fine.
1: Oh, we're trying to work it out.
0: It looks like there's a lot you don't want to talk about.
1: Okay, fine. You win. He's a little more intelligent than I thought. He came up with a lot of brilliant ideas on the project. And they came out exciting.
0: Look at you. It's actually the first time I've heard you give such compliments to anyone.
1: Oh, come on. Don't make a fuss out of it. What I'm trying to say is, apart from being a con man and a complete idiot, he's got a little something upstairs. Hello, Rob. Yes, I read them. What? You sent in 70 more pages? Okay, you can leave them on my desk. I'll take care of them later. All right. Bye.
0: Looks like Rob is very efficient.
2: Precisely. Now all we need is love. Something that can grab hold of the readers. Something when you read, they're gonna feel enslaved and captured. And love is the only tool that has the power to do that. Think about it.
1: I think we need a working title.
2: A working title?
1: Yeah.
2: A working title. Let's say Cupid's Diary. Think about it. Cupid's Diary.
1: Cupid's Diary?
2: Yes.
1: I think I like it.
2: You like it?
1: Yes, I do.

0: You see? Keep it that is the best. When I was trying so hard to impress you, actually, I'm happy you like it. I want something to drink. You want something to drink?
1: Yeah.
0: Something really cold. There's a new drink I saw in the fridge. Let me get it for you so you like it.
1: Something really cool.
0: Really cool. Something really cool coming right up. Cupid's Diary. Think about it.

Thank you.

Sen şu

0: 76 Facebook likes. Amazing!
1: Are you surprised?
0: Yeah!
1: I told you it was gonna be epic.
0: Wow! Welbeck has no idea what he's getting this time.
1: Welbeck knows exactly what he's getting. He believed we could do it. We did. We did it!
0: He did it? It was all your idea. Yeah.
1: No, no, come on. It probably was my idea, but it was your push, your motivation, you know. You actually brought out the best in me. That's what you did. We did it.
0: How are you going home?
1: What? I'm gonna take a taxi.
0: Sure, you'll be okay with that?
1: Well, of course. I'm a big boy.
0: Well, I have to run now. I'm a little bit exhausted. I'll see you. Good night.
1: Just take a cold shower when you get home.
0: Thank you. Good night.
1: Good night. Good night, Janice.

0: Hi.
1: Hi.
0: Are you busy?
1: No.
0: You
1: what?
0: Thank you for being so beautiful. I'm only kidding. Well, not that you're not beautiful.
1: Thank you.
0: Thank you for... for accepting me, for making me be who I am and who I can be and just expressing myself comfortably around you. You know, and bringing everything I have in me, my talent, my abilities, my...
1: What exactly do you want to say?
0: Hello? No. No, it's really weird how you did everything. I know it's just awkward and surreal. And I mean, I was doing magic tricks in the shop and you were there and I stole something. Well, I didn't actually, you know, but you caught me steal something. You know, and it was awkward, everything. It's just not right. But at the same time, it feels right saying it. What would you want to hear it again?
1: Say it.
0: I love you.

0: I never thought it would ever be like this.
1: I never thought so myself.
0: You're so beautiful, Janice. I love you.
1: Thank you. Rob.
0: Yeah.
1: Please, I don't want you to say anything you don't mean. I understand if...
0: I know where you're going, okay? Look, just be less of the woman you really are, at least for once. Well, I didn't say it in the beginning, but I did. And it's never changed. Trust me.
1: Rob. Is there anything else I need to know about you?
0: You know everything there is to know about me.

0: Hi, Amazons.
1: Hi.
2: Okay, since when did Amazon become navigating?
3: Oh, come on. I was on my way to work and decided to stop by and see your pretty faces.
2: Okay. So why do I think someone is ingested?

0: today?
1: Oh, let's say I woke up on the right side of my bed. Still there. Should I pay you for the last fabric I took?
2: No. And I've asked for that money 1,000 times.
1: Oh, come on. I'll send the money across to you. I'll be on my way to work. I'll see you girls later in the evening. Huh?
3: Do this together. The reviews are outstanding. I can't even count the number of people calling me about the publication. I'm proud of you guys.
1: Thank you, sir.
4: Well, we're glad and proud we made you happy.
3: yes, you showed it. In fact, I am glad that I put my faith in you.
1: Excuse me, boss. This just came in and it's Max Urgent.
3: Okay. Excuse me, guys.

0: And the HRO department can verify this?
1: Every page, sir.
0: What's the meaning of this, Robert?
2: What's the problem, sir?
0: This!
1: Is there a problem, sir? Yes. Robert tendered a forged certificate with which he used in getting an appointment in this establishment. What?
0: How could you, Robert? How could you? Are you aware it is a criminal offense and you could be jailed? Fiona, send a message to the HR department. I want his appointment officially terminated and I want him to clear his desk and vacate this premise immediately.
1: Okay, sir. Excuse me.

0: Hello?
1: He's nothing but a blatant liar. I should have known that a tiger would never change his face.
2: Can you at least calm down?
1: Sophie, no! I can't!
3: Maybe you need to explain this a little bit more.
1: What is there to explain, for heaven's sake? He fought the certificate with which he got the job!
3: Yes, that part we understand. But the part we don't understand is why you're so mad.
0: Because I slept with him.
1: You what?
0: Oh, yes, I did. We went out on a date and things got a little bit emotional and it just happened.
2: No, you're confusing facts. I mean, things don't just get emotional with Janice Mills. And emotional does not explain the look you have in your eyes right now.
0: Well, I know what you want to hear, but I'm sorry to disappoint you.
1: I am not in love with Robert Quaison, and that piece of trash means absolutely nothing to me.
0: What are you doing here?
4: I know you have 1,000 things going on in your head about me. I mean, I'm everything you wouldn't want or desire. I'm everything you wouldn't want to be with. I should have told you about the certificates. I don't know what came over me. But you know, I don't know what I was thinking. Look, Janice, I was scared of what you were going to think of me. I mean, I had nothing to offer.

0: Not even a decent education. The truth is, I was scared I was going to lose you.
1: Impressive. Impressive, Rob. You think you can just barge in here, right? Read me another poem and I'll swallow one of your lies again.
0: No, Janice, come. I promise you, I've told you 1,000 lies, yes. But I've told you one truth. And that is how I really feel about you.
1: Well, I don't feel that way about you. And whatever happened between us was just a spur of the moment thing. And nothing really can be built on lies. So get out of my house. I said out of my house! Let the door hit you on your way out.

0: How long can you go on lying to yourself, Janice?
1: What are you talking about?
0: Oh, come on, Janice. You know what I'm talking about. I mean, for once in your life, let go. I mean, let your heart feel what it should feel.

0: He'll look like a part-time university student on his first day to school.
1: So is that good or bad?
0: Good.
1: Give the door.
0: He's here.

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0: kind of reason is that reason?
1: Well, M3. Somewhere the freestyle, but they look for something like the heartbreak, something, man. The girl, them, man. Man.
0: That tune there with the girl.
1: Yeah. Singer, listen to me. You don't understand what I'm saying. You see that song? Girl, we listen to that song, I'm pregnant. You know, the next time I'm going to ask them why you come back.
0: You see, right? Prima, do that show, I said, tune, I go on.
1: Prima, go for the wax. No.
0: Alright, so Esco, where's it?
1: Remember, I said, I don't miss school like all long, miss now, where? But do it. No. Right, go for it.
2: Operator, I don't hear the crowd. Operator, I don't hear the crowd.

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1: From conch fritters to grilled mahi-mahi to baked lobster tail, there's seafood aplenty on this menu. But there are also a few favorites for lovers of Caribbean cuisine, including curry dishes and jerk pork.
0: Our menu is an eclectic mix of Caribbean cuisine. We named it Spice Mill mainly because we wanted to draw from the various ethnic groups that exist across the region.
1: You're in the Caribbean, so you know you have to savor the drinks that are available. A variety of cocktails, local and international beers, plus fine wines.
0: We have a rooftop cocktail bar with a mixologist doing some great cocktails, and we have three other mixologists on the beach crafting cocktails on a daily basis for our cruise ship passengers.
1: It's a scene straight out of a tropical playbook. You chilling by the water with a great view of Nevis, tasty food in front of you, cold drink in your hand, soaking in another experience churned out by the Spice Mill.
0: From Trinidad in the south to Bahamas in the north, come on down. Experience an authentic, eclectic Caribbean restaurant.
2: And I will definitely hope to catch you at Spice Mill Restaurant someday. And of course, there's a whole lot more of the same to look forward to on Caribbean Passport TV. Once again, I'm Marissa Benain of Jamaica, and it has been a pleasure being your host on Caribbean Passport TV. Until next time, take care, everyone. Bye.

0: Welcome to Galley Gourmet with Chef Lisa. Today we are up at the beautiful Crow's Nest Villa, Peter Island Resort in the British Virgin Islands, and we're lucky enough to grab Executive Chef Lisa Sellers for a little while at least. Thank you so much for having us here today.
1: Oh, you're more than welcome.
0: This view is just ridiculously beautiful.
1: Yeah,
0: I mean, what a backdrop.
1: Stunning.
0: I know you've got this villa at Peter Island, but you also have another villa too, right?
1: Yeah, we have another villa called Falcon's Nest, which is on the other side of the island, and that's one of our bigger villas. So it sleeps 12, it has a full gourmet kitchen, it comes with a private chef, butler, housekeeping staff. Stunning.
0: Beautiful. And I mean, this is equally so. It's absolutely gorgeous. How many people does this villa sleep?
1: We can sleep 8 up here, so it has 4 bedrooms, the master being in the main building, and then the 3 other bedrooms being outside, leading up to the pool area.
0: Beautiful. Lisa, I know you've been here at Peter Island for a while now. How long have you, how many years?
1: 8 years, so a year as executive sous chef, and then promoted to executive chef after a year.
0: Fantastic.
1: Thank you.
0: And where do you originate from?
1: Originally from Birmingham in the UK.
0: And you studied in Birmingham?
1: I studied in Birmingham, went to college there, and then travelled around Europe, and then started travelling around the Caribbean.
0: Were you in Barbados at any point?
1: I was in Barbados for a couple of years before I came here at a Relay and Chateau resort down there.
0: Beautiful.
1: Yeah.
0: Really nice. I can see some great ingredients in front of me, clearly a big hunk of tuna here. What is the dish that you're doing for us today?
1: So today we are going to do a coconut tuna ceviche. So it's going to be beautiful.
0: Lovely. And just for those at home that need to get ingredients, you've got a red and green pepper.
1: Mm-hmm.
0: What's this?
1: Coconut milk.
0: Uh-huh.
1: And then we have some cilantro, scallions, lemon lime, and some fresh dried coconut.
0: Fantastic. Well, guys, we might take a short break, and when we come back, I believe you'll

0: basically going to put me to work.
1: I certainly am.
0: Okay. See you soon, guys.
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0: Welcome back to Galley Gourmet with Chef Lisa. We are up here at Crow's Nest Villa on Peter Island Resort in the British Virgin Islands. We're joined today by Executive Chef Lisa Sellers, who's very kindly taken some time out to show us a great meal that we could literally do in 30 minutes or less,
1: sure.
0: Even, right?
1: Yeah, 10 minutes probably.
0: So you've got the tuna. Was this caught here locally?
1: Yeah, this is caught locally. So yellowfin tuna is running very strong at the moment in the BVI. So we'll take as much as we can get at the moment and use it for various dishes.
0: Uh-huh. Okay, so you've put some peppers in front of me, and I can see your special knife. I've got that.
1: Yes. So I just want you to do a dice with the peppers.
0: Yep.
1: And then it will all just go into one pot.
0: Okay,
1: so
0: sure.
1: So while you're doing that, I'll chop the scallions.
0: No worries. How has Peter Island been this season as far as customers coming through? Have you had a pretty good season?
1: We've
0: so
1: had
0: far?
1: A fantastic season so far.
0: Uh-huh.
1: We've had a couple of big events going on as well, and groups coming through, and weddings coming up in the next couple of months, so nobody can complain.
0: That's fantastic. Now, have you had any celebrities pass through?
1: Well, late last year we did have Liam, that he's part of One Direction.
0: Ooh.
1: So he stayed with us up at Falcon's Nest with his family. And then we have had various other celebrities that have come through. We had Robert De Niro's been here. We've had, if anyone knows soccer, we did Rio Ferdinand's wedding here.
0: That's right.
1: Yeah. So
0: I think I was on charter on the yacht that I chef on, and we tried to come ashore. And
1: yeah, he bought out the entire resort.
0: Yeah, that was crazy.
1: Yeah, so... he got married here and actually christened his youngest son as well.
0: Oh, wow.
1: Yeah.
0: How cool is that? And any special events coming up here at Peter Island?
1: Well, obviously we do hold special things each week. We
0: yes.
1: do a weekly wine dinner on a Thursday night, uh-huh. Which is held in our wine room. And then we also have started a grilling smoking class.
0: Oh, wow.
1: Which is down on the beach on a Monday night. So the guests get to spend the whole night with me, basically. We have a 1,500 pound iron cast smoker.
0: Wow.
1: So basically we cook on that. We make marinades, rubs, lobster steak, tuna, shrimp. And then they also do a cocktail class, so they learn how to make the ginger lemonade.
0: Oh, what a great idea.
1: Yeah.
0: So obviously that's for those that are staying here, but are people that are not actually staying on the island but maybe visiting the BVI welcome to come along and book a class as
1: sure,
0: well?
1: Sure, sure. They can call up and book a class. We try and keep it small, so no more than 10.
0: Uh-huh.
1: Per class, and basically what happens is class starts at 5,
0: right.
1: And then you basically cook what you eat, so you end up with dinner on the beach.
0: That sounds amazing. And for those that haven't been to Peter Island Resort before,
1: mm-hmm.
0: can you give us an idea of the type of the restaurant situation here, what's available?
1: Sure, so Tradewinds, which is our main restaurant, is